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0: 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That is righteousness. And Bible dictionary knows so actually, yes, sir. Purity of heart. That is the meaning of righteousness. You know, purity of heart and rectitude of life. And the meaning of rectitude, you know, the quality of thinking or behaving in a correct and honest way. The quality of thinking or behaving in a correct and honest way. So nipano, who behave a ye who position who behave and what position ye na down where the ewa kwam papa eso edicha e nipa and eko kwomunina u down where the ewa kwam papa so. Well ain't you know righteousness and we hear if he said righteousness you know. Yeah, it is one of the attributes of God. And I say, yeah, nature of God. Righteousness is nature of God. And I feel holiness, you know, so see, show holiness. Holiness, you know, yeah, separation. Separation, and I say, set apart. And okay, or say, the holiness is therefore a general term to indicate sanctity, the state of being holy. Or separation from all that is sinful, or impure, or morally imperfect. Well, ain't you know? Not just a holiness, you know. And it's what to you every a dear beer a ya bonnet, just a way free mu. Ain't you not just in other words, no show more holiness, you know. A holiness, you know. Righteousness, ever ho. But holiness, no dear. I quite say, what you who cry every bunny BM. Now, what do you a see who a ye ama erade? That is holiness. Ain't you know so a one of the attributes of God? Ain't holiness, no? And also a the nature of God. Well, ain't righteousness, no? As an attribute of God, no? It is united with God's holiness. So it is united with God's holiness. Ain't so be a Christonia. Nana chasamino me no no yawa asambani po nessa say ye to me bomba day say righteousness and as a holiness, you know, ye bet to me a practice na ya separate ye home every bonimu. So what we are taso sa wope heaven akon kwa dia. 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Na uni yesu be kwa akwa dia dia e wasra himemu dia. Enye, na enye ma mienui, esa se utumi e practice ba akwa na uyi ba akwa. Either righteousness or holiness. 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Yataka menti so bia ka say God is righteous that dia bia can say God is holy. God is holy. God is holy. And a holiness no so so no. Wo say kasafa enipa ho and a fen so baabi biaye place and as a ten on something can be say sanctified na be ye holy. At say ye kwa tabernacle ho na. Oh in the tabernacle no man hu bibia ye friend righteous. 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And I saw the tabernacle on your man on so no near friend holy things. 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Or anti holiness, no, and we hear sir, onipe bia, ye be practice holiness. Na yasha, tine ne ye no, onipe bia ye be pain, and to mention me no one. 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Na me ne umi enon so so no. 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Ena ye shan so so a Enoch okay. E ye Genesis chapter 5 verse 21 to 24 no. Ena Hebrews 11 verse 5 and 6. Na enon so be huo ho. Se Enoch onon owo Metusela. 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
0: 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San at your empty
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1: yes
0: bronsam no o heaven
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1: any tenene
0: good
1: pepe yo o ye said ye na gya no na o ye nti o say said ye magya eye no no na me soso me
0: me ye good na che say Yesu ye de o nyame pe
1: yes
0: o ye de nyame she
1: ye de na chi a
0: o
1: say Yesu ye de o no so
0: e say ye de Kristo pe hallelujah want to see your best seno.
1: Yes.
0: And to want to me and Kasama J Yeswedi now tie drama mo. A better than was a Christo. Want to me Kasama J Yeswedi now what could burn drama when you say no go yogu. A better than what best seno.
1: Debbie.
0: Want to me son was our crying or so. Want to me say Christo say what you assure them. Na business in tea, Abrabonti. Now what some consort to abosom. Okay, Galatians no can do to work out. A Yahunamunuma.
1: Yes.
0: O consort to abosom. At the same time, o santi nyame fie, e be den no ase Kristo.
1: Dabi.
0: O be den ase Kristo, wo bra wo masturbate.
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0: 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Ada no how ama wo mo, masturbation. 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
1: yes
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1: yes
0: na ya separate ye ho from sin se obi baka sa na so bible say no one is perfect of course no one is perfect but we are trying to be perfect and unti eno se uye uye bone a hun so uye willing say obey level right for God. Nyame so oboawo.
1: Oboawo.
0: I tell you.
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0: That is it.
1: So that means possible say betimi aye perfect.
0: Ye betimi aye so be ye ya enoku ye.
1: Yes.
0: No wa ye.
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0: 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MF Bible I declare say omo ye righteous people.
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0: 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Enti trasi ye sister won worry well radimu. A dear bakwama when is a Christo four man worry one more pre papa. One more pre o one more pre too much. A Christopher ma worry pray letters ne binum sending message love messages. Love messages or mother sending crawfo. Christo ni be man no yi dia chira mo se love messages and crawfo they sending. And my si me mape. Love messages. Christo ni ba. Christo ni oba sofo. Do honey. Wow. Yes, ba after then ye ji wi asim. Yan jishi wo wi ase. Wan da Yesu beba ni o ma nyina beko.
1: Yes.
0: Ye wo wi ase na so wan fa so. Da Yesu beba be ya di jan. Enti a Christopher ma mo nware wo ye Christo ni ba nware utie mi a. E ma ware e ntu sinti dua. O de ye wani na ye onya me dwuma. One day. Da wani na erade be show anu nyam. De o pe o hwehwe no erade de be ma. A man known to sin to be an young bonny in Tier Rade. A crystal for me, ma, among one a muntimuni. And far by we've been shut to crumna nena. Miss Sawa, yes, to Christo Demo, Papa be fray. Our sister Bella, or say, I'm a preaching no crown, so I'm a champion. Well, and you're a munina, you want no quarry us off for her. You want no quarry to us about could be near ya, no, just say, I saw for none at
1: yes.
0: You no quarry us off for ever, huh? I will be no do a mule, would do no cra, ever coquum, and my ratty. Sanity, and to one so out a sano, sacrawajin, yes, so bantam. If we are senior, the papa be or the bamount. One so won't fire, yes, and nay young quanjia that amount.
1: Yes.
0: Ten be I can't quanjia some will have the chow, and we are young some, and we see a seer, or quanya befers or be see a seer. For whom I yes, in tam. 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
0: 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It's ma, and one say, will be a while to me so a honorable pa. 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
0: 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Say, a dear mood to me say, ya na wo ye, sophobi, bohom pie, name fruits, because ma say, oh, ye fru ya dea. 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
0: 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And tell then I saw bonnet in that toast, no dear, oh, mom pie and presse, ube frimu, now do akaso, and my mentor, Miss Ah. 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
1: Practice.
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1: wo.
0: Ai fire ye. 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
1: Obedience.
0: Utimus say, Abraham was obedient to God.
1: To God.
0: Noah was obedient. 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
1: Obedient.
0: Emma, a radi. Ask them. 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A bad boy, a home money, almost wrote tons. The word.
1: The word.
0: Oh, yeah.
1: The word.
0: Mm. I have encountered with my friend, say, men coin crab, bosom bayer for the woman and mako. 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
1: Sian,
0: me the word,
1: a son,
0: me the sham. Sana, yes, you ain't a name, Sian,
1: who Sian.
0: A word. Ain't you, mammy? Dear two moon. Say one.
1: Yeah.
0: Say ye wo hia spirit. 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
0: 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Jesus Christ di mu amen. Yo, auntie, you're trying to call us. Hello.
4: Yeah.
0: Good morning.
4: Oh, fine. Oh, yes, I'm going to come. Why?
0: Hey, me no. I'm going to come. So.
4: Ah. Mark, what kasama? Ene, me niye papa.
0: Yo, mpacha udini, baby, afrefi.
4: Yes, I'm going to come. I'm going to come. I'm going to
0: come. Yo, ene, ene, kufodu ya fotie. Mpacha, yang kasa.
4: Ube, dear, this is, see, on the third February 1992.
0: Mm-hmm.
4: And a lab report or declare say, I can't read this, I'm going to one family go see.
0: Jesus.
4: Now, see, in your mouth, from who or maybe some phone saying, well, I start saying, oh, no. Oh, yeah, and what I'm a container of homophobic or two with you.
0: Hey.
4: In the era, she may call Kufuria Central, Eco Yemoba, Asia.
0: Mm-hmm.
4: Mini woke says this year, 2020, no, what the drug was said, make a cool mumma. Mark them.
0: Oh,
4: Mr. Mom,
0: my mom, pie. Tell one, sir, etchre, baby, a cocoa for no one, sir, what east insider, chinon sack or west, ya chinon sack.
4: Okay,
0: and chinon sack on your mom, pie. Hong Kong, crown, we on your metias of war.
4: Yeah.
0: Erade tu mi nyina ya erade dia.
4: Sa.
0: Erade se me na me ya dia nyina.
4: Ya.
0: Yeah. Eno nti asafo erade. Tu mi bi a mo dia ko shepa pai ko ko ofuo mu.
4: Ha.
0: Me di Yesu din ni ne moja mu tu mi ne crash sa tu mi no.
4: Amen.
0: Me tu mi bi ara. Wa mo dia ko she ofuo num.
4: Ya.
0: Yeah. Dia ya duro tu mi.
4: Yeah.
0: Wo kronkro ma tu mi no wa Yesu Kristo din mu.
4: Amen.
0: Me 2 years to my jar echo quo funum.
4: Yeah.
0: Yes, to my junk a sour funum.
4: Yes,
0: to my junk cool funum. Yes, to my jar and demo funum. Our Jesus Christ, demo. Holy Spirit, may thou say. So my janinti. And your man ya to todi. 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Our Jesus Christ, demo. Amen.
4: Amen. 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
4: Nyame nshira. 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
4: Oni abe ku santana.
0: 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Ka che erade se ni o ma ni Yesu moja mu tu mi no. And come out with food, why?
4: Amen.
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0: Tutu.
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0: 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Your mom pie. France good three so your mom pie. 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
5: Amen.
0: So I know my drones in the one tunnel. 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Amen.
5: Amen.
0: Amen shira.
5: Amen.
0: 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Your auntie, Koswa Fred, 030-221-6561. 030-221-6562. Auntie Fred, now, you know, I'm on fire. I'm on fire. I'm on fire. I'm on fire. I'm on fire. I'm on fire. I'm on fire. I'm
6: on fire. I'm on fire.
0: Hello?
6: Hello?
0: Mbacho, udini baby a free fee?
6: Well, my baby.
0: You, who free fee?
6: If you free, I could not sweat.
0: I could not sweat, you, Mbacho, young Casa.
6: Mama, me tea.
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0: 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And I'm a bonfire. Amen.
6: Amen.
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6: Amen.
0: Onye okesie. 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Hello.
7: Hello.
0: Pacho udinu baby afrifi.
7: Kasefi. But you're from somewhere, bed, because if you from there also.
0: Okay. But you're young, Kasa.
7: Not much, you met some money, but no problem in there. May you believe about my sister, Monday. But to them, my first, no, what's no, no, one more. But
0: you, Martin, says, what's if you are chewing?
7: Oh, Papa Chapel.
0: But oh, as a wap, a former Kakra,
7: yeah, yeah,
0: spiritual life, or no?
7: You,
0: that's it. I'm a tunnel. You, auntie, my mom pie. 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
7: ejuma de me ye bio.
0: And now, on pie bonso to say,
7: Kakakra, since you are banging into Amma, Amakan.
0: Okay.
7: Was it 4 years? Until that, brah, I'm what 80 years in Amatano.
0: I know, Mamma dear. And to dear, say, see, I know, sense of when you know, what dear tenacity. But empire, and dear, so obo, tenacum, na bom pie, and sorry, unto me, and call matters, I can't, and I am branty, and sorry, tenacum. Nabo, why?
7: Yeah.
0: Star bon so every day, Juma. Oh, yes, sir. Or show bon no beba. Why?
7: Yeah.
0: Yamishra.
7: Yamishra.
0: That's it. Hello.
8: Hello, ma. I should drink a more.
0: Amen. I should drink counsel. Pacho, baby, I'll free free any with Dean.
8: Pacho, me free free someone.
0: You, Pacho, with Dean.
8: Medic, question, Kurma.
0: You, Pacho, young cousin.
8: Me, young woman, one thing I make me engage in a year.
0: Amen, amen. You, your mom, pie. I suffer radio, you and your meti as a four. My is so young, whom were Juma, whom was show bar, or the bay and your mere Juma. Men pie and his radu see me, sir, now the bear my maybe, sir, or show bar at the manor. Maybe, sir, a radio, whom was shit, and pie your home for runimu. Bible can come home for runimu. A radio fasting home for runimu. 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
9: Amen.
0: 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And unti midi Yesu din and any moja mu tumino ewura oyirinu fum.
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9: Amen.
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9: Amen.
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9: Amen.
0: Me di Yesu din tu abanu free ho.
9: Amen.
0: Me di Yesu din etu tu e free ho. 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
9: Amen.
0: 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Afei me di Yesu mo jano.
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0: yeah
11: then you can also say she is
0: yeah
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15: Hello.
0: Hello.
15: Pacho, praise God.
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15: Pacho, me free labone.
0: You, we didn't the same.
15: If I'm Auntie Gladys.
0: Yeah, Auntie Gladys. Pacho, young cousin.
15: I mean, Pacho, listen, we the only part two by bed.
0: You, Mate.
15: I'm in show, Pa.
0: Amen.
15: I share that in too.
0: Amen.
15: Daddy, I'm in Papa, Pa. I'm in the Quo Forest, Pa.
0: Okay. You.
15: I'm in Busan, Pa. I'm born in Panigi.
0: Oh, you.
15: Akaya Kronkron, ye.
0: Yeah, Kronkron, ye.
15: Akaya Kronkron, ye.
0: I know they're who here, Pa.
15: Yeah, to me, ye Kronkron. BBM. And say, my real queer.
0: Nana will not be come.
15: But to meet tea and freeze any money more. Nami Bessay,
0: Papa.
15: Nami Shrau, Pa, why?
0: Miss Shrau, so.
15: Every on your family free, you know. Nami, ma, and your ma.
0: Amen.
15: And I beg ya that you back so be ma. Put to Mrs. Sue. I am such a Christopher, I am such a. No more moon name Christo, no. 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Amen.
0: Amen. 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
1: 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Dear Promise, Promise, you are so good.
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2: ya ejo
0: Jesus, and you are the anthem of the program. Pastor Jobi Chamunum, you are born a broom finch here, and you know in whom. We said, how much we are. Our Dream FM. If you tell Manako fashion. 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Now so far Jenny and Kyan free and Kyan free verse baby. So for Yan Kyan free verse. Verse 9.
3: Yeah, okay. 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
0: I can't free verse 8.
3: Brace the same.
0: Brace the same. 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Aye, Chronicles.
3: Brace the same.
0: Chronicles. 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
3: Iti dunsiya into chemo a aye enwoche. 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
3: Oh, mona radia se mo money ding. 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
0: Muna a radiasi. 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
3: Monton the drum.
0: And Tiacasa, as that, and I don't know, Casafa won't say, expressing thanksgiving by West, and answer with West. Did they yamia mon or radia that was a free fear by Oboy and Obay? Would ye now be drossum jim yet ye came mutra? In San Juan, be prepared in the cabby ball, who can a cabby dim, you can no be some wishim, no call a radia da was it. Sadano, a cabby, an accident, a war of Uncle John Terro, Nippet Dubaco, no more, Iowa. My caller, my daughter Bacon, and I'm in a quay, you know, drive me, Lizzie, and was it, and Papa Bia Winimono, a teacher. No, be teacher, eh? Was it on any bar? I was store a chrome. Then the bam is I'm a crying in the banner 9 years. I want my crying to open was any Simeon co. I cried in the papa about shop. 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I crowns the name in literature. Na 9 years I could die. Name in literature channel. Not what better say from 9 years. After you've been 70 years was as you Jesus, I'd have a for you when you have a tree. Then you know, so Abubu ya been a course of accident. 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

0: Edodo fo ono no ye akwechem akwechem no eye protective device akwechem na ye bambo na fortress nso abankese no de ye hwene no so he protects us and we rely upon him. 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
1: Obisi mo dan. 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
0: Okay,
1: I mean, I'm a good degree professor. 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
0: so I know that's it.
1: Where were you? Japan and the one, I'm Panyamina de Mao, and so when I demand, I demand. Or say, more funny day, crown crown, and she shame on home. Ma wanga ohisha ebrade akuma ento wanyem.
0: Ma wanga ohisha ebrade na akuma ento wanyem. Praise God.
1: Hallelujah.
0: Adani ya kan Psalm 91 na verse 9 no. Psalm 91 verse 9 no. So we say David in Yumu, you know, it appears in most of the Psalms. First Chronicles chapter 16. You know. And same woman appear ewo Psalms in Yumu be now, can verse 9 of you know
1: 91. Now, who a radi name is John Cobia?
0: Say a radi, you John Cobia. I say, who a radi? Eh,
1: Annie,
0: or so soon, you know, not deny what Tanabia. Say, was so soon, you know, not deny what Tanabia. So, no, you John Cobia, dear. But you have every right to boast in his name.
1: I said,
0: a rubber barco. I will come on home, baby anchor. Jesus Christ.
1: Zubacu. Now I shan't above for a month.
0: Was it or best shan't above for a month?
1: So on show,
0: so on show, so
1: acquainting.
0: Now, best show, oh,
1: no,
0: I'm Pim or Bonampim or Bo. We teach at a blue and I watch you as yes, eh? Where they? I'm not going to be able to do it. And Pabo be a show, not to say Nanchi Abebe, and at the National Sampa, Tintin, and it should be a buyer, not a deep for the but I know Tintin. It's a Yano, no, no, papa, and own him. A binumo ha, Nensase and Ibano, the Chiaseno, and a crack and crante. Nensase and crante. And the beer was a one wine as I say, not what you want to be chow. Now here in the power, I say. Woman dani mwa bi na uche biye nim ene ne serious. I rather do kopi o mama koshe se ne be yekrumoti. 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

0: Obako Uche, I was a commoner, or promised Opoku.
1: Jesus.
0: When Mrs. Opoku, Jeff, Mr. Opoku, good morning.
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0: Mrs. Opoku, good morning. 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
0: I'm Sumia Connor. Mr. Opoku, I'm Sumia Connor.

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1: Amen
0: Amen
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2: Facebook asida
0: And tino ye mbabo read you know Luke chapter 1 Luke chapter 3 1 to 14 yes. But unya kwa nao kenka Obeka chapter 1, 1 to 3. No, I jump about verse 7 to 14. Tieni pa. Luke chapter 3, 1 to 14. 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Be so nya kwanya na wo kan dia. Obeka Luke chapter 3 no 1 to 3. No, I jump about 7 to 14. Luke chapter 3. Obeka from verse 1 to 3. No, I jump Abba from verse 7 to 14. That is our Bible reading. Children, number 0302-216-562. 0302-216-562. And I say 561. I do my FM 106.3. Ebi adi asedaba
2: so fe. Yo, we every original amansanyina mamalu. We say I greet you all. Also, I thank God for his protection upon my entire family. His name be praised. Mamalu, Bakope, Germany. We so every Betty ba Tremantin, or say glory be to God, amen. Dorcas D. Glover, or say watching you from Germany, Hamburg, Abontenso, God bless you all. When so, Francisca, a queer boachua, or say good morning, Rev. Ejewusu and Tim.
0: Francisca, the Emma Award, the many people.
2: Lydia Dagadu, and so say, Papa, good morning. I thank God for my life and my family. Francisca Beam, I say thank God for the gift of life for me and my family in Jesus' name. Bafwa Samoa, I say praise God, we are listening.
0: Apostle,
2: to you
0: good morning.
2: From Manchester.
0: Apostle, good morning. Mama yes. Esther, good morning.
2: Yes, yes.
0: Mabushi Afo.
2: Say we thank God for his blessings and mercy. Love you all. And we so grace. Boache, or no, so or say thank, okay, thank you, Lord, for how far you have brought me and my family. God bless you, Ejewusu, and your team. Grace, watching from South Africa.
0: Hey, Grace, what you say? Ejewa, on so here. Now, more fast for no, so a man, what you say?
2: So, when you are here,
0: okay, the radiasifa.
2: Francisca Akuya Boache will be must say happy belated birthday to counselor. Ameniampong. I pray for the grace of God to be abundantly in Jesus.
0: It's an annual birthday.
2: I'm saying there things are Friday, no?
0: Yeah, Friday, okay. And a happy belated birthday to you. Tina, I'm a young poor counselor.
2: Last week.
0: I want to say.
2: And when so ye Beatrice in team Osieja, God bless you and your team.
0: Amen.
2: When so ye original Bakope, ye old soldier, Bimpong and Esquami, Papa Bakope, or say good morning, Reverend Jehusu and your noble team. I'm thanking God from the bottom of my heart for my life and my family as well. God of mercy, you deserve all the praises in Jesus' mighty name. Papa,
0: amen.
2: I'm watching you live from United States of Achimkusi.
0: United States of Achimkusi.
2: And enjoying the program without any difficulty. God bless you all. When so aye sakite Emmanuel Nyakon, I say thank you, Jesus, for the gift of life. Jesus, thank you. Fidelia Tete, also say mesume urade na yesu yenge oswe. I say peace be unto you all. Na chese basri ni no. I thank God for the gift of life and that of my family and friends. Amen. We so Paulina Paku. Good morning, Reverend Ejewusu and your team. I thank God for your lives. God bless you all. I am very grateful to the Lord for how far he has brought me and my family. I am going through health challenges for quite a long time now, but God is faithful. I am still alive. Thank you, Jesus, for the gift of life. Rafunya minjira wati, obesrao. 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Onoso,
0: member of
2: parliament. 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
0: That's good.
2: Ozi, good morning, Eja, and your team. This is Akono from Ekropongwe.
0: Good morning, Mr. Akono.
2: I want to thank God for his protection for me and my family, and also for his traveling mercies from Ekropong to Asin Ekropong, to Kriapme Ekropong to Asin Ekropong and back. May his name be glorified. That name is not saying Papa was so a kim. When you do Rasampa, I say good morning, Rev Ejewusu and the team. God bless you all. Thank God for another blessed Sunday. May his name be praised. Hallelujah. Hallelujah. Mr. Weisena Oye Osha Kesiepa. ICGC.
0: Oh, okay. If anything.
2: Dura Sampa. Ono Wesu Sakite Emmanuel Nyakun. Thank you, Jesus. Thank God. Blessed be to you, O God of Abraham. Thank you, Jesus. Amen. And we see your comfort. What thing was here, Jah and Tim? Good morning. Thank God for bringing us to this far. Hallelujah.
0: Amen.
2: From comfort, and Ima Boating of Chebi.
0: Say it in German, do. And Ima Boating.
2: Ima Boating.
0: Didn't hear the papa.
2: Comfort. We saw a. Imapegi, I say thank you, Jesus, for the gift of life. God bless you and your team.
0: Imapegi, good morning.
2: Yes, and also eta sending messages. And we so every let me see this. Okay, do la sampa makai. Makai wodi anu wahadi ya embaha. And we so Ophelia or Bema Camp. I say good morning, Rev. Please, yesterday was my mom's birthday. Madam Dora Tiniwa of Garrison Presby Methodist Church, Bema Camp. Madam Dora Tiniwa.
0: Tiniwa, okay.
2: Tiniwa of Garrison Presby Methodist. Tiniwa. Alright. May the Almighty God continue to protect her and grant her long life. Eradinye omembre mumawati.
0: Ophelia, good morning.
2: Sister Ophelia.
0: Kasa Ayache, I
2: mean, no, I'm my co-founder, man. Okay. And we so, okay, I think it's my kind.
0: And then I'm going to bring my Japan Monkana, my Japan Monkana, my Japan Monkana.
2: And see, so far,
3: So good.

0: Yahuda, Amayan Yahuda, Mamina announcement to the best I view, and there and you may was it night of encountering or time. Night of encountering and thanksgiving. So encountering the altar. Jumedia and Bishop. Bishop Ousian San Anya Bushan for this year and so down so my 2 weeks and then or clamasi. And then you may no upon a sorry, Yako di dear no. Said the call kwa manukri praise a you know near the near chair down so my from 4 p.m. to 7. Na ye sign akwa kwa to aso ewo ho dia nwumre no wutie ya baby a wo bia no won krambo temo baby a ada ni timi free tema e besin ko kwa menukri program no do wo do wenya won kra kakazo na nka gbechire 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night of encounter and thanksgiving night of encounter and thanksgiving the neko siade yenwumre no nine ekosi no nso e de ne echre dance of my ya uche UK na me kan pa chia ma me nebu shafo no e ma me I send a message as a bit meet
1: here. When so every Oman Persian,
0: Oman Persian, I Reverend, I want to say, Reverend Oman Persian, I just want to say,
1: so I for say, the peace of our Lord be with you. I thank God for protecting you and the team. I thank God for adding a year to the age of my son, Nana Yao Ousu Siao.
0: Eh, also bad Ousu. That's your best of
1: the Yao Soka.
0: Or the Yao. And then my namesake. Nana Yao Ousu. Happy, happy birthday to me. That's your best of all. Papa, Papa, mantle. That's good.
1: And see, a free. Nana ya usu ni eba Doris Ousu. Doris Ousu so say to God be the glory for a new day. We thank him for his protection. Good morning to Eja Ousu.
0: Hello, my Doris Ousu.
1: When so say Eja Ousu, God bless you and your team.
0: God bless you too.
1: I thank God for protect and guide Blankson family and Amamesi family from Kaswa. We thank God always. Amen.
0: Amen.
1: And when so every comfort what in be must say God has done great things for me and my entire family. Glory be to God and may his name his glory shine upon us all again. Comfort. I'm Inima Boatman from Chibi Doris Akutia, and so I say, God bless you and your team. And I win so I say, another birthday. I say, happy belated birthday to Ya Sewa Ampafo bracket. Ampafo bracket. Two.
0: Sewa Ampafo.
1: Oh, okay, you know what? Adum FM noa. Oh no, I say an belated birthday. May she age gracefully. Gracefully.
0: Yes, I am powerful. Oh yeah, even I was see. I'm here too.
1: When so, Doris Akutia, I say Reverend, God bless you and your team. All right, and see if you are in check it. When so, okay, Mena. Mena Araba nwa Yakoba ando onso ede urade ase se brother no ai brother ne urade dia fe ba ku kan ne fie ho
0: ndo nya se
1: we dia 12 years ti
0: ono e pena na
1: se last one no
0: okay be yen was
1: urade ase 19 years
0: ai de se kaka no o ya jaware
1: enti mena se ode urade ase bebre se ode afie ba kwa ka ne mfie ho shire urade se urade ni munyam na odamu a mo weshi no e post no e celebrate ni nyina so ase papa papa nyam nyira mo asa
0: oh yeah
1: that's all right.

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I radish son, na Omana Maye, Unipa, Cassia, and so. No, so was here, a saying, be war, quick juma, and then an answer. On a homacher bear no me, sir. Was here and crema Cassia me and said Dimidicate Dinechi. A brochen crema so the crema Cassio Dinechi kiki womusan. I feel no Marco Jinan in him. And no more puzzle. 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I feel so Jinan must.

0: Bibri. 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Na 0302216561 0302216562. My main chair sister Adjoa or Adenta. 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Na we manager Achem Motaho. Na se sister Adjoa. Na we are manager of Agric Bank. My mentor, I mentioned him in Chiro, a big brain. So when I was young, we were also. Hello, Messum Eurade.
1: My name is Kumina,
0: Mr. Akono.
1: Yeah.
0: Now, what you saying?
1: Yeah, I say, you know, once
0: a radar dominum pie, boy, Yenzo, in we.
1: Oh, yes, Mr. Nesso, Anna, if you.
0: Where's the wave room?
1: And I mean, I could be 1 week in last night perform.
0: Oh, Kafra.
1: And the name, a Yanaka, the other way, perform with
0: that. Ah, okay.
1: I say a crop on an opportunity. And you could be 1 week in all.
0: Oh, Monsha, dear Bushani, you know. Now, Papa, do you want
1: to hear again? Papa, I'm telling you, Mr. Francisco, I'm chill here.
0: Oh, yeah, that's it. Young Queen.
1: And now I can cancel, no. Ibibuo Baja Bengain
0: Kasempa
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5: 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Your Macono, Miss Senu. I said, a graphic in the Ayamian, and you know, I am last week or kind. And then my Reza, a person beating me.
1: And yes, she
5: was less and less wicked on your mommy, and I'm missing. Why?
1: You, what I was
5: saying, Madame Yassi.
1: You, okay.
5: Major Usu, where she's saying Yamiadu, and then Manuel Bui, Yalia, coming to firm. Busumi, Senny. Nancy, Ah, mama, yeah, pima, mi teke manyina mi tu minkata.
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1: 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Yeah, wakan bully.
3: Yeah, yeah.
1: Yanko.
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3: Yo, yo, yo, ande, ande ba.
1: Yanko ye?
3: Yo, ase na magungu nilo.
1: Yeah, that was it.
3: Yeah, I'm
1: Hello, Rose. What are you saying?

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1: Hello.
0: Mesumo Radi.
1: Let me see if we know.
0: Miss Abimpon.
1: Dobo.
0: And I hear dear.
1: Ah, Nanya don't want 5 points. It be so.
0: Dover can't cast away.
1: They can't find it, you know.
0: Okay, young quay.
1: They can come free, look at Timmy and Sir. And Titi move back home, they could see me and Sir. They had to ask you, Esley and son, I could see Dunai.
0: Hello. Hello.
1: Hello.
0: Any feedback across all better than who is and say Bibi or son so I know Domino.
1: Okay.
0: Missy, any feedback Kakran say Uredo or so I know Domino?
1: No, I know.
0: Any feedback? And do you read on any uncle? Why?
1: Okay. Osuboni. 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
1: Mitia Munna, so Mitia, stop for Jacob.
0: Ah, so I tell you so. That was a pine, I miss it also, Basso. Hello.
2: Hello, Reverend.
0: Yes, sir.
2: Hello.
0: Masuma Radi.
2: Many me fear for you now. Me bacho we ku jabla do da fe ma bra phobia.
0: Ah do ka ka sa bezi se.
2: Ah Reverend, is it the aka dey bro fun ti me kai bro fun.
0: Okay, yanko. Bacho yanko.
2: Eji, hi. Eme, I think I say me be hwa fi Luke chapter 3 verse 1 to 3 and aka 7 to 14. Eji fi ask say the preaching of John the Baptist. It was the 15th year of the rule of the emperor Tiberius. Pontius Pilate was governor of Judea. Herod was ruler of Galilee, and his brother Philip was ruler of the territory of Iturea and Saturnitis. Lysianus was ruler of Abilene, and Annas and Caiaphas was high priest. At that time, the word of God came to John, the son of Zechariah, in the desert. So John went throughout the whole territory of the river Jordan, preaching, "Turn away from your sins and be baptized, and God will forgive your sins." Verse 7. Crowds of people came out to John to be baptized by him. "You snakes," he said to them, "who told you that you could escape from the punishment of God? It's about to send. Do these things that will show that you have turned from your sins. And don't start saying among yourself that Abraham is your ancestor. I tell you that God can take these stones and make descendants for Abraham." Verse 9. "The axe is ready to cut down the trees at the root. Every tree that does not bear good fruit will be cut down and thrown in the fire." The people asked him, "Who are we to do then?" He answered, "Whoever has two shirts must give one to the man who has none, and whoever has food must share it." Some tax collectors came to be baptized, and they asked him, "Teacher, what are we to do?" "Don't collect more than is legal," he told them. Some soldiers also asked him, "What about us? What are we to do?" He said to them, "Don't take money from anyone by force or accuse anyone falsely. Be content with your pay." This is the word of the Lord.
0: Thanks be to God.
2: And the Reverend, right there, as usual, VTSDA Church, I'm more Amazon, I can do good inside. And I'll pay your mood here. And to meet here, VTSDA phone. And after this, my mom, Victoria phone, more old book.
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0: Esther Utie or Pandai. 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Okay. 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Good morning. I mean, in Cambridge. Sister Emilia Maya Utie or UK. Another 15th August, near your birthday. A rather the moon in the back when you're 58. A radiant and mutual uncle on all your case. And two crew, Mr. Sample, Amanda, Jessica, and Ima. I was affording and I say I wish you happy, happy birthday. Emilia, a radiant count baby now on your case. On Femfian came fear, Oma, Oma, Okunqua, Oma, and Abu Sanina, and Mr. Sister Emilia. Enti
1: Mom
0: can kind of what you mean?
1: Yo, I'm Pacho, Mr. Connor, and a kind of crap, Mchi, my auntie Doris Tamaklu, a kind ga, Mr. Fezio Kanta, a bedassi, and a bra Peter kind bully, Mr. Bimpong, a kind of santi tree, and a bra phobia kind English, Pastor Moses, a kind French, and a sister Fosti Koyotete, a kind ga, a dambe, a my yang. Na asidaka krawa ha minim se metumi bra wo hwehwe dia wo hwehwe we aye Sevi Swift was a thank God for my life. Tuesday is my birthday. May God continue to bless me. Kofi obey menu and away aye Fosti Fosu for me Ike. Okay papa go
0: so eh
1: okay, and you see, praise God, Rev. To God be the glory. Great is thy faithfulness. Today is the retirement and appreciation service for Elder Isaac Emisa and family at Old Tafo Central of the Apostolic Church, Ghana, New Tafo Akim area. I plead all members to come for this program. Congratulations to Elder Emisa and family by Elder Isaac Fosu, presiding Elder Old Tafo. We are Simon Edu, teacher Bonnie Bain. So we thank and appreciate the Almighty God for the gift of life and winning of precious souls. Yours in the service of the Master, teacher Bonnie Bain of Bremain is Siam. Merci Kubai. Good morning, Eja Usu and his team. Watching you live from Italy. Onua Biem, I say thank you, Jesus, for the gift of life. And I win so a Dickness Vivian Ifua Addison.
2: Okay.
1: I say good morning, Eja Usu and his team. God richly bless you all. What shall I render to God for how far he has brought I and my family, friends, and entire church, the Church of Pentecost, Better Assembly, North Taifa. We bless his name and give him all the glory and adoration. Oh, amen. I thank God for my son, Gideon Taylor Ofori's life. I pray that may the God Almighty bless him and give him long life and good health, wisdom, knowledge, and understanding.
0: Amen.
1: Amen.
0: Okay.
2: I come
0: back, Kwante. Come on. Good morning to you, Pastor Ernest. When I was here, as of my Amy Christie, Monsumuchi, UK. And the Pastor Ernest. Good morning. And as of my Amy Christie, so I maintain and mutual bebre. And I feel as of my Amy, if he Usu. Fear Usu and the Onsons Uti. We are very regular this time. This of Mammy, a fee Usu. So I'm not sure it in a mammy.
1: Okay.
0: And I'm entering in the
1: anyway, Auntie Comfort, I thank God for giving us the gift of life. I thank God for all what He has done for my entire family. Eja, please thank God for protecting us from January to August.
0: Okay, my fear, Momoke, Medassi. So for my me, a fear, Usu, a war, exhaustion power, living bread, Coventry. So from sister, a fear, Usu, ya mention any entry bebre o is washin power na ye church mother.
1: Sorry, you know me.
0: Ana Pastor Anderson so Church of Grace Coventry, okay. Pastor Anderson is of mommy charity no omo Church of Grace or Coventry. The chairman we be Pastor Enes when we were so for mommy charity more Church of Grace or Coventry. Ana sister Efia Ocean so replep Coventry and the chair Pastor and no concern any in the bush for you now.
1: And a mama, if a Doris is
0: Sunday, you're not your appetite. And if you are seeing Charles, good morning. If you are, I mean, entering him, enter the evangelist are precautions with you, so whom I mean, and can be brave. Now, me per se, a soft balcon, a becassa crana. And the infernal area, as I passage you better as soon as you can, mamma worry.
1: Okay.
0: And then, Namishana, Mema, a Mr. Becker, no more friend, no answer, and call.
1: Okay.

0: Ah, praise the Lord.
1: Hallelujah.
0: And about your own to say.
1: I do my rapper. I'm begging for most of my own to say.
0: I radio do my own to say.
1: Yeah.
0: And I pay who I do FM. Mesum a radio media so. Na yerena saying temoa and send me bri koso our social media our radio so any other. I wish I attack on Christianity. Na you say what it be? And then I'll be kafa home.
1: Hello, jamba chama oni suka krama me wife.
0: Hello.
1: Hello.
0: What you mean this is? What you mean this is? But what you mean this is? Yes, is it? Hello.
2: Hello.
0: Hello. Hello. Hello.
1: Hello.
0: Hello.
1: Hello.
0: Hello.
1: Hello.
0: Hello. Hello. Hello. Hello. Hello. Hello. Hello. Hello. Hello. Hello. Hello. Hello. Hello.
1: Hello. Hello. Hello. Hello. Hello. Hello. Hello. Hello. Hello. Hello. Hello.
3: Proverbs chapter 8, verse 8. And teach him more a year and watch. Menum and Sam, you know, nam, train him. A dear, a chinchim, and I say, a cheer in him.
1: Yes.
3: Menum and Sam, you know, nam, train him. A dear, a chinchim, and now a cheer in him.
1: Yes. And you just say, yes, sir. Ne asami kache na no beya. E du pembe swa ye busafe. E ye tenchine ne ome no biya soria. 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Na ye kasa. Ye du wana tem. Ye kan ye ni kwa se ye kan. E no ni ne promes eche ye na jindye jinasom. So my no a ye assure no ye na steady pefia dear my dear kind. And it says I say you be in the pakua ye wo and in you don't say any pursua ye wo or mine assure him. I'm your pana ya the first way no one can say. It's your train and a penny say, say would you for and then go for ye say ye can see a cassette. Yen kovia se na yen kokas empano. Ye di kaino. E kwa na ye befa swag, you bet me si side we are no. Any asempatia wa ye be yima ye niaba ya moso. As far as you can say, as I say, you're born sempani de ru. In Pendulua, you're born sempani de ru. You can't semi train. Don't do our bedji a dino. Or see, you're full mechanic bush here, Kunu, Nifak Bonu. Now see, you're here. You're in Tikiwa. You're in Chechon. No one did Christ, Nashadi so. I saw in you, Musa said. Say, I said, it is a say at the one part in a moment, and your minion show in the ending answer. When your minion show in the ending answer, so Penny will bet me who say, and go far yet to one at one apart to my wedding. It's one out with the kind I can defer what solemn won't to me and boon and in here, won't to make a sense once anymore. It is a time you only saw. Your best sister and your man. You don't see no circle. As a son, sorry, you don't say. You need a more dear, yea, and Ancassa Yanitia. I and Nick and Confu say about my own real feet. Say, and you know, Namu Buddha and Enya.
0: Yes.
1: If you are or Kuino, you to me, you ain't come for now, or yet, or from some new few. Or they are far applying swat, or they ma are swallowing in the air, and in the Anato for more in the Padu
0: wedding.
1: It is here, a Pipiani, a Bema and Pipo, any acquaintance, and a Dano Christ, Gano, or see wait here, a Pipone acquaintance. You have fun your matra, and a young Pipo, and a acquaintance should be purposeful. Any concept that you did, I say, yeah, keke. If you Christ said some person empire bar or train a one the methodology to prayer, I saw in the two perpensua, SMI, I saw in my, and we say, you're born your me as some empire, you're moon you pass them. If you say empire, when you depart them, you're empire, when you depart them, you're empire, when you be can. You will be aware, and more in Jimmy Manipa. Now, Miss Suma has a sacra, I don't know, as in Jimmy Najima. I saw him my name cry and also. The Unisa, in the Unisa opinion, you bet me as a sack and no more be brave. Near trust me and says, I see an empire also. Now you to me, they address him, and I say, oh, see, young one yet, Miss Shiafo. Uncle Namu, when you may see up one man in Ara. And then he says, you man, Jenny, and more friendly and mother one. So when you know, quite a woman is said, when you are sorry, wanted to be. If you say you send this school, you're more friendly, you know, you cut kissing, you're youth fellowship, and I YPG, and I winning in Ara, no, other yet, and you may yet. Immediately, into the children of today, the youth of today, their focus is on social media.
0: Entertainment.
1: A social media and a digital program, you know, the church should disciple them. As soon as you make it the purposeful, he said, yes, son and Nancy and Maba Wano, or Mancasa baby or Mono, send a Dano Paul Kayano, or see, yet in your moon, you know, and yet it's your moon. So where they are the man, you know, you know, young son and also, and a woman a ratty. The good aspect of social media, the digital platform, no, you need something disciple one. No one can say to me, what they are not a casa at your own. na we hu se ni kwan se o sori ti a sori o ma wo hu se ti a sori mpanifo na wo ka se bi se a sori ni e Christ ni nipedia no bi era so ni wa sori ti a Christ ni nipedia o de che no o fa wo tototo bible ni se ni o ye boni ti a honam no ye de che no and o ye boni ti sunsun kongo no frenche e che se se ye hu ni se Assuredly, a check, your mantian, your mother, one in a sorry money, Nara, no one who said, Namini, the Pedian, soon, soon in a wood channel. And yet, yeah, you took uniform. Yang Bunin in Tia, Yang Cafe in Tiano. Your son is that fine with her, so bringing your poor, then your uncle. I see a sorry in your toss of your man, a bap boy in the nearby also, then ranting a two mirror. I yes, say you who say yeah, responsible prophecies. But my no, how am I going to do that? You do any inconscient atro, inconscient engine and so, inconscient any bad thing, inconscient yeah, any issue, any better on my name. It is in Pendulu Asanio Maneko, na any engine and so, na emblem, nanyanu, any pa every fee, no bread.
0: And it's soft from Bacho. Soft. Soft.
1: Yes, sir.
0: And yeah, okay, sir. And commissar, a year. A year and true. And I say, and commissar, a ninja so. Nancy, Usha, and commissar be a Timicoba. I question Yama as a default Cromano.
1: Yeah.
0: One more move for political parties. I just say, and come share, yeah, tis of being come be our share. Say, eh, wabber to a bar, I'm a party, we know, mad domain. Now, yeah, and I'm an assumption, and me tear someone now, obinson so eka, a tear, a chrysosum, and yeah, so for. It says, I saw for no commissar, I was share, say, so be to a bama party beer. Or bet to me, sir, party, and I said, what, do me, sir, for you now. No, Jina, now saw them. And this, I never will win, you know, eh, dear, the bear found.
1: That's the same. Then the American, I tell you, you are following. You don't see that. I swear, no. You want the Christian Council. You want the Catholic Bishop Conference. You want the GPCC. I do me. I just say that body, no. I swear, I want you, man. You can count Jeremiah. Jeremiah, me, I just say, send conceptful mumua. Come on, come at them. It is a assuring Felice, you be disciplined, Nita. Assuring Felice, you know, Casa, you know, as so what GPCC or what you are so.
0: Now, you are almost
1: active on concert, a good assuring movie, a banya man, as yet, you know, ever and Venezuelan. And you are not only say, oh, what you and no one or dinner.
0: There
1: are any of the Orthodox churches. And yeah, the council, the Christian council should be able to call people to order. And you can see a giant your mattress, your father says, swing some spiritual, and or when he Bible, Nanka Samiati, I see. Say, snuffing in Bono was sent, I say, in Simeon, sir. Our Christ, and I say, thank God, he swings from the mom, so I'm going to go. But audio pap on things of Monko, not on Monko preaching, or Monko Bayano, or catch from the Mamma Ninja will. May a ninja say a train, it's in Conchibira, and from Remen and Yese, and Fatam, as I say, you want me pap and only say, and young Conchino, and I hear a cobby, dear Yako, can you meet them? My minister no quarino. It's a song. Say, I'm one no quarry, you unconscious, mamma. No question, so Yakos is a political lens. Yakos is a political club. You have a party in Toma. Yes, a party lens. It's in Nipanica. And no, no, seven. I'm back to one in here in Yamiba, so I won't come, mamma. Oh, no, last summer, I won the straw person in my head. No, they bring.
2: That's right.
1: It is the one who is the one who is the one who is the one who is the one who is the one who is the one who is the one who is the one who is the one who is the one who is the one who is the one who is the one who is the one who is the one who is the one who is the one who is the one who is the one who is the one who is the one who is the one who is the one who is the one who is the one who is the one who is the one who is the one who is the one who is the one who is the one who is the one who is the one who is the one who is the one who is the one who is the one who is the one who is the one who is the one who is the one who is the one who is the one who is the one who is the one who is the one who is the one who is the one who is the one who is the one who is the one who is the one who is the one who is the one who is the one who is the one who is the one who is the one who is the one who is the one who is the one who is the one who is the one who is the one who is the one who is the one who is the one who is the one who is the one who is the one who is the one who is the one who is the one who is the one who is the one who is the one who is the one who is the one who is the one who is the one who is the one who is the one who is the one who is the one who is the one who is the one who is the one who is the one who is the one who is the one who is the one who is the one who is the one who is the
0: Sofo.
1: Yes, sir. So
0: be it. That's it, pa. And then I'll pay anyone, I can say.
1: Yeni, very Reverend Abraham, Ediachi Anakwa. So pretending to minister, New Ebu Circuit, our Cape Coast Diocese, and then I can say, and okay.
0: So be it, that's it, papa.
1: Se
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And on a producer near you. 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

0: 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It is the power of God unto salvation to those who believe. Or say, mean fairy Christ as sempan. And say Nyakupon to me, Nyakupon didn't to me nash as sempanumu. 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Now, so, and yet, as sempan and nippan worker. Oh, and you tell me, Nyakupon to me, no, so I didn't pack what you in such a room, so and yet you ma.
1: Papa, papa, beside, so for a sem or this title, besides, when you across social media, meaning say, now what you what in somewhere across so near dear, no, besides, is it an attack on Christianity? 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
0: 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You have not preached the gospel.
1: Sir, so,
0: it is a gospel to watch a Christ or some sort. And some of you can end your gospel in your continent.
1: What's some of you can, Papa, you're sending my, you know, or say John preaches repentance to the people. John was not preaching anything but repentance. And now, okay. Say who dedicate a green satchra and think I hear can papa, papa, so for Casano, and can green satchra who has some nice yaka.
0: Sir. And Jenam is yes, Christ is a sphere for no assembly of culture. Okay, Mark chapter 16, verse 15. Now, so what's the look at you in such a sem?
1: Yeah, Breno, I a bit, but my main course is just a quick one, and you also the back home. That Breno as well.
2: No, me, that's simple. Now, me, my aja signals and come up and show me, say, my minimum would say outside, send me or move again at the same. So the bay and you see people say, I'm here, don't.
1: Me jidis enka enko yi anka omo afre da da da nti enko
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0: I'm a mechanic charity, a Christy, a Coventry, Sister Christy. And I fear fear Usu and so. Only now so our Coventry, Nafe. Sister Grace, the Pastor Ennis, and then I hear also our Church of Grace, a Coventry, and so riding to him and Chibri. If you are honest, I'm Michelle. A bra about for a day, Nunsakas about Abbey. Now you dear can say, I join such a day here. Send a baby such a day, such a change of mind. There's a journey, a preachy repentance. Yes, to preach repentance. A sham for only preach repentance. My preach repentance. Now, a year ready, there was more such a modern. Namunia Sampanini. Emma say, I just Sampanin do Brian such a journey. Near that's what any mother does see, piano. So, on fire, you see, you run or cry and quiet. Come for you, small. Cause a ready is
1: ready is.
0: On a permit, you say,
2: on a permit, you say.
0: Mintin or small, I say,
2: no small, I
0: say, and a man of Bamming chain,
2: a man of Bamming chain.
0: And a majitum say, me had the boy in
2: here, the boy in
0: my phone be brave.
2: My phone be brave.
0: If I'm from Swatch,
2: if I'm from Swatch,
0: if I'm with Jarry,
2: if I'm with Jarry,
0: should me do on Kongway,
2: you do on Kongway.
0: A ready is.
2: Radius,
0: and let me follow you.
2: Let me follow you.
0: And I'm a crowd.
2: I'm a crowd.
0: Be my common mom.
2: Be my common mom.
0: Rather better me.
2: Rather better me.
0: Nepuami.
2: Nepuami.
0: Emitting more abrabois.
2: Emitting more abrabois.
0: Fatagian such a
2: such
0: a radimida was.
2: Radimida was.
0: Which was umpire we are. Any rather don't from Subiacho. And I can say no becausory. Cosada a quasory. A bar near Bittit. A radish I want in a new show. And I drew a night of encounter. Night of encounter, so encounter the altar. I was down so my father's house. Any bishop, yeah, who's answer in here? Yeah, pass or I could do about if you know nine, you could see non song. Yeah, if you didn't share down so my near Rade and could yes, yeah, or in the altar in him. Near fast the uncle man also one out to me near this is one more encountering the altar also. I mean, sure, be brave. Amen. Yes, yeah, cheer will be.

0: Nonsia Badum 106.3 FM Super Weekend News Brand Asu Yabusia Yamwatin and Watana say Yellow Tradium Point say Swamaya Sensia and Nequasia Yaquia Nayasuba Biara Yaquia Biara and walk on to 4D Aquaba Aseda and Edmo Tradium Point Yan Coupon Nanano Pay and Sama Yabobo and Nia de Bro Bieno and they say Oswa for her, a quantum hun sem etch, let's say, Abano, Egua, Bosu, Bodjuma, and then they say, DVLA offices in the Afiba Conevino, a Bianai and Webiaka, dear Wahono, and whom.
1: Menoka say, Wamua, Woko, a year a portra, and ye a container, see ye, sir, and ye in your mefim, Yokofania, my ban honk, Womokabum Quin, and the Waka say to them, say, send your containers a pa, a mini warm, a one patam honum, and ask them to a moon some overtonano pay.
0: Na nanu mu awo ahafo no south east mention wa sentiment mu so e no do afantitie mu se de be ya fagudie emu ensisene totua ho do no wo beti ase no waboa amagalam se yetumi etu ase
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0: Way and in summer who do have been abetting in there, and pay a washroom super weekend news. Cassia, a deep break. We have listened as so mu and your honey at Brunum, you know, only our council be Samsung and social media, Facebook, YouTube. Your hand is a who don't in our so you feel good live. Our hormone a day a mound, young faster, and Makel Taco toothpaste. When you be here, I'm come, will say, I fit, says which remark. Now a Kel Taco toothpaste. DBS Industries Simming Control said 10% and what it is from Tensin, Womona Dia, Yedukru Dano, Esuno, Esu, it will pay BDR. Now what Dano, Akaka Krebi Wabosso, and Asa Obe Bosso, and for Nichira DBS, Nakopen Tensin, and the Papa, Ekru Danson, I would da, Wunwa Busuya, Mada, Ama, Ahuto, Abba. One moon, Ekute, Mwano Premier de Cassie, Ebro, Doctor Sanakwa, Eboy, and Tidom, Anna, Eja Nelson, Ebema Wonsaka, or Facebook, and YouTube. 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
0: 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Way any dear tosso a donunwa, a wakotra mumu a de a bue anon, was a babwa amaquin to 4, a drubber 4 1 potem hormono, war hum a drum a wabra. One more car, a hum crata and sem a woo and as one lances, were per se way hum a bribe.
2: 2 years, we agreed that we would commission 40 offices. Today's one will add to the 55th office that we are commissioning. And we are very determined that by the end of this year, we would have finished with the first 40, then we can take on board another 40. But truly, to the hard work of your MG, he has ensured that Asojama is part of the first 40 that we are doing. And today, we are all happy to be part of this commissioning program and to bring services to the Asojama people to prevent you from traveling from one point to another to either renew or to register your vehicles or motorcycles.
0: Oswafo ahwe kwantuo hu nsem so Joseph Bukari nipe ene yeti ne kan ne kata na twe no ena oswafo a wo hwe sikasem so abade akyire wono anso so ena wo ye mrate bedwani ma asojaman adehye Thomas ampemnako ede akyire mu ese office fufura aban potem hor no eya ho keka kase ede ma no pa sanso no tusu se adwadifu akwantufu ne adroba fo won potem hor no abai no ebeboa ama ama ho hihia afri ho no.
2: The people of Asojama from today will not have to travel any long distance to have DVLA services accessed by them. If you want to renew your license, you can walk from Atimbuku to Kotrope.
3: 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It is going to save you time and resources to access this simple service. And so we are very, very grateful.
0: We are opening a year, Rashabu Janu, Ujina Homa, Sujamaya this year, Thomas Sampimnyaku, and it is workers and crack run on a penny power that DVLA and no Julius New Quakote at the Trosso essay DVLA anyway. Also, a humpa, kaka, wahuma, baby, baby, a horn, my woman, man, what tremu, baby, a horn, man, uncle, pono, numuno, say, say, what be called on to baby, a horn, so any 24 hour economy, the Biatch, what mama, where ya juma, one pong, edda.
3: We have also introduced what we call external service. 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It closes only on Sundays. It's also Monday to Saturday. We have done external services for these offices. 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
5: 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Because the market to home no on my hand was in my top. It's a bema acquires a market to me. I bet to say, I didn't live with you so behind you.
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9: 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Empo, Samina be basso be two mania. I was saying the community in Asia. Near drink your honey, Ginaya Jitum say, you made your obedient, a bab walk room munina. 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
7: In fact, say Jumedi was thinking about that. Now, yeah, about the right time, patch, I say, I have one Southwest, 6 million Passaso, Nanka, Galam Sins, and some. A be my honor mother, and so I feed ye. 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
10: some of the initiatives are ye na ye fine say every vessel bia na shibia odini ya mabebano wakwa edise offer less than 2 to 3,000 containers eko back ene shipping lines with the MSC Obatema Porter 8 times a week. I say 8 times a week. Nanka uko nanka odi 2,000, 3,000 kwa a week in kwa no 24,000 empty containers are beko. Now umpana wa befa 100 containers pe na de kwa. What do you expect? You see, and in Shimwa Isha, you know, it was good, but however, no, the actions that has to be taken to ensure say port in be free. Nani amaji mi amba ne kona ebano. You see, be another one. Let me add my next week Tuesday. Echo. In fact, I'm going to have my bubble. I first stakeholders. I'm going to down my friend. Now in Asia, now they're going to attitude. It's a beginning. The answer here between next week, next 2 weeks, next other week. I'm supporting. Oh, better man. Only be from Nancy.
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11: The Bride of Christ, Yijinem Dindina, Tami Kuchu, Nakopo Wasame, Hote Kroje, Posto Kujo Kwating, Eddie Bring,
0: and what's your Yamame?
11: Gamsin Shoes, yes, 773, yeah. You, and yeah, what?
0: Minuti hands, Mr. Chiak Mame, and
11: Samara Uncle, Samara,
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At the Nanson Pibe or Cassio Yana Fibia de Breo. Oppressing fire your enemies. A few way kicking. Yamin Crofe Kukudema Waton Safra will be Apostle Bernard Taylor, Prophet Samuel Labijima, Prophet David Chairman, any Adam to Fetch to Robi to say Jack Alolomi, Francis Amon, Selena Boatin, F.A. Grace, IDPM Kwa, Ne Afofra Hudwopi, Efi 24th to 30th August, National Sose, Efi Edwada Kosi Yawa Daswano, Eya Anopanon, Kron Kosi Ewe Nomino, Nenifia Daswano, Ebe Yese Ngege, Eye Fire Mega Wona, Enyumere Nongwa Kiko Si Ahumachino Online, Nenikosi Yada Swano, Aya Nasene Ngosraso, Anopanon,

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0: trust them say or be cancer pano e will wear say edi di ama man no adanse and sana a no aba and unti and I was a wuti and quadrisem a free apostle quatin out that bride of Christ are sorry ano. 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cancer, pano, a woo, we are say, Eddie, the Amma Mano, a dance, and Sana, a Vienna Abba. And Unti, and I was a Uti, and Quadrisem, I, free apostle, Quatin, out that bride of Christ, are sorry, Anno. Quesia, the way, and Quesia, the Bia, wa Brabo, and upon Nunsia, Apai, Mu, Ewadom, 106.3 FM, so. Now, our Brabo, Bessessa, Fisher, the bride of Christ, are sorry, Chiaquine, Ewa Accra, Madina, Lankwanta, Red Coat Flat, Fitting Shop, Nuken Mupe, Mua Mortema, any Ashaman, so, Ubehunye, Ewa Ejekuju, Ashanti Farms, Quan. 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
2: The young upon us is a radio who am born now, a seminal, and I said, the journey to paradise. 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Ye again ka ye actually say you are going to any radiaji yani and what if one way radiino. I didn't want to radio swano. You were quite bitu. A quite be a day any more. Ye be coro. 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No, no, no, no, no, no, no, no, no, no, no, no, no, no, no, no, no, no, no, no, no, no, no, no, no, no, no, no, no, no, no, no, no, no, no, no, no, no, no, no, no, no, no, no, no, no, no, no, no, no, no, no, no, no, no, no, no, no, no, no, no, no, no, no, no, no, no, Na the woman is that when I go on a bony dino. 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And I did it for, I want to inform about Raditi, Monty answer, and Radde. 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No more summer. Above one, you will have any above one, I will have say ye. Not young for any and woman, no more has say. Yania, that's in your benign quadiano. When I'm upon some of my say, Omomra, now Omomasum, any kind of upon some more. Hebrews 1:13-14, I ain't kind of crab in every day. 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So about for and then we'll call paradise. Now you are clear, you are entering into a peaceful and happiness state. All your troubles is over. Oh how nina wamani unu nina kwada nina said the two a tra. Hey, any semi. 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Now free, they don't ever call a channel and say. Now, the kind of say, whom mono, above one about baby, ooh, you know, baby, I'll be watching. 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

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Yes, you cried and caused a very cry enemy in Sakura. Very, very, very, very. Munina. That's all. There's any demon I ever. 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There's a header to officials. So, Omam Rame Pound Kofi. 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I want to say, oh, bambo, a security. There's a oh, protection also. There's a BBN, a kindness with you. You put that all. 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
1: 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We welcome you to the Blessed Hand of God Ministry International. 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
9: Praise the Lord. 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Me timi shedda etna say 72 hours. 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

0: first day me will fit in shop and I'm a brepen in frame. 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Check your email. I'm say, ah, aden, or say check your mail. And I'm a check here. Me check here and your interview date. I say, yeah, yeah, interview date, you know. I can't document it. 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Yeah, boy, no. 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Documents, and kwa, yeah, to me, yeah, photocopies, and kwa, bro. 1,500 cedis a day. 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Ye kwa ye, document ye kwa me, document bro, over 500 copies, document omuji inru 4. Eno omuji ye. 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I sem komodiye, I said only 18 come on. Now we approve this as we need Eddie Amaye. It is a meeting ha. Now me cash and your media ni monyam say.
1: Enti omodi amao.
0: Papa and Pacho omodi amaye me and say nyina.
1: And then country na we go.
0: Pacho US.
1: We go US.
0: Pacho ane.
1: Yadi ma omodi and say nyina.
0: Pacho ye me and say nyina.
1: How many years is your mom?
0: Pacho, a permanent resident. 18.
1: What's your power? What's your fire?
0: Fire.
1: What is the money on your ears? Are you?
0: And Uti, may catch your baby or have you say? Said the Wabahana Odo Hawabano. Nyajidia se un san fan free hand ya day. 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Ebe yamao.
1: Yaman in Janica Bibi. Also, the Kabibi, Kabibina, Una will be a visa animal. I'm not one hour share, you know.
2: Hallelujah.
1: And hallelujah, would you be a visa animal? Would you be a bim? Into the be my share. Only a mean son. Only Bakuni,
2: So we man.
1: Was it on so mano?
2: Ebi and I'm back. I say, I can't boom here. They are fra Munya Botre. Me Luni. Me and Sunny. Now, the American chat were about Cope for 11 years. Now, Yakacho say you approve case. Now, 6 years when you interview. Men are made the 11 years. Yamia Sano, I'm not less than 11 minutes. The American chat only say, though it is delayed, it is never denied.
3: Now, to anywhere can hear the sound of my voice. We strongly believe that we have been sent to you for a purpose. For this reason, we invite you to join a friend to this broadcast right now. Across the group. Now join us on Adom 106.3 and also connect to us on YouTube channel Prophet Samuel Nana Amwatin, also on Facebook.
4: Now, Fedia, but I want a YouTube channel also. Abra Utintim Prophet Samuel Nana Amwatin, and then Facebook also. Utintim Prophet Samuel Nana Amwatin.
3: That we are excited to come to you this morning. Because God has sent us to you for a purpose. Now, for this reason, we invite you right now that you pick up your Bibles and your notes so we can do it together as we always do it. And with strong belief that after this service, your life will never be the same. Now we are speaking to the children of God. Now this is a message to the body of Christ. Or the children of God. Now in Hosea chapter 4, the verse 6. The Bible says, my people. Now my people are destroyed because of lack of knowledge. My people are destroyed for lack of knowledge. Now it's very important. Now in 1 Thessalonians chapter 4, the verse. Paul said, I will not have you to be ignorant. In Romans chapter 1, Romans 4, the verse 13, Paul said, I will not have you to be ignorant. Now in Romans chapter 11, Romans 4, the verse 25, Paul said, I will not have you to be ignorant. Now in 1 Corinthians chapter 10, the verse 1, Paul said, I will not have you for you to be ignorant. Now in 1 Corinthians chapter 12, the verse 1, Paul said, I will not have you for you to be ignorant. God does not want you to be ignorant. As a child of God, you must not be ignorant. You must be in the known to be in the flow. If you are not in the known, you can't be in the flow. It is the people who are in the known for them to be in the flow. Because to confront something, you must always be in front. So it's very important that there are four things you must be aware of. You must be aware of. You must ponder on it. You must reflect on it. You must be able to know these four major things. Number one, you need to know the Lord. You must know God. As a child of God, you must be able to know the Lord well. You have heard about him through church. You have heard about him through preachings, through teachings. But you must experience him. Number two, you must know Jesus. You must know the Son of God. You must know him well. You must experience him. Paul said, for I may know him and the power of his resurrection. Paul wanted to know him. Number three, you must know the Holy Ghost. You must know the Holy Ghost. You must be aware when it comes to the Holy Spirit. Everyone must know the Holy Ghost. You must know the Holy Ghost. Very important. Number four, you must know yourself.

save you. Very important. You must know yourself as a child of God. Very important. Now, to anywhere can hear the sound of my voice. The Bible says, in the last days, in 2 Timothy chapter 3, verse 1 going, as a child of God, you must understand that in the last days, there shall be perilous times. Perilous times will come. The perilous times will come. Very important. You must understand.

0: perilous times. Very important. In Matthew chapter 24, the Bible says,
1: Joseph say,
0: many shall come in my name.
1: Now,
0: a lot of people will come in my name and they shall say, I am the Christ. So it means that as a child of God, you must be aware that there are lots of people who will come and they will represent themselves as Christ. Who is Christ? A burden remover, the yoke destroyer. You must understand this one. There are lots of people who come to you with pride,

comes to patience, having patience with God, waiting on the Lord for his time. Because you must wait upon the Lord for his own time. The Bible says he will make all things beautiful in his time. So it means that God has his time, and you must be patient enough to hold on to his time. Very important. There must be times you go through something. As a child of God, you must hold on to the Lord, for it is written, he will never leave you or forsake you. There are many people who come to you as a child of God with blaspheming words, and they will say, there is no God.

things we are about to share with you. It's very important. Paul said, have you received the Holy Ghost since you believed? It's very important. There are people who downplay the Holy Ghost. They downplay the Holy Ghost. You must understand the Holy Spirit and the Holy Ghost is the same. The Holy Ghost is in and out. Yes, it is inside you and out. And it's not outside and in. And it's inside and out. You must understand this one and know that God sends the Holy Ghost to come and help us. Very important. So in John chapter 16, the verse 7, Jesus said, if I don't go, the Comforter will not come. So Jesus said, I need to go for the Comforter to come. You must understand this one and know that the Bible says, and Jesus charged them, we should go to all nations and preach

0: with the Holy Spirit is very important. So the Bible says in Acts chapter 6, the first. The Bible says, and the 12 called the multitude of the disciples unto themselves, and they said, it is not reasonable that we should leave the word of the Lord and serve tables. It is not reasonable to leave the word of the Lord and to serve tables. Look among you, the next verse, seven men with honest reports, men which are full with the Holy Ghost. So the Holy Ghost must be in view for you to become part of the seven.
1: Now what you have a cut,
0: it means that this man must have honest reports and they must be full with the Holy Ghost. It's very important that as a child of God, you must allow the Holy Ghost to baptize you so they can be able to descend. You must descend as a child of God. When the Holy Ghost is within you, you cannot just move anyhow. You are careful where you go. The Holy

comes the good and the better, when it comes the best, when it comes the flesh and the spirit, when it comes the right and the wrong, the Holy Ghost will prompt you. He will prompt you to know the difference between carnal and spiritual. The Holy Ghost will prompt you for you to know what is alive and what is dead. You must be able to be aware that the

0: This is a message for the children of
1: Yahweh.
0: You must understand this one and know. Discernment makes you understand the difference. And when the Holy Ghost is in view, you will be able to know the difference. When it comes to false prophets and a right prophet, you must be able to know. The Holy Ghost will prompt you. You must be able to know where you should go and know where you should
1: not
0: go. That is why God is awakening the children of God. You are sleeping.
1: What?
0: And God is awakening the body of Christ.
1: We
0: awaken, my child. The Lord is waking up the church. He's waking up the children of God. Because if you're not very careful, from the church, you can be spiritually blind. And there were lots of people

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They are living, but they are asleep. They are dead in the realms of the spirit. Their eyes is blind. Jesus said, there are people that have eyes, but they cannot see. They have ears, they cannot hear. Be awake. Be awakened. In the realms of the spirit, the Lord is awakening the church. In the name of the Lord.

0: powers.
1: But they don't know God.
0: There
1: are lots of people who are hearing the sound of my voice, who are sleeping, and the Lord wants to awake his church. The Lord is awakening the church. They are sleeping. The devil is at work and he's using the church and he's bringing separation in the house of the Lord. That is why we are not one. We are not one as the body of Christ. We are divided in the church.

a lot of people who are in the body of Christ, who are even pastors, who are not born again. There are a lot of people who are not even children of God, but they are playing the role in the church. The church is asleep. The Lord is waking up the church.

God must awake the church from their sleep. The church must be awakened in the name of the Lord. Envyness is working in the church. Jealousy is working in the church. There were lots of people who are not

prophet bringing division in the body of Christ, people must be awake. They must be awakening. The Bible says in Philippians chapter 1, the verse 15, the Bible says there are some indeed preach Christ even of envyness and scribes. There are others that preach goodwill. There are others that preach out of goodwill. And there are people that preach Christ through envy. So there are lots of people who have heard the word of the Lord, but the one that preached the word of God did not bring them to Christ, but he planted envyness in the heart of man. And so because of that, there were lots of people who are jealous. They are children of God, but they are living anyhow. The Lord is waking up the church, the child of God. You must be very careful so that somebody does not confuse your heart. They won't plant hatred in your heart. Comparison. I am powerful than this. I am bigger than this. When did this one come? And this one came from the altar. And he are preaching this word through emptiness, through competition, through jealousy, through pain, through offense. That is,

0: This you must know, that we are making a transit. This you must know, that this is not our destination. We are making transits. There is a place you have to go. And one day, when you close your eyes and you don't see anybody again, it is time for judgment. The Lord will judge you. That is why you must understand this one and know that this is not our destination. This place is not our destination. So in 1 John chapter 2, the verse 15, the Bible says, do not love the world and anything in the world. Anyone that loves this world, then the love of the Father is not in him. Very important. We are only doing transit. We will live here one day. We all will live one day. So don't allow anybody to bring deception, division, hatred,
1: or time,
0: pain,
1: or yell,
0: offense,

Because of a lot of people who are not even born again, they preach God's word but not born again. Understand this one: in heaven there's no church. In heaven we are all called the children of God. There's no presby, there's no Roman, there's no Methodist, there's no Assemblies of God, there's no Bog ministry. Anywhere you go you will see the children of God which have gathered and their hands are lifted and they are singing the Lord's song. Very important. There are five things I will share with you, and notice this as a child of God. Very important. Number one, spiritual sleeping is very dangerous. There are lots of people who are sleeping spiritually. They are not praying. They are always on their phone. They are always moving here and there. The Lord wants you to be awake in the realms of the spirit.

sleeping, you must arise and shine, for the light has come and the glory of the Lord is risen upon thee. Be awakened. Number two, you must know the season that you are living in. You must know the season that you are in. Remember, you are in an evil time, evil days, that people are not even afraid to blaspheme. They are not afraid of God. They speak anyhow. You must know the season. You must know the timing. You must know the season you find yourself. Because this season, people don't care about God. They speak blasphemy to God, to his servants, to elders. They speak anyhow. You must know the danger of the season that we are in. The Bible says there shall be perilous times. You must know the season that we find yourself. The Bible says, because the days are evil. The days are evil. He says, see then that ye walk circumspectly, not as fools, as wise, redeeming the times, because the days are evil. You must know that the days are evil. The days are evil. And from the church, if you're not very careful, you will go to hell from the church. Because why? There are people who are not born again, who are not sincere, who don't have the love of God, and they are preaching to you, they are talking to you. That is why you must be able to allow the Holy Ghost to teach you, to talk to you, to let you know. Very important. Number three, don't allow the world to quench your fire. Because you see, the things in the world is very attractive. And if you're not very careful, they will say you are Krife. They will say you are Krife. Are you the only born again? Are you the only child of God? Are you the only, are you

Kill the fire that you have for God. The fire in you must be kindled. The fire in you must arise. The first love you had for the Lord, you must stay in touch with him.

the way you used to do, you have stopped all this because you have allowed the world to quench the fire you have in you. Number 4, you must be able to go back to the first love. Go back to the first love. That the way you used to go to church, the love of the church is out of you now. Go back to church. Don't stay at home. You must go back to church. Jesus is calling you. Jesus is calling you. He has opened his hand and he is calling you. He has not left you. He has not left you. Don't cry. Don't cry. Don't be dismayed.

0: because of God, you are backslided. And Yahweh is calling you back. He is calling you to himself. You must get back to church the way you good in the house of the Lord. And you have stopped all. And now you are at home. And you are offended in God because you were sick. Because things were not okay for you. And you feel like God has abandoned you. God is calling you. He is calling you to himself in the name of Jesus. Now understand number five. Ask yourself this. Am I hot or cold? Am I hot or cold? You are in church. You are born again. You are in church. Are you hot or cold? With your gossip. With your womanizing. With your stealing. Are you hot or cold? Are you praying or you're not praying? Are you standing with God or you are against God? Are you praying? Or you're not praying? Are you jealous? Are you competing in the house of the Lord? The question is that, are you hot or are you cold? Are you alive or are you dead? God is calling the church as a child of God. Be awakened. Sorry, there are prayers I want you to pray. So anyone can hear the sound of my voice, pray this prayer with me. Say, Heavenly Father, in the name of Jesus, give me the grace to seek you in the name of Jesus. Heavenly Father, in the name of Jesus, grant me the grace to seek you in the name of Jesus. Begin to pray right now. Lift your voice and pray. Let God hear your voice.
1: Oh God, grant us the grace to see the grace to live for you. Grant me the grace to start with you. Grant me the grace
0: for me to see and experience your presence. Begin to pray right now.
2: In the name of Jesus, and blind Bartimaeus cried aloud and said, have mercy, son of David. I lift up my voice right now. Have mercy and open my spiritual eyes, Lord. Lord, open my spiritual eyes. I salute the prayer. Oh God, open my spiritual eyes. I refuse to be blind. I refuse to be blind in your word. I refuse to be blind in your word. I refuse to be blind. Oh God, I want to walk in your will. I
0: in the name of Jesus. Now we are praying for people who are our partners. There are certain people who have been a blessing to this ministry. They don't just listen, but they listen and they support. Now don't just listen to us. Once you are listening to us, support the ministry. Support the call of God upon our life. There are lots of people who are part of the assignment of buying the land for the church. And there were lots of people who are part of this assignment. We entreat you to be part of this agenda. There were lots of people who have been part. And we are about to pray for them right now. So we want you to also join this partners right now. Those who are joining this assignment, and we believe that the Lord will bless you. One of the things you must know, that the Lord takes delight on people that support the things of God. So we are praying for this move right now. Let's go.
3: Linda Oban Ebua, Josephine Thompson Ebua, Dinah Sewa Ebua, Nana Kwame Owusu Ebua, Patient Mensansu Ebua, Mama Ebua, Stephen Note Nsu Ebua, Mary Otu Ebua, Gladys Fo Nsu Ebua, Florence Mensansu Ebua, Clara Nsu Ebua, Madam Awuku, Mami Sofia Niniku Awomo UK, Mami Bruni.
0: Now to anywhere can hear the sound of my voice. 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And you can also join these people right now. 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
0: and the pastors will tell us. We are praying right now. Let's pray for these people. Lift your voice and let's pray for these people.
2: Oh God, as we lift our prayer, we commit our partners into your hands. Whatever you are, as we lift our hands, as we lift our prayer,
0: remember to. It is this month. It is on the
3: 25th.
0: Which is 9 o'clock.
3: No,
0: exactly 12 o'clock. We are out of here. So remember, it is Tuesday, Wednesday, Thursday, and Friday morning. And on the Friday, we'll come in the morning. We'll go home and rest. And we'll come to all night service. And the Lord will meet you at the point of your knees. Join us on the 25th. And the Lord will meet you at the point of your knees. Let's hear the testimonies on people that came here and believed Jesus, and the Lord touched their life. 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
4: 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Amen.
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5: And for the past 5 years, you know, was so left to one, a blockade. Obia can be our own tea. 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A bomb pie in the year, no. O don't sassy right here, no. I cast a far big cumnum, no. O tibi be a clear.
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4: 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Amen.
7: But Joe, a friend me, Frank Asume do Ozu. And I fish and Sam Jansen. And I'm a buy. Now, me, me, dear, near mechanism from 6 years. Now, a cha woman so. Many have 2 diploma in university. But Bribia, I'm a quam, me, Gina, woman, which I did, yeah, no more traffic. 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And now, me mame eti se my cancer wo adomo fm and osmo amini mi nua pani e ma ye ba me ba ye na Dajina Hana was Obia or Yaribia Omrano. Now I was directed to Da. And he me drew Hanuma, Da Bompire, and I'm a teaser will be up in me. To up in me now, me talk from Nano. And now me tete musa, but Nyaka dear men. But me sorry, I had to say, Anansi, yes, Anansi, Chua, and Yayono. And no, na for me, the whole body, ni mina. 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But a radia domina me, jina.
8: What's your power? What's your fire? Obi, I don't know if I can
7: say, Obi, you are Hanuma. Me, Mr. Fania, me, many fire dance ye. Neddy a dance ye china bra because Yamewa.
8: Oh, several are now crying. Be my
9: yeah, friend me Theophilus. Me call Church of Pentecost. Nah, prostitutes, hammy for about 3 years. Ni Makubia and ye. Ma could be I and today be na every Sunday answer na me kwa sorry no me te and as a dear war Adum FM and say Sunday me kwa a sorry na me can say no I dear we me the beba hash say prophet didn't sabe come and na a free and every one now and say Andra and so to an event to be uncle a juma. Me da me wo fie enyu bre na me ko me da me fem se me da no na ade ne be hye mahase in fact and throughout the whole day me want to miss na anopai anopai we so still na ade na ye me ya na ibe ka tin se 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cast an or say or saw so for my maybe Hano and I'm say ah, eh, bia and room is so and to me so me fan fame when I'm in so when I'm in Miamaha in Miamaha say ah, and I'm a tick coom
8: ah, Umi, I want to see coom
9: and I'm a tick coom, I'm sorry. Yamede, Ninsa coming and to look at and to me too when you know, in fact, I'm a panic by name to me, Nancy. 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
8: that the oyeso je ni
11: pa ti o ye
8: e we him fa
11: o na me ho air force but ma retire
8: okay wow and you tun your num as your phone moti wo o mo jibi ye ndi ni to mo fun ye nko
11: obi a wo problem bi a no onye jidi no mra ha me mitie wo radio so na me buy obi a so obi nye wo problem bi a no fa jidi bra anya ko pon be sua wo amen
8: amen
12: me din di Rebecca me freshama be ba ha nyame ye ade bebre ama me first ni na ma fie bebe me wo bi a me ti me to format anytime as if obi wo me tia wapia me nti be hu say the falling has come to stay nti see na my ready nti say for the bape na ma squat na me dey stand at for but since I started fellowship in here I've not experienced that in again nobody push me I don't fall and I am a war small boy be wanya 10 years wa jin so up to 10 years July when on ya 10 years si bon pa o si ma pon pa so ma sajin so obi ka che so ma mi mbu ni biom na enye kwa since we started coming here frequently wa jai it's more than 4 months on jinso bon tin be radius
8: yes on jinso biom o se
12: ipacho de on jinso biom
8: o de ne ba aye na na o jai
12: ipacho
8: o de ne be re ha na o jai
12: yes yesterday people are frequently Sunday Tuesday and then wa jai almost getting to 4 months now on jinso biom just have the faith. We you will be biawa. So by now be a ubanage and so what to draw sans still. Just put your trust in God and then Nyami be yama. Amen.
13: 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Now my dance idiot is made by a stroke. 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
14: 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Now, send a yamin nam also for so our yaman and his anna also obey over the amount. Amen.
8: All right, let's watch it.
15: Hallelujah. 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
8: what's it for fire? 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
16: 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Na aso yu nini di at the Bog Ministries International. Bok Ministries International. Ah, as the channel said, Blessed Hand of God Ministry International. Now, who can you drive us now? Omo do beba. So we ban. We share. As the channel said, no send beya. Unko pie baby fufro. So why do we shine and air badia? Uko Google Map and so what? Now what type it? Blessed Hand of God Ministry. Blessed Hand of God Ministry. Now Google. Edo beba kaise. On the 25th. 26, 27, and a 28, you know, yeah, yeah, and no pan, no pan, pie, but some, I'm a one away, it's my four, one hour, what bomb, pie, engine, I'm your D, one hour, you may be there, I'll come, so I said, what do you want to do, a sicker yet, one hour, and where Benny baby, air, but one hour, watching, I'm your D, and you're my answer, son, one hour, bomb, pie, F, you may be home, one hour, watching, I'm your D for promotion, yeah, but you may want pie, not your son, bomb, pie, I'm on call out, and call on Mama Quino, yeah, bomb, pie, man, calling, and I said, or maybe a school, and you are the effort in, sir, and Money in Nara into Kaiser a Yanopa no pan upon a person. Na Kaiser a Yanopa 9. Now by 12 o'clock, the near pond. Also, break time no, which we have far about empire. Nibi na unya who pod Nensa ever count. Now, when we need to every pay it, meaning simply what? Much of your Facebook no so, and your YouTube channel no so. But which we are joining and so up, and a buapa, na Kaiser a Tuesday up to Friday. Na Friday no, yebeba anopano, near Ponga, Yakufia, Kojia Home, near Samba all night. night ke see pa in say wetin journey and upon the yard na all night na we don ask you be kai said eh 25 26 27 and 28 ka some wedding me say wetin Christ swap ka say ura yesu me your the boy ni me born into na we in and that day me fow ye me ura any me kra agye nkwa me no be na nse me nkwa den yin na in say ura de 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

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Give it up to Him. Psalm 34 verse 1 says that I will praise the Lord at all time, and His praise shall continually be on my lips. 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

If there is any reason why for me, Jacob, I want to thank God this morning, it's because of what I saw at the city of Shiloh with the WMJ. My goodness me, the power, the presence, the word. Your sons and daughters will never be the same again. I tell you, this morning I want us to give God all the praise. I want us to worship, to give God all the worship. Can I have some worshipers in the house? Can I have some believers thanking God for WMG and what he's doing in the life of our sons and our daughters? It's awesome. It's powerful. It's mind-blowing. Hallelujah. God is good all the time. And their theme this year is we are going forward. In Exodus chapter 14, the Bible says that God said to the children of Israel, to Moses, why do you cry to me? Tell the people that they should go forward. Can I prophesy to the church this morning? You will go forward.

0: forward.
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0: You go forward. In the name of Jesus. Somebody shout a big amen. Please kindly take your seat on behalf of the Apostle General, the Most Reverend Sam Kranchiankra, and on behalf of our Mother Mama Rita, I want to welcome all of you to today's Sunday morning service. And I guarantee you one thing, that before you came, the King of Kings and the Lord of Lords has been waiting for you. Apostle General prayed for your coming. So don't take your coming here lightly at all, because there is a miracle package for you alone. If you are the one I'm prophesying to, shout, I receive it. Hallelujah. So this morning service is going to be a very powerful service. And I thank God for one thing. As we are here this morning, the WMG are still at the city of Shiloh, wrapping up their activities. And I saw the glory of the Lord descending upon them. We also will be partakers of that glory. Oh, can I have a big amen in the house? Right after me, we're going to have the first choir, which is Powerline Voices. After Powerline Voices, we'll have Reverend Joe Ajate to tell us a very beautiful and a short story. After Reverend Joe Ajate, we'll be having Royal Voices coming to be a blessing. And after Royal Voices, you'll be hearing a voice. Somebody say a voice. A voice that have transformed nations. A voice that have transformed lives. Me, as I stand here, it is that voice that has made me who I am today. And that voice is coming to you with power. That voice is coming to you with clarity. That voice is coming to you with anointing. That voice will transform your life. That voice will change your family history. I prophesy, as that voice comes to you, your life will never be the same again. Yes. Hallelujah. And that voice is no other than the voice of my father, your father. The voice of the Apostle General, Sam Kranchiankra. Church, with a standing ovation, I want us to thank God for the life of this set man. And the reason is very simple. Throughout WMG, he has been with them on Thursday, on Friday, on Saturday. He didn't say, I am tired. He didn't say, let me take a rest. But he's here this morning to bless us. Can we thank God? Oh, church, I can't feel you enough. Come on, give the Lord a shout for the life of the set man. Come on. Come on. Come on. And I'm not saying that because he's here. You know what I do already in this church as an armor bearer. Back to back. He has never taken a break. May his God visit us this morning, that will never take a break in doing the work of God. Somebody shout a big amen. Help me welcome the first choir to minister to us. Put our hands together for them.

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You will move forward in academics. You will move forward in business. You will

forward means to make progress, to take the pressure, to move ahead or to move forward instead of staying down. You see, there are times that the reason why certain things are happening to you is just as a result of God whispering it to you that there is a certain move you must take. The guy is beating you in relationship and you are saying that, oh, bear my way, this guy there, he's bringing out the best in me. Hey, young lady, wechi, go home.

life-transforming gathering under the theme Restoration, Joel 2 verse 25. Speakers, Reverend Papa Crunchy Ankra, Apostle Rita Crunchy Ankra, Apostle General Sam Crunchy Ankra, Apostle Kofi Wolanyo Agbo, and Prophet Kofi Odro. Ministering in songs, Pastor Nanaya, Ministry of Patricia, Minister Sakodi, and Fidel Tunes. Dates, 2nd to 6th September 2026, time 6 p.m. each night, Sunday morning 8 a.m. and Sunday evening 5:30 p.m. This event will be held at Revival Temple Spinters, Coastal Junction behind Kuga's Furniture. This is just not a conference. It's a divine appointment for restoration with power, miracles, signs,

Go ahead and give the Lord a clap, a shout. This week has been moving forward. Let your clapping move forward. Let your shouting move forward. Let your praise move forward. And your testimony will embrace you. Somebody give the Lord a shout. Matthew chapter 14, verse 17. Matthew 14, 17. Last week, the Apostle General preached. And in the moving forward, he gave us three things that we need to do that God will do to move you forward. First, God will bring you an opportunity. And this morning, God is going to bring you an opportunity to move you forward. Second, God will visit you. Can I prophesy that this morning God is going to visit you? Finally, God is going to bring you a word that will transform your life. Somebody say, I receive my word. And they said to him, we have here only 5 loaves and 2 fishes. Jesus was confronted of an issue of providing for 5,000 and above. And the solution to the people was only 2 loaves and 2 fish. For them, it was 2 loaves. It was 5 loaves and 2 fish. For them, it was too small to solve the problem. For them, it is an impossible situation. But Jesus saw an opportunity in this to demonstrate his power and to produce and to bless 5,000. Can somebody see an opportunity in your small, an opportunity in your situation, an opportunity in your challenges, an opportunity in your difficulties? And Jesus said, bring me. Verse 18. And Jesus said, bring them here to me. Bring the only to me. Bring the only to me. And verse 20, see what the only did for the people. So they all ate and we were filled, and they took up 12 baskets full of the fragments that remained. Jesus collected the 5 and the 2, and in the hands of Jesus, it was able to supply 5,000 and above. You have a 5 and a 2 in your pocket, that will not solve your problem. But as you give it to Jesus, it will multiply. And your testimony will be, and they all ate. I prophesy to somebody, you too, you will eat. I prophesy to somebody, your testimony shall come out. I prophesy to somebody, God will use that which you are having to demonstrate miracles and testimony that will affect people around you. Put your hand into your pocket. Bring your 5 and your 2. Online worshipers, you are not left alone. Pick your offering, whatever you want to give to the Lord. Look on the screen, and those on radio, you can use the Momo 0543-191919. 0543-191919. Lift up your offering. And I wanted to pray and ask the Lord, this is my 5 and my 2. As I submit this unto you, I need a 5,000 over miracle. Father, we thank and bless your name with our 5 and our 2. We are here to say that, Lord, with all our difficulties, there is something that you can use to multiply and bring us blessing. We pray that may you open our eyes to see the opportunities around us, and may you bless us. Bless hands that are lifted, and bless us that we shall come together and give you praise in Jesus' name. Somebody say amen. Shall welcome Royal Voices.

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God has called us to move and shake this world for his glory. So God has

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What is God's love language? It's his people. It's the people that he died for and he gave his life for. If you want to express love for God, thank you for your worship and thank you for your offerings. But there is no greater way to love the master than to care for the people that he gave his life for and shed his blood for.

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Keep clapping for Jesus. Oh, just imagine Jesus standing in front of you this morning. Yeah? And you have to give him fans. Because we are overwhelmed by his goodness and his faithfulness in our midst. Hey, Charlie, the BMT camp, the fire is too much. The glory is too much. It's only the people who are not happy who are not clapping. I said the fire is too much. The glory is too much. The presence is too much. Royal House, there was

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It's not only what God has done, but praise is what is coming. Give the Lord a mighty clap and a shout of praise. Give the Lord a mighty clap and a shout and a voice of praise. Don't stop. You feel like jumping, jump. You feel like running, run. You feel like being like a WMG member, go ahead. 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Come on, give the Lord praise. This week, the Lord will hear your voice. You didn't hear me. Something you are about to pray today, the Lord will answer by the close of the week. 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I know the visitation I have received. Can you clap your hands and run and give the Lord a shout? A shout. A shout. A shout. 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
1: bandusi tunia neka paya no honi kwaya bossi ato. 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We go into the supernatural. 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Zuni ande, Zuni hadatosi, Kaya bose. At the mention of your name, every knee must bow and every tongue must confess that Jesus is Lord. Azuni ande katusi, Kaya bose. 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You are Jesus, the one that the grave could not hold. You are Jesus, the one that came as the bread of life from heaven. You are Jesus, the one who carries salvation and eternal life. You are Jesus, the word of God. You are Jesus, our healer. You are Jesus, our comforter. You are Jesus, our light in our darkness, our joy in our pain, our dancing in our mourning. You are Jesus, Son of the living God. We worship you. We worship you.

a seed of word in the spirit of a man. 35 years, the seed has blossomed. Vibrant young men and women have been born. Children have been born. Women have been born. Men have been born. Families have been born. Businesses have been born. Healings have taken place. Miracles have happened. Transformed lives. Buildings have sprung. Thank you. Thank you. You are faithful. You are faithful. You are a promise keeper. You are a fulfiller of covenant. Your word is yea and amen. You speak and it happens. Thank you. Thank you, Emmanuel. Thank you. Emmanuel. Hey, Emmanuel. 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Emmanuel. Shaya, yeah, yeah, yeah, yeah, yeah, yeah, yeah, yeah, yeah, yeah. Hallelujah. Hallelujah. Hallelujah. Clap your hands and lift up your voice. Your name.

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0: awedi die wie na se wonom ne enam yense echi na se behu sakraye bia ko hu doctor inkwara ne mpemfu ni na betimi anom charlatan charlatan ye echi die dro e free shalina healthcare fda age gidi nkatoyi atum.
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0: pressure is on, the clock is ticking, and everything is riding on one dish. Season 5 brings you tougher challenges, sharper judges, and the most fearless young chefs Ghana has ever seen before. One will sweat, one will cry, and one will lift up that trophy. 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

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Aya Adam 106.3 me didi kwam your board here. 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Very fantastic. Amon Yomono, Enchem, Enchem, and Yakitikiti Crane. 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

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I Jane and Benny's. And a woman back on the Omunia group on your own. 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

You see, my brother, some of the fans say, Mama Esther, so come on, come on, come on, so you see, my brother, Richard Apia, so we will be a unim gospel, pa ya Benny's Affair. 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

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We need Professor Abraham Mufu, I think, a man on a big Gigina Mupa. One Africa. 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As some Kakra make Katra Ghana for a GD for religious people. Mama Hunu Hai be a moody, say young Kramu Hai, say a Christo Hai, say a Bosom Hai. One some, Unyami, a more some, no, as some gamely.

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And se yetime chile wuko police station. 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A obi nkrosu obi. Ghana is a multi-religious country. You say Christian nation, Christian, but yes, I'm not here. You have freedom of worship. You be here to me soon, you are a pair. A bra, or some would be an amount would be an inquiet, you'll be some so. What, eh? Anyway, we are Katrina Nassau some university. What, eh? And to me, say, Mohammed, the megaphone, a quadrant young conform fence, a preaching, I am where machine. And then I make catch so. Mwa ahomache, mutimi di megaphone, ekwa jine obi fence lechi, eki kemu guni so, a bra wada no, mwye mwishi, enye nyame som. 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The page I was a kama. The point is on the my ground so movie premiere next time far so kakra because then about an adjo by 3 inside 3 o'clock what the megaphone be jamming fence she said before you say me kra no ma jenkwa are you helping me or you are killing me obi amfa ne som entietie na nyonko fa ahu die so muntie me ye na me dey come say osom ekon ya kon owiase Osum and a dimwa kotempa. All the big wars that were fought in this world, you know, a wasum a religion. Moon new history, moon nima bakosem. Kasabi my guys had some huna moodino. Sumunyame, bo unyami di, nami mumi nyami di, wobia sumyami or tiase. Kramo for sumyami or tiase. A Christopher, it is not a competition. We are not in a religious competition. We are not competing. Yamika utiye. We are not competing and your competition. Was summoning you know, be anywhere what dance here. Yes, you cost so now you are. Sana Mohammed is so now you are. Would you say, Udi was summoned here? You call me dear Chile. See ya, Osum, the Koran, Kitawa, see ya Korano. Barbara now, pa, see ya Barbara. The bow will brass a Koran, a bow brass a Barbara. And yet, you know who and who How are you debating on religion? How can you debate religion?

your trauma on a woosia. And Kuhontoka, and Yama Kuhontoka, or some Anka Munyai. I mean, we say Chief Imam, like I said, dear, Sahapa Pano Kaya, no, it's not Islam. It is not Islam. Chief Imam, they be a me to Chema Sahapa Pano. What the man said, no, it is not Islam. That is not Islam. It's a religion of peace. Chief Imam, no, no, no, no, no. It was a Christian here, there be a wasoria tranquil and cremo 40. So, that is not Christian. That is not Christian. The Christian God is a loving God. Let's come together and develop this nation. And stop fighting over who is right so far as religion is concerned. And yashe mayen. Yensua, I say, Galamse, I say, obiate me one piamanente. I did Galamse, I need to. Yami be a Yasram for Yame, and then the Christopher Yame. On Timmy and Matin Suono, I just say, Yanka, say, Galamse, I need to. Let's cease fire. Obi anya sadie ni biem. It is a chief imam abamu idie ebi ensi biem. Obi ansom ne die bo don na me momme don. 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

first service omo kofie omo kan mu yase ho entin your town for sisa fa ho bia no no pay wa ho me TikTok no me catch na wo se ni your town for na sisa fa ho bia no ebeye kwa Isaac ebeye kwa Isaac ku di conquer bo my friend Isaka When I'm a pan, say a better answer, game one passion free and champ beam. But I see a two as off what they are. Who come Moscow now could discover to other canoe? I saw an idea, Imam for none, HD. You know, Pompa, one Casacatan say peaceful coexistence. Oh, here be BM free, oh, beam. What's there once on Yame or your home on Tadia? When Yame on hard, on top prepaid. So here be BM free, say a better than any and number than a swim game or bathroom. So ni kremu ni betra som gema bra wo ye kristo ni so ni bosom som ni po betra som gem abra wo ye kristo ni anase muslimi ni sa oni ne onye hwe ni ni won kwa sori e betra asetena papa ana nya me hwehwe I am already across one Nigeria. Munim the religion bit me, I can come a jay. Munim the bit me, I can come a jay cry. I can see across who we are seeing and I also. Christians have fought their own share of the wars. The Muslims have also fought their own share, and it's the same religion. GDA. Jimmy DAD by force. My and then Cremu, my and Nadan Cremu, my Maya and then your Christo, my and Nadan Christo, my JBBA will be as I said, Asamna Ba. The word is there. First, not 70 new. They say the word is there. Concentrate on the word. And when you have some of the emotions, now soon, yame feelings, now this soon, yame. Why are you slapping your fellow human being? There's a born young kusum because one young kusakan because ten freedom bim kasama ya yatsu as I saw an insum yami baku. Just one watch as a yami baku yan yan yan yasumo. The deba and the cocoba the anka, omunyan croboforma. The deba and the cocoba, omunyan croboforma. The garden. Yet come to say a fruit bomo, a quadianaso. Because also we are a begumiam. So come a crumb between a rebel beach room down. A corner symbols of people, a bean in meaning. I'm one back on a fruit boom. Fruit two fountain from the chancham brebo. I'm one year no more fruit boom, so I'm a quadiano. Then you have a digestive system back. I say, I mean, yes, I mean, strength, I have stomach here back. Why would you rush? Because maybe we are a bayam. Hey, you know, and I am Tremu.

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The ever famu piani a bejina pinti. Oh, na dear ne mada. Yes, yes, on yame a womre emma obia. Umre nyayen son ya tobo. A best son do. His name is Charles Kwejo Fosu, aka Daddy Lumba. 1 year down the line, or caught.

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Hey! For background Pelumba crab, and on Pratia bedding. 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And you mean to say Sumia Casa. 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Ah! 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Pelumba, you be a umpire, but we are said anointing or go a pump of me anointing. I'm what I'm for Bernie Bukon Dickie. I'm a Pelumba, you're a bunting goza.

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You can't watch your own video. Hey, Rade. I'm fine, Chaya Bonsem Jem.

I'm a man for bonnet, I'm a man for bonnet, I'm a man for bonnet, I'm a man for bonnet, I'm a man for bonnet, I'm a man for bonnet, I'm a man for bonnet, I'm a man for bonnet, I'm a man for bonnet, I'm a man for bonnet, I'm a man for bonnet, I'm a man for bonnet, I'm a man for bonnet, I'm a man for bonnet, I'm a man for bonnet, I'm a man for bonnet, I'm a man for bonnet, I'm a man for bonnet, I'm a man for bonnet, I'm a man for bonnet, I'm a man for bonnet, I'm a man for bonnet, I'm a man for bonnet, I'm a man for bonnet, I'm a man for bonnet, I'm a man for bonnet, I'm a man for bonnet, I'm a man for bonnet, I'm a man for bonnet, I'm a man for bonnet, I'm a man for bonnet, I'm a man for bonnet, I'm a man for bonnet, I'm a man for bonnet, I'm a

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So our first 10 seconds in the way, be my one way, you're becoming a yanka. 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

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Afey enchi akase enkoma na Mama McBrown so enra UPSC na nyagro. Line pa ni pa de ko movie, the movie Ama. 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

0: 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Aware nya by force, but if you choose to marry, marry and marry well. 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Wa wa ware de wasi ubusa wo ware no ware ni yie ma anije ene anu onyam emram. 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Ya research on my United States of America. Nipa e mvalu aware bepo nipa e po aware. Papa wa wasi su anka wadru mpempe suwa basu wa ware no enini trim enkane plans hon. Abranti ya wa su an ware no unini di nkoma aware enkane plans hon. All because of aware fufu aware dadano diya ya ya nuntia. 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

0: I met you at the British Embassy the other day. 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
1: So
0: here
1: need to buy
0: 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Hey. 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When you pack crown, you scar crown. 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I make a show and then no pay it. Any year, say who are bush? You are not going to be one. Full member of the family. Because some of the decisions will take place. I want to know some. You come back to me who are bush anymore. Oh, I just don't believe man here.
1: So here need to buy
0: you. Here need to buy you. Hunu. Because say your order pass is scar. You need to force you and your ah. Guy and in Timana for say and Perom. There's my arm or don't know. I could just can't quaso. 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But if you genuinely you love somebody but you don't have enough to give,
1: baby,
0: try.

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If you cannot give people something, they cannot respect you. And yet, you are destroying humanity. 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

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A background to me just draw some quam found quackets and I brought in the crumpet and woof ye. Not to me, such a strange bit chow and new ho ho, a quack, a quahiti cafe, and the brow, I draw some quan a shun, a woof ye. I don't have your one of mine. I must see as when you're mufia. Because I'm to be proud to say Adam and Eve. So pretty no beer run on quarter come here no beer and say hey then we say inside up oh admire we didn't poke ya no no so I admire was any what here if you are keeping penis I want to fear can graphics well what keeping penis you don't want to come out here sir you know you don't want to fear come out here and say I didn't feel free First, our young chef, you know, Jim, or Jim Cassie Chicosia. One chef, Patrick was a comb, Chinakitin, Etchin Cosia, and Colonel Bamudia Untimia. Some water them with young way, I'm when you might be water. We water them with young way, I'm when you might be to acquire Mumia Bia. God places kitchen kitchen cabinet in am on try try bi ho am kwala ne ba sa opportunity nyina mu nya biem I've been there before I know what I'm talking about yeah but so far we are there ba kwala say last born dada dada we are there ba kwala there pam nim madam ani aya shan ah madam so air train when the phone don't allow me to meet you I can turn out home no dada I can't find the remote by four we can't find what remote your wife is your partner for life oh. Unless there be our plans, there were warning 1 year, depending on Nigeria, 2 years, not in Nigeria. As I was ordering a baby who dear, he's your partner for life. Packaging on any nice mound. You couldn't package in any nice mound. And now you won't go cheat, and you couldn't won't go cheat. You all heard about one of Dian with you. Are you listening to me, Wote? Kinya Beme, the Wachia Bontia, and I'm a real IPS Miller Gon Campus, no, GB with you Baby, and what the week is any TB yet of them? Baby, and what the week is any TB and one can say yet on some way. So we get a CN also, you don't know what to do. I don't know how to want to be Ambrano. Don't go there, don't go there, plant it in your house. I'm my own, I'm not going to pray. I'm a serious boy, bro. Where they may come, I am a show, but no crown, I make a drone. Be our be our son your baffle for a king plan be an obano so I will be my for oh baby because to himself I worry oh my and the other you know so we're secure no make catch you play aye but no real now eating yeah one of the man aye because we're getting us our boy I can't say what 9 o'clock by Wintimin PBM because of Oyere. When you pass out, when you're in Chiano, and you're born 9 o'clock,

0: say wo frena onfa e me manzo ya gimi o ono ne yire dampa so so na ofege bia wo mfa na ne yemuchese no
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0: 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They did it in Nigeria. Married women in Nigeria, 75%. So our side guys. It will not be different from Ghana because be a cost of Nigeria, be a cost of Ghana. When you're on our cheat, on our baby, we didn't so cheat, me catch on there.

tenawo yire wo tenawo yire wo tenawo kunu we na se aware no umpa jai anya by force we be di society achi wana se waso aware oba aware achi ti dia enware enha ho. Choice is yours. 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O be ma bako enson da. Ne ma ohe o wiase no. Be ma bako ntimi fa ma wa en ha o ho ware. The same thing apply to men. Ofo say you cannot be stuck to one woman and ye by force o be ware. My traditional ware ba ko mienu ade e mon o mu kwansa o ma ma ware mienu mi ense nya da so o guess you me ka cho prank kam ofu e kura no a wa koru ama kwansa o mu ware nan no o tumi ware miensa still 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

Man, Okogani hostel, Okoto pizza, the commando. 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And a coach touch. With a mountain top, I took on a more dancing walk of Cradiano. For the adventure, you know what to sound. Coach touch. I just say, I see it out. I just say, I see it out. I just say, I see it out. I just say, I see it out. I just say, I see it out. I just say, I see it out. I just say, I see it out. I just say, I see it out. I just say, I see it out. I just say, I see it out. I just say, I see it out. I just say, I see it out. I just say, I see it out. I just say, I see it out. I just say, I see it out. I just say, I see it out. I just say, I see it out. I just say, I see it out. I just say, I see it out. I just say, I see it out. I just say, I see it out. I just say, I see it out. I just say, I see it out. I just say, I see it out. I just say, I see it out. I just say, I see it out. I just say, I see it out. I just say, I see it out. I just say, I see it out. I just say, I see it out. I just say, I see it out. I just say, I see it out. I just say, I see it out. I just say, I see it out. I just say, I see it out. I just say, I see it out. I just say, I see it out. I just say, I see it out. I just say, I see it out. I just say, I see it out. I just say, I see it out. I just say, I see it out. I just say, I see

0: kuro bi wo wa wo se mu edu kuro bi wo wa wo se nyabotere ma ho abrante Our dream no tears or body, or whoever may terminate my appointment. When I cut only 10 years, pass a gross a salary about 10 years. Marriage, you know, a choice. And yet by force, that will be worry. Obi anywa marriage and found for heaven. As often as untimely, not far from the air. When you're ready, set over door and how on 14 question. Because only you know from my baby, I only agree. But the moment. I say, Muna on an Amsano, I want a problem. No, but tell us, say, I ever told you. And that's all what you are, what it is.
1: It's time, you know.
0: No man says gone wrong. But the moment somebody is attached to you and in Guasini be a canon, may you go school crown one on one for four. How are they going to relate? The old boy, Jamaya, Jim, Wabusian. I mean, the court here, make a story. So, oh, boy, you may be able to be a saw your bass or your bema. You may be able to be a dream of Bushyan. You may be a cobble, your mark or one chain. You may not have a funk or an aqua brutal. Follow me and send me a new one fat. One new Bushyan called Moss Ankas, your German. Follow me and say, Papa. I don't want to pen a five penny and fuck a twanfa. Mammy, can I watch your cry, my? Now, dear Nim Guasia, baby, you were bushing us. One knew a bushing. Who could book your mind? One knew a bushing. About my mystery, I saw a penny. You saw a penny, I saw a conco. Got a mini PNRA, got a mini PNRA. You call Mac Brown, so I'm an enemy.
1: We take
0: it. I don't know about Ghana, but Fanka Daco. How are you going to explain? When you have 10 minutes, Sparkle Boy, when you are in the air, you have a tour with him. You know, the end of the day.

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That is the end of our relationship. Because I don't know how I'm going to knock your door again. You knowing very well that I have a wife at home. I'm only talking about myself. I'm going to knock your door again. I'm going to knock your door again. I'm going to knock your door again. I'm going to knock your door again. I'm going to knock your door again. I'm going to knock your door again. I'm going to knock your door again. I'm going to knock your door again. I'm going to knock your door again. I'm going to knock your door again. I'm going to knock your door again. I'm going to knock your door again. I'm going to knock your door again. I'm going to knock your door again. I'm going to knock your door again. I'm going to knock your door again. I'm going to knock your door again. I'm going to knock your door again. I'm going to knock your door again. I'm going to knock your door again. I'm going to knock your door again. I'm going to knock your door again. I'm going to knock your door again. I'm going to knock your door again. I'm going to knock your door again. I'm going to knock your door again. I'm going to knock your door again. I'm going to knock your door again. I'm going to knock your door again. I'm going to knock your door again. I'm going to knock your door again. I'm going to knock your door again. I'm going to knock your door again. I'm going to knock your door again. I'm going to knock your door again

I am not judging him because of the sex tape now about Bontino Derby. I'm really a bit much to be out. But you didn't cast him no bother, but so I just say, on him, put any girl to the stance on him, say, or tell him a kohan dying man who book room. That is disrespectful. That is very, very, very disrespectful. For your wife to know your girlfriend to the stance, say, oh, hi, then, you know, a who again, no, a voice note, ni ni news, a woo phone, so, like, how? Make us a nearby force so bear worry. Because when you call worry, they have a need dear my worry. They make any no. But here, I mean, you're holy, me, you're holy. One crazy guy, I'm a tear, meaning, mean to be more be at him. My brother crying in 3 years. My brother boy at time. But unya kase I do dia. They say you have to respect that institution called marriage. Unya obi ane do koshi mu. Unya obi ane do koshi mu. One kasa na okoye. My doors will come be brave. Umu gukum osu oma yema. 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Kuti min kase yebo football. Na odo unsa de beshe go. Aye foul. Never me came boy. What's over both football? Over both blaster. You have a boss with the Satchel Cosham. There be a foul. There was over worried. Then there's a sort of special worry. Simple. That's how they are, Bretia. Bretia, yeah. Don't worry, offside in him. Don't worry, Pedia, offside room. And that is rude. That is disrespectful. Oya sa obuo eni wo yire ho. Why do make a jump? Sabita manama ware no. They keep attempt to power obi baby won otso ma ware pa me nko obiem. Me mfa ho area ho kra me mfa obiem. Because if your wife is enough for you, why are you in my bed? If your wife is woman enough, why are you knocking my door? Come on, you lose respect. Lady, you say why end you at your fear? Do the minute I say her. No, your life no kwa me rao. Yenyeni sa, yenyeni pasa mi pacho. Enye, it is an animalistic behavior. Come on, nobody on social media saw poor banner channel. Aba, according to Aba, no sign upon one who did not him. Case ya banyina, case ya banyina no. According to Aba, no Aba, Aba me boa. Was a sign upon one nobody on social media say. Ya ni na mo no upon one yirecho no. No, we did not him. Ewo case you want. Mumu man wari. So unse untimi respect Aba enko wari bi. Simple. Se untimi emu Aba enko wari bi. Enya by force. Society na manasa wari by force bi na obu akwa obu akwa timi say wo abra bra bra re emwa o. You are better single than in marriage. One kasa unim, you know very well say you watching me, you listening to me, we are better, we are more focused single than marriage. But society nti wako fo bi ba ko fie wako fo bi be ma obi ba be ma na wo tete no na wo high no. Adonable.

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and yet by force trabench ne so wakire wo okay to the Bible they can forget.

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4: And I feel very strongly that we need to pray for the gold board. And I'll tell you why. With what I was told by this sheikh and the calls I had that they can't get the gold like before illegally, so they want some channels to the gold board so they can purchase the gold now from the gold board. It's clear to me that the gold board is dealing with a very powerful movement. People very, very established who knows and understand the field and how to do this and don't want the right thing to be done. And in the name of politics, we are destroying the future of our children and our grandchildren. So I'm going to dedicate a lot of time today for us to intercede for our nation because I'm concerned about some things. And I am not speaking as a prophet, as much as some may be prophetic, I am speaking as a student of prophecy and a student of history. And
0: Enti sofu pomu po eye Nicholas Duncan Williams General Overseer Adema Action Chapel International ena epenua kasa eweka ya enche akura debetu ja se e Ghana fo mompa ye na eyekwa ye biretuo ni 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
4: And some things are bothering me, and one of them is how we are managing the future of our children and our grandchildren when it comes to our water bodies, when it comes to the land that produce crop and the food we eat. We are poisoning the land. There are so many things we are doing. If you look at the way we are running our society as a country, a nation, the future is in trouble. And I'll indulge you to allow me speak to you for some few minutes and let's spend quality time interceding. I don't normally do this, interceding for country. This is very, very important because this illegal mining thing, I just remembered yesterday, the sheikh and what they were telling me, that the amount of illegal gold that they bought, and they had records of it, but Ghana didn't have a record of it. The one Ghana have record of was what the government sold, but the one Ghana didn't have record of was more than what Ghana sold to them. And they have all the record and we don't. So for whatever reason, it looks like the rules and the laws are not working. Because if anybody tries to make it work and enforce the law, we turn everything to politics.
0: Enti, why are you say? Wuba beshe di mraye juma, Ghana godu no. And yet, Sabi, yan hese, obidi, kwati kwebi abu kwa kwaton, no ke kan wu de wood na pintino, wasan crofo, says el masha si attake on a politicin, yan ye diye. 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
3: I think we concentrate now on the presidential votes more than the parliamentary votes, because we know that the presidential vote adds up to the national vote, but the parliamentary votes do not add up to the national vote. So our concentration will be more on the presidential campaign than the parliamentary campaign. Individuals who want to be parliamentary candidates can actually start in a manner that they themselves will be at the center of activities looking for the parliamentary seat. But what is going to happen is that the presidential campaign will be taken over fully by the executive, the constituency executives, who actually will be supervised by the regional executives. And then down to the parliament, down to the electoral area executives and to the police station executives.
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5: 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All the seat we lost, Makasa, NDC borrow almost for one term. 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
9: 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I have been there, I'm in a Kushiyam. But I'm taking care of it. I'm in Bagia, I'm in the Biani, I'm in the Mofa Hanka. And so I'm not saying the Chi. I'm saying I'm going to be a new fee. Tia Kasa Yampo Mongele, we should have
10: done. Yes!
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10: We must also address the severe water shortage in Petwe. Access to clean water is a fundamental human right, yet our taps remain dry. Living families reliant on untreated local sources such as the Toje River. This scarcity strikes directly at the education and health of our children. Mothers rise before dawn to search for water when they should be resting or engaging in productive work. Children walk long distances to collect water, exposing themselves to waterborne diseases and sacrificing essential hours of study. We cannot reasonably expect our youth to safeguard our future when the present is consumed by the daily search for water. Remember that when the well runs dry, it is not only taste that consumes us, but the loss of time, learning, and human potential.
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12: I'm very proud of you, sir. This year, per se, we should remember now 67 people are benefiting. And I'm more urban zone, true, true, and only physically challenged. You know, we're going to come on, sir. I'm not here. 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It is a very safe year. We're safe. And now we're going to be here. 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Because in Kamuk, you could form the brew, no funny say, only a pepper, no, so no, a bit more crap or control. Ebi mukwa modern. It is to see people physically challenged. Omo dia mutu somba ye juma na. Omo need support. Me yepe say ye on our own together with the MP we say. Ebe pe NGOs, other institutions or agencies. I'm betting me abe try and collaborate with us.
0: Enti pengina ya teni nkai Desmond ni so wa abankra tipeni o wa Gawest bra Facebook ni YouTube nebra behe bra eni ya yade eni yome emu wa mkese fefefe enti wuba Facebook ni YouTube wa when your 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
14: 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And was a buying a bride, was a mobile school.
15: Yeah,
14: once an answer classroom. And she had driving more than 3 years in the classroom, both theory and practical. And so she had a license, man, getting nipa concerned in some. Doctor, teaching nipa, your manuko school, being soon. And Sana, Yama, master, say a juma dia. And you'll be a two nipa do, a nipa a dun, a dear son, a dun, a dunum, a gulechi, not woman. Yes, we'll nipa with the airman in Kosku, yes, at the fine as any manaka.
1: And near ya tea, ye, a ye, opening power, quadarwa, quant to some moo, a yoko fiasan to was say, dear doctor for a Kosuku and Fiansono, sa, and our now a car shine on so as I saw co. 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
0: 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Also, Eddie Abba was a rich one FM. Ewo dia so Cassiabono, Edemo Hodin Dende, Happy Sunday, and come a PRO, Edema, a year dear so Ghana Education Service, a year Honorable Black Moses, Reverend Cedric Dia. What they a buy, yeah, and not making kind at the amma, Mr. Kojo Amo Ewa Showman, was me Tiemu Mumo, and the Edumapa, we and Akupon Shamu Baku, a common sepulet too, and so Atron Cra, Edia Ba, was say, Abosubono de Kwama MPP, Amono Kum Penufua, yeah, elections, of course, when we didn't kunim, Nakupon Shamu Pana, or see changes coming, Kudus, and Koma, yeah, Mammy Haji Yasufai Mohammed, and next MPP National Women's Organizer, and the Honorable Ali. Was say a watch your papa national air treasure hopeful. Need your day a buy yan comments a pillar two dear no na Gumption shoes 773 a Gumption a say a Cassiabon would yet in Dindian Yasam Kutos no coupon shra yo watch ying na bako na master planner junior can tampo and so Aton Cra was say Bruno is regional a year delegate where Womacheresa and Pa Sabin Pledia Sam a Bronco and a Kronkun. 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
0: je si yen ka city o.
1: Yeah, kind of city.
0: Good.
1: I know, city.
0: Good,
1: I was telling you from Brooklyn, New York City.
0: Hey,
1: yes.
0: And the city say, ah, kwe.
1: So, yeah, yeah, catchy.
0: No crap. Hey, the city.
1: City.
0: Hey, where you can you wait?
1: What say? I'm going to see my brain. I'm going to memo hand on. I drop a phone on me overtaking them. One more and a comma sign and Quenciano Eba Stephen Chimes Nanso so so was Jayen. Na Emmanuel, so what Chiayen, na what day and Chiake see if we Italy, my one as any again is
0: Italy, Yanka Italy, Mr.
1: Boy, if we Italy,
0: good. And a young
1: guy,
0: a young guy, a young guy, a young guy, a young guy, a young guy, a young guy, a young guy, a young guy, a young guy, a young guy, a young guy, a young guy, a young guy, a young guy, a young guy, a young guy, a young guy, a young guy, a young guy, a young guy, a young guy, a young guy, a young guy, a young guy, a young guy, a young guy, a young guy, a young guy, a young guy, a young guy, a young guy, a young guy, a young guy, a young guy, a young guy, a young guy, a young guy, a young guy, a young guy, a young guy, a young guy, a young guy, a young guy, a young guy, a young guy, a young guy, a young guy, a young guy, a young guy, a young guy, a young guy, a young guy, a young guy, a young guy, a young guy, a young guy, a young guy, a young guy, a young guy, a young guy, a young guy, a young guy, a young guy, a young guy, a young guy, a young guy, a young guy, a young guy, a young guy, a young guy, a young guy, a young guy, a young guy, a young gu

0: Adum 106 does 3 as 4.7 as Antimantim Yenshram 104.5 because if you do a hundred union, sir, or Mamunia Mononi, super weekend news, because here they read you, so you can kind of my young quay. 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
1: 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Omo any network, I'm on the bear calls. You see, I'm a decision for one more. I was your phone, I can see, and so we'll be seeing now. Omo your online studies, I'm a better part, you some stuff for calm, Echo Cruponimo, Aya Jacobu, and then I'm maybe meeting someone who says, Sepata, someone like you come home, boom, dear, and then now I was so beginner, and so should be. What says me, dinner, no, almost suffering already for John Ancrab. I want to know, or yeah, maybe you know, pay dear wishes and what down, no, ever or do to be a bad one, Pesia, so or penny business in peace, so a future, dear my baby, and I say, and then you bonnet, any ma basa, basa, ye de a year, one, and three my young queen, any crime. Now say, now I am a little recruitment, a question, medicals are over quail, what you say, maybe more disqualified degree. It is a question what's me called.
0: Yeah, kwakujina ye, kwakujina ye, kwakujina ye.
1: Yeah, mini a otime nka kaka.
0: As I said, ye dem.
1: Che wo munyina ne sem, ye de futu ma mebunu a wo mo Ghana nyina, titu ene odo ti bra patom pe se. 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Do not but in the one a be have the plan. Kani ba ko am, wo e asambe bejani, na ma bo an sem odi ti jani nan se. 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A corner was red, red, DB, Colina, Quincy, Peter Wada, Kabiba, Wenhu, and Rasta Carne Bono. It did not would be a 2 million for saying. Some person will come home to basically a health center, a matter, Kundia. Let's have a summon in a cup. But yeah, maybe that thing, a bit me day a corner, a short monster. Way I am a Tiawa, or to be about 1 percent of Fiancoma, the day Abba, Percuba, as the that.
0: Mo kwa kubana entry ya da se no dia wode aba
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4: My name is Atumi Yem Adai.
0: Okay, I'm not going to come. 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Many are many uncle.
4: 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What the one who seeks him anyone who embody my boy, you know, at two of his empunu any a do and nine a do no nine yanua. Put him say one bomb, whom body papa and my womb seek as him no, it me a conkina, or ra, or do good trasso, eddy at the sedia, at to shareholders in a and him say, Adia, a boama bank, and to me fan into my perfra, a shares, I am more tonu, Afino, or best shareholders no near a woof of war. One bit to me about Beckham will be a moment so bit to me at Toshers, Nibino, BB Bank, no Kabamus and the Bank of Ghana, ISS, yes, almost a sub bank leading Eddie a few rab bank at the community bank. Nature, I say, one music as I'm sure, say, Pigeon, Eddie Compen, so I bit me a boa, Ama, one boy sick at the Honors Benya Hotos, one edit that's what the Coco Ban is able to do, input at the NJB bar, bank, no Enkunku, Gunanko for how and Famba, and what you know, when I book a quadrant, my man, I am Rasibu, I can embrace him with the new or the mass central. 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
8: 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Ani nti e ma go God so ever visitation ever slide was some for office say a good buying agencies are almost around any city in your machine corner. When the ma says, nobody PM won't go, I'm not good, who's and seven, and I said, I'm saying, who's and seven, I'll call for me, papa, because here I know, task force for so and my coin, why would you mother call society, the anarchist, ye grum, cream, internet, say, they met my cassette, and go for the brain, at your mass, say, and I'm not going to say, we PM won't go, yes, I'll call for papa, and I say, a good boss for visitation will buy, and so I to me, I'll go, I'm say, you know, I'm not good into toy and any good word you man ever. Improve your sympathy media. I had the idea to me. I to say, and I call the number in four to two. I say, and my uncle Swan on fire and see from said, yeah, they are gold. Who sent someone? I said, Galam, so who sent someone? I say, oh my Ghana, no, leading out to a trend. Now, Tim with you, oh, but I am poor. Fear sin and important media. Not just say, Galam, say, whom come we are, and to me, I get to say, oh, ha, you go soon. Kakanka cra, King James Unity FM, my bonnet to farm, a debris, I don't cast a boat at TF4 in the area.
2: King James wanu miam sonye oba pa akasa yada so ati
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1: 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Can I say a buffer at Jumedia H? Hey, Joe Industries, Omode.
0: Vical 20, a boost to immune system. Who say yes? Who jar now so pa?
1: I'm a for Kasa, O Kasa, Meme Kasa, and the Kokonsa.
0: Yay! Almost again. Hey, Ghana Focus.
1: Kokonsa Town, this year, me and Dimbo. 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
0: Mike, too, baby.
1: And Yedi, Mokasa, you made the Abram Pokia 101. And the Bay Gomze, Gomze, Gomze, Gomze.
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1: 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Who say yes? 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
0: I'm a Focasa, Ocasa, Meme Casa, and the Coconsa.
1: Yay! 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
0: Coconsa Town, this year, me and Dimbo, me and Amy Nyabema,
1: Mike too, baby,
0: and the Eddie Mokasa Jumi, dear Brum, Pokia 101, and the Bay Gomze, Gomze.
2: 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Happiness is near. 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Utimi frame papano utie mokasa with Pokua 101 and my two baby, yeah. 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
0: Bribibo! 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
2: Hey, Pokua 101 is here. 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
1: Hey, Pokua 101 is here. 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

0: now a barn and noom. 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
0: Yeah, wish ya be me bi ane huwe fe. 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
1: 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I had 106.3 FM, so. 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
2: Yeah, wish ya be maybe an wefe. 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When
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2: Yeah, wish ya be maybe an wefe. 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
3: hey ojankua 101 is here happiness is near No need to fear. 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
2: Yeah, wish ya be maybe an wefe. 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
4: hey Pokua 101 is here. 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

0: Joy Vehicle 20 and a Star Stomacare at Joy Industries for Aquafaba. 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Now, foul actually, cinema distributor, my baby be a penny one, and I call Jinjano. I'm a net pain, I bribe. 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
1: According to your knowledge and your will for me,
0: it's in my woo, yefunu, and the organs, na ye internal organs, and we papa. Because one of the organs, skin. O skin way, touch ma so. And now prana bibi shewa. So behu. Now do you your shame yem ya kakaka? What about wankasa or spleen?
1: My governess!
0: What him dear friend explain? And we mu O pancreas swear. And also way mu O gallbladder swear. And also way mu.
1: You do not fail.
0: What ya do anim and your kidney, liver. Any year you're funun asa. But you were about 78 internal organs, and no boy yam pa manipa, yes, pisita.
1: For you to do, it's gonna ever exist.
0: Na fakasi ni na ejina ye yefunu. 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
1: I'm a flesh.
0: Copesta stomach, what say? Any form and kind of you from Yare Bia, Beba, Subia, you and Yanko Pafaso, it's me, dear Boa.
1: Nothing hard.
0: What a wapumudin to ye, now be being one tiasia, Ude, Unim Sena, what ye, Unim Sena, be touching my yofa. And Snassy entering trans, so call hospital. Yen, she shall move Papa Emma.
1: No man. My confidence is
0: ye, yeah.
1: What is hard?
0: Drop bia ye be ma wo no wa pesta stomach aka enka ka e ye dru a e fa wo ye funu wa na yare e ana ya diagnose wo bibi e wo ye funu ho a star stomach etima boa wo na ye yare fufuro bi so a unu ma no edro ni ni abo modi asa wo di cycle 20 be bo wa chidom etima aboa wo e ba cho wo da edro bi so na wo nom de dada and make se vehicle 20 preocupe any say drew no.
1: It's gonna
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Na u liver ni ye normal liver crap on a show on crap at the same. Ye ko fa artificial liver na so be liver for frass and bangs. And crap 50-50. It's you kwa sa kidney and liver sedris na. E yema sedri bia kwa ya yema o sign. And you consent and you obia be boa consent and sign to be tomu jima. Blame you, Pia, because a 50-50 and a liver and any kidney news. So, no, the bell too, and you'll be at the ash. I should say, Befa, I'm far. Ya tell Munuso and Yamwa, and also so 50-50. What is the probability? Say, so kidney, say, cry now, was cassette there, and now liver say, no, it's cassette there, wait till my repair. And I so wait till my replace it. You don't take down, and my yare and phone, what is hard for you? Na in quadro draw and feed do dry your one young copper domo will be asked. D. Nasre become non found domo. Na in qua, eh, pa. I know. Fragile Industries phone was 0244 585-531 0244-585-531 and 0244-876-321 0244-876-321 Nani Joy Industries for an ending comma and for a pomodino and no more product in ya. It's a sense of pomodini and just wrong co brilliant. Joy Industries for slogan, it's always the same. You must see good health brings joy. Who are pomodini pa and any jay a war? You do not like Elroy, baby girl. I see you. Elroy, you know I owe you uni. Me and I made sure about last week. Me say me nkasa baby. What date? Eric Nye, Sergeant Eric Nye. Oh, me bomb pa is afesi seni e you abaya kotes. And I saw wokumaso ankasa ankasa afesi seni now call him. Go school next year there. Na COPC ni DCOPC be ye bi o. Obi wa or the inspector ne be call retirement. Obi wa also a chief inspector and odi be call retirement. Na so timi be ye senior police officer. And I say no so say senior police officer bia start from ASP. It's from constable as from recruit ekwa kopim chief inspector mu ni ya junior ranks. Oh, if you don't know, I'm telling you, from recruit to chief inspector, omunia your police junior ranks. From ASP to IGP, omunia your senior ranks. It's a senior kopo de ma say your senior rank. And send a waba for retirement, police mo. Oh, daite! My brother, my sweetheart, my everything. But that thing, Yanko Pon Shrao, Sana Miss Yanko Pos on yo. Now, I'm calling when you're crying, baby, and DSP and a chief supu. It's an ever to swing at the air to check them out. You do not lie. Sisi yare ni eti sen. 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Me via ma check me BP. 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Me ti we me wo sugar testing machine wo fie. Me wo cholesterol testing machine wo fie. Yankopo adomi wo BP machine wo fie.
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0: Toichimakakra. It's a main coffer dedication, Nibium. 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
0: Fancy for SKT. Asante Mampon, Edujain, SKT. Ghana Police Service, SKT. Amadi Kunu, SKT. 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Yo, and young Kupon, Adom, Achedia Bako, the Domi, we are saying, Enono. Friday, and an egg, and a bad day. 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

Chief Superintendent Stephen Appiah. 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Chief Supo Stephen Appiah, District Commander ma in Sawam Police Station. Happy, happy, happy birthday, do belated. 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Ane Chief Inspector Ivy Appiah. 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We are Sufi. Mr. and Mrs. Stanley Tano. Amadi Ankasa. 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And I we so free me. Any me busu yan funny na ho Ede Mao. Chief Supo Stephen Appiah. Uno ye district commander. I want Sawam Police Station. 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

0: My birthday dedication, sama police for no more in me. Me find Jack a sepa, Bushi, Uncle Assistant Commissioner. Mr. Michael Esleafy Nelson. Our Customs Division of the GRA. Uno ye penny pa, ye tema sector commander. 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Emma Customs Division of the GRA tema. Coupon shrow. When you might see any juma power body bunny patchy domino, Miss Ray, you hope when young coupon say on campaign for a coma. Now, time so now, o time drew now by quarry time and time. The way it may make a bit more extension. Yes, so you ain't extended mouth. 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
0: P1,
1: you say you have not
0: P1 Cosmetics.
1: I know because
0: and Kidimore. Community 18 Junction. I was Spented. Ukunu any Ike Logistics. Mrs. Ochreda Kwaba Kupe.
1: I'm a flesh. No man can.
0: Yeah, they ensure baby. I woo and a yenim. Mrs. Ayaya Bakupo. Mrs. No, said, oh baby, but now so no, and I am Madame Dia. And I was formed quite because Mrs. Naya Bakupe. Answer now, bear my subet me, Jan and Mrs. Akoyo be Mrs. No, Jawako caught back. Akoko sang crata, and just on while your banny pew. It's a Mrs. Ochredakwa, Uya Bakupe. P1, peace, no, to check the mawate. Anyway, me da hu ye Mrs. O. Me da hu ye Obi Mrs. So far as I ye nja ma wari, if ya wari ngu ye, na kota wari ngu ye, no me da hu ye Obi Mrs. Inti oba akura ufu se odne wa ono. 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I'm a mono one becassa. Now that was spark here. Ube spark here, coco interviews. Later. 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No, we are frames. Hey, sebi, me didn't go see a sir.
1: What you say, you have
0: done. Don't perform frames or mobile interview me, ye baby.
1: Not a man that.
0: But I thought of it, say, I were any nguye.
1: Those are
0: the guya.
1: You.
0: I'm a ye interview, be na me advocate. I was signing your man on home, dear, and they have that privilege.
1: No man can prevail.
0: But. 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The way I hear mu ti mi lambasting kwa fo mu yesa ano, eya ne ye me wama pa. You've not been there before. 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
0: Juma, me wa time for papa. 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Any Abu, me call client service, sir. 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
0: Minumbe ya di bisa ni pefi. 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

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Snatch Beauty Care at the dome, and my media ye menim. Me won your mammy used to weekly, me won your mammy used to daily near the day. 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A few were tiffy a copper monancia called Snatch Beauty Care. Call Snatch Beauty Care, eh, what I would do me runabout. Now call Catcher and Sepokia 101 say, ne nimna and ne ultimate bets now, ultimate pier all in your makeup on. 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

0: Obibia oni COP Nana Nketia Eye COP Esqua Michael Nketia Frimpong. 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
1: What else?
0: Mene Ghana Police Service for. 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

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My best year new nyam phone maybe wa fire service. 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
1: Now, somebody say Ritual Vibes Day Club, so Ebba, so
2: hallelujah.
1: Every first Sunday in every month.

0: a basso now a war under bridge annex route be a last this month I guess in the edition shell so yeah cantaman traditional now this time you almost say me and champagne colors oh champagne colors in dark brown room coffee brown room cream room baby pink womb, baby orange womb. 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Look at bluffy kakra.
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0: Look at bluffy kakra. Look at fantastic kakra. It's no champagne colors now, this time around on the 6th of September. Retro Vibes Day Club, at the Shisha Show.
1: Boy,
0: yeah. 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
1: I'm gonna share the stars that everyone was doing over there.
0: Who they block the colors in Afabra?
1: He sat me down in his
0: now with champagne color, no gold, gold, shining gold, so womb.
1: Nobody wanna
0: see.

0: It is Shannon Susa on the 6th September. Auto online tickets now. And you 200. But two bag gates now, no one there. I'll 250. But what to say, I don't FM multimedia coin. Yeah, the Y2K sober. Oh, yes, Y2K. And the bag to the day is 2000. Make I 2000, yeah, right here, 2000. When you have a 2000, we have to be a baby, yeah. You see, a book, a CB pie, free, free, free, free, free, free, free, free, free, free,
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0: free, free, free, free, Ebra ya ka se bo ke se bi ba 2000 te mani my Y2K yeah 2000 and na di Y2K ne ba ye no nti ne nkomo a me bo nya unni mu hwia na se wo nka wa ye frafra mu ni bi o. We are going back to the days from 2K to

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Upo pokuya underscore 101. 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

It's about your moon before Y2K no one. Back to the days, back in the days, back from the days, BBIFA from 2001, Patcho Fremi, Nian Kanwa Sem Kakra, Y2K, Adom 106.3 FM, Y2K Ne De Bado, what BBIFA, unti ya crap on a fina, what's ya, dear na 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
0: 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Why now? Why am I using?
1: I'm using the Dodo Warana TT.
0: 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No.
1: According to the program that you are bringing it for the birthday 2000 something, it's going to ginger the youth for today.
0: Those
1: songs were the motivation song. It's not nowadays songs that they are doing. So I'll be very grateful for the program that you are bringing it for the 2000 back at this. You know, I'm very grateful, fam.
0: Bacho, bro, fun kwa na utime kaun.
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0: Uye bema kope u jeans, u baggy jeans no bola top bi. 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
0: Inti ni pedan su na mo bra na Y2K jam no yem fa nhyehye so na enije aba. 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
0: Hello, good afternoon.
5: Hey,
0: I do my FM Y2K jam. 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
5: Oh,
0: hey, now when? Hey, now when is that left? 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I'm kweku menu. 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
5: Why ni na?
0: Me das wo.
5: If I'm not coming, just give them a
0: Oh, okay. Hey, tema 4.
5: Yeah, you're welcome, you're welcome.
0: Oh, tema dear, my Miami home be a
5: hole.
0: Oh, oh, my yebi. Me papa be ku santane japa dear by called the jam, no, no. Tema township.
5: Year 2000, not a matter of bossu wapa.
0: It's Y2K, no, but I don't FM jam, no. I have Y2K jam, no. It's in Yumbe and Iao Kakai, say Y2K back from 2000, 2001, 2002. Nyumbe and Pan and out. Nampacho, Mr. Wine, I mean, in Kase.
5: Nanakom.
0: Good. Nampacho, what did you in Fiebe say?
5: 33.
0: And then I will be Muka Crane to 2000. I just said, Muka Crane, boy.
5: No,
0: Oh, cry, no.
5: And I'm a
0: pine. You bend your mouth, I cry.
5: Oh, Mr. Lokenya,
0: Lokenya, Mammy Lokenya, Sikaba. 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
5: Mi baggy jeans no.
0: Okay. 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
0: 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Na uwa ye funu kakra.
5: Oh, that would have been a slim guy.
0: Uye slim guy. Uye tuntun.
5: Me
0: a chocolate. We are tuntuman, can I wait for a crank? I may be all lie.
5: Oh,
0: It's a tea and you wait, tea and you wait, my.

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1: Afternoon.
0: Pacho, me didn't poke you out 101.
1: Me did the Eric. Nzema comedy 1.
0: Me Pacho now free for him, madam.
1: Because I see half a senate district, madam. I could take a district.
0: And also, Pacho, and also, and also,
1: I will watch her again, Nzema. Half a senate.
0: Now, on ya, do my FM duo.
1: Me tell dia, me started to a mono more than 50 years ago. Na me
0: wow. And
1: then the Osaka. And I meet him with FM. Me you program. And I'm about madam from my friend more than 30 minutes. I feel
0: at home. Wow. What's here? 15 years.
1: Me tap flip.
0: Wow.
1: I'm watching program. I'm from the Kenya. Me FM do the whole 24 hours. Me do no. Me
2: go to the.
0: Wow.
1: Me tap flip. I'm about to miss you. Lebo. I'm also tap flip. I'm watching. I'm only do Babu Kompo. No, you do Wednesday. And I'm Kompo. I'm only do Wednesday. Me tune me tune you. Until say me tune in. Now they are
0: telling
1: me. Me do balance. Me move the bitch man. No, I can't. Me come up.
0: Yo, and then patcho that you be can't. Man, now I do my FM Y2K jam. No, what you want?
1: Oh, my no cool program. The man tune it. Me tune. I know must start to fly flying. Me tune program. No.
0: Okay. Now, baby, our Western region. We'll be to my back class September. We had the date. We made two drama.
1: September. September. What date? See.
0: What say?
1: Date near date.
0: Me patcho e dey to dwa. Me ma home so as about mon get ready. I do my FM the Y2K jam say ba. Na venue ni be La Palm Dome Hall, La Palm Royal Beach Dome Hall. Into the
1: morning. Okay. 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
0: Date ni beba. 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And time ni dey be anajo because jams dey. 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
1: wife. 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
0: You see say me ji say o freye. 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
1: 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Okay.
0: I do my FM Y2K jams. 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
3: Now what you say?
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3: Oh, you.
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3: poku afo de money again.
0: Yeah, that's sis. I know you are boy. Abena poku ya de no to so so. Me me ni to.
3: E me so me da opa. 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
0: Me patcho yo. Me mami be.
3: Eh, o mami me nya 80 years na bi tie mu pa.
0: Yeah, you wen shira wo. You wo ama wa pomu.
3: ID. 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
0: Walk no. walk on your corner and row, but jumps, where you acquire jumps, your cossa. It's over copy won. Why 2K jumps?
3: Me will see a 23.
0: Mamma, and now who helps the essay?
3: Who's there?
0: Who helps the so essay?
3: Eh, me hip to be a weedy ass attacker cream.
0: Into we have funny the whole flat to be to mash your crop top. No,
3: eh, me, my dear, I'm a pair of shorts, trousers, jeans. No, my dear, me foot.
0: It's about 80 years, no better than wash your crop top, any jeans, high waist jeans.
3: Mesh up, no, my fruit. Meeting
2: you,
3: a white, black,
2: bad.
0: Hey, young question. Now, ma'am, Pachoka say free.
3: What's that?
0: Pachoka say free.
3: Because I free, body I say, or keto.
0: Or keto, body I say.
3: Ah, let me a coney. My best, oh, papa, question to me, Binia.
0: Oh, mama, best show because Scabber Wall, Scabber Wall, Scabber. Oh, ah, now, quite in India, oh, quite in India, and
3: Scabber. More opposite. Lawyer Chiga.
0: Oh, okay, okay.
3: Metaba or Pana, girl, now or Tom. Provisions will move opposite.
0: Aye, multimedia mono.
3: Ah,
0: go call me a mono.
3: Be in Colanco, the way in Colanco, Amita, a Bahopa.
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3: did that, the banner.
0: Mampacho, Jansuna, me produce about Conjo number, Mammy, you be fro. Why?
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0: Wafa, bra, why 2K jams in the B? 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

Y2K, Y2K, get ready for a Doom FM Y2K. 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

0: 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And it's Saturday now, so you pay your oba penny for some. I will be Piasi Emmanuel Presbyterian Church. Near here, you could see oba penny. I will be Piasi Cemetery. Near here, noir. Ever know oba penny sick as I will be Piasi Civic Deba Grounds. And you could see Adam. I am mama o for some. I will prepare the Emmanuel Presbyterian Church. It is yes, you be as one boy. Nian see my match. Nian cut up a penny Alice at she. Nian kama kama. Oba penny Alice or Tema Quachi. Oba penny Alice. 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

0: 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And a mo director. Mon news by mo ye sales the amon fre. 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Na bibi biya so obe june se enko bi basu enko bi so enyo bi no. Fatu to mwa ansana we pushia manako. Ke un se. Bibia obey ye was as you soon. A god obetria honka and son away free, I say. And say a papa obetria papa honka and a bonnet so obetria bonnet honka and son away free, I say. Timuma yashi ye pa and then you obia soon a yen a bonnet. Obiwa ha, we yen a bonnet now hana pa. 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
1: Before I step out.
0: One can say no, so yes, I did. For Bonnie Chet, she bonny few moon. Then she was a moon, and my young couple. Dedication, no, no, I only palm bonn. Claps, give a better and maybe as soon. So, racks, oh, I'm boy, you don't know, Cayenne now. The only way our years to Christo Dim. My TikTok followers near Yankopon Shramo. Who follow me now, where FYP one patch of Bossoman, what? Follow me, what? Yehowa in your dom. Facebook for a motion with Facebook. Yankopon Shramo. YouTube soon Yankopon Yamu Kassir. Or they are brothel line. Oh, IS phone qua, any X phone qua. By a locality need a Mohammed Tasman or Kana in Jimanozi. Yankopon Yaduma Domia. I think we got over some Timinka. Yankopon Yaduma next week. Madame Abua for say Joe Industries. Dr. Manfred, specially me, that was a pa. Your mammy, you know, me, you saw. Dr. Manfred, you were in Shramo. You were in Shra Joy Industries. You went to Joy Industries, and I'm going to see you. You were in Pijamo. Oh, mammy, you know, son. Yankopoya, Duma, Ebe Basso, October. Ending of October. Eye Joy Industries for you, know. Ebe Basso, ending of October. Makramo, I'm a mumu, anything.

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2: 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We got scores. We got action. We got roars. We got drama. We got fun. We got more for everyone.
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0: pressure is on, the clock is ticking, and everything is riding on one dish. Season 5 brings you tougher challenges, sharper judges, and the most fearless young chefs Ghana has ever seen before. One will sweat, one will cry, and one will lift up that trophy. Who's got what it takes? This is where the next generation of great chefs get their start. And this season, they are not holding back. So pull up a seat, or grab a popcorn, or better still, join us in the kitchen. 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

0: clock is ticking and everything is riding on one dish. Season 5 brings you tougher challenges, sharper judges, and the most fearless young chefs Ghana has ever seen before. 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

0: Adum 106.3 ena sabre waso egusua utie no efri nonum edikoidie na munim se jumadie sonko jumadie ademfoa jumadie unyane ba bia any radio station apart from Adum 106.3 ena ubenyano hape yademosi 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stumi ne live e wo ho Facebook ye Adum 106.3 FM Facebook Adum 106.3 FM wo sabe kan ye wo ho na sem se mo di message ba me kan wo hu ye be kan e bi wo no ma ya na ja ye mi ama me a na se man kan ye bi 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
2: 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Then you are a queer for Omono Mundo.
0: Oh, yeah.
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0: Okay.
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0: okay.
1: As I'm out with Mano. A fee emphasis to me, too, so we are hungry in year. 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Who come with you, Peso, come, now, um, pa. wo samana wo animu hayae wo da fa samana ne sign
0: wo tvidia hayae ko ko memre hayae
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1: wo da fa sign wo
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0: 02444 79 61 86 86 0244 72 44 79 61 60 61 86 61 61 61 61 61 61 61 61 61 61 61 61 61 61 61 61 61 61 61 61 61 61 61 61 61 61 61 61 61 61 61 61 61 61 61 61 61 61 61 61 61 61 61 61 61 61 61 61 61 61 61 61 61 61 61 61 61 61 61 61 61 61 61 61 61 61 61 61 61 61 61 61 61 61 61 61 61 61 61 61 61 61 61 61 61 61 61 61 61 61 61 61 61 61 61 61 61 61 61 61 61 61 61 61 61 61 61 61 61 61 61 61 61 61 61 61 61 61 61 61 61 61 61 61 61 61 61 61 61 61 61 61 61 61 61 61 61 61 61 61 61 61 61 61 61 61 61 61 61 61 61 61 61 61 61 61 61 61 61 61 61 61 61 61 61 61 61 61 61 61 61 61 61 61 61 61
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2: 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Ya enye ye.
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0: 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Okay. 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
0: Love you.
1: A fair young and your master, see, and peninsula tree, ya mo, ye church, and now say ye can cry. 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
0: ya.
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0: Every ho, no cry.
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0: Yeah.
1: So, and he said, and they will come from Casa. Say a dear language, say dear language, you know. This is a for Brunia, the end be you are not. What can I say in the house? 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
0: 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The same question ana. De ma wa.
2: 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Yesha and then no. Books no. 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
0: yeah
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0: te
2: na sometimes ya kan say store na et me repeat bi tu won sue story a e be repeat am
0: okay
2: 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Omu se mukrom ya ka se ejo wa nsio mu a 1000 years and then fish. Still
1: edua.
2: Edua.
0: Yeah.
1: Edua
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2: 1000 years and then fish.
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0: yeah
2: omu no mu aburochire no bebere mu frere o o ha no wono obechi o aburochire o ntimi nye solution every africa
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0: okay
2: maybe we titrem
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0: yeah
2: no timi it say we kai book pepepe because won timi nya sa time no so
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2: would you open your no adi
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0: Okay.
2: Because you copy too much. 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
0: Tennis is a washer. 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A dear mamma, any money, any abacassem, any acetinemu, a needy demon, penny moon, any sons born, once at 24 years, yes, and four pa, yes, and young podi mono, a bit yes, as so. And now, no dear, obey me brim. 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Anna and Cremosum, Islam's by, and see your son. Anna, Christianity's by, and see your son, Buddhist, Hare Krishna, Hindu, Ninayasum, religion. 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Ya, beba, and I said, the hoyebi, ba, I say, and Tiasibin Yajuma, oh, share, ye, futubena.
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1: 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And crank it one o what it am no was monwe. And the boys my mini sa. Why you are broke cross at your best such let's say.
0: Yeah.
1: Adriano no baby mano. One do what a one insurance what a yao. So and ne by ye we are sorry I yako. Preaching be any we are say a quanch a quanch then we have some for no ma. So Tron is a bonpire.
0: Sa
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1: 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Ye nuan mo aso fufu bi me. 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
1: 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Enipa be se 10 there.
0: So.
1: Omo si yanko on radio so.
0: Sa.
1: 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No, so I can somehow make you to me. What woe? Was he uncle? It may both each hour. Ah, young con. Way, I'm so no.
0: Debbie,
1: do you see new grammar? Debbie,
0: who
1: put me from me as some room here? Yeah, Obama, Habama, Nanke, diatem. Etting, I'm a summon and let me who?
0: A business.
1: Say a casual business, son, was a cra,
0: and a business.
1: A come day, no, I was ready when went to me and Jean Wiseoffel.
0: And I feel moon.
1: A bin more.
0: Almost I cassette, I say. E bi cassette
1: ya. What is say sine bo?
0: Kremosum ne kremosum so cassette ya.
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1: ah oni be wo so won na esom wo som no
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1: among frontiers because throne mu say so wanya ma unuan mu we mu no
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2: me say what say
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5: 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First, only opinion of food and all consume. That's always opinion if the bucket are being Sianoa. 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No, why didn't you know? Couldn't see and Sanoa's hair before dinner? Why, yes, our crowd could school a teacher. Hey, one open pocket and Sano boons you. No, why show the open pants in Kitana, dear? Oh, I mean, why? That's in there saying in our farm. Now, could I show by show a cat or say? Papa wo se nsi ndo di we yini wa no ka so be kan si wa na no aba no ye di so mu ti sa abakwa so ni anka ye pa kora mo wo mu ntie But this time here, Kobi won conquered the young boy be to the untrusting tea, a footy some nanas, some new, yeah, my moon canners, some tear, yeah, papa canners, and another first year terminal. Yeah, boy, you be 6-5 now, be trash here, and an opinion be okay, no done, and some Okanans and some air catcher. In German, maybe as high as a penny and boo, a colana, a colossal boop, and inti.
0: You. Yeah, that's papa. You have had your chat, Yeah, for the chat room. Okay. Hello.
6: Hello. Good evening.
0: Evening, Pache. First and everything.
6: Yo,
0: any you know about some? You should be a hoe. Any what you
6: enjoy? If I show, I'm not here. I'm not here. Wa bre ye ja kadie se se mo bura ko bru na menu obi be dia ye ne ba ah enu nti na ma se se memu ana ye akwajefo no onko dia ma no onko me fani nti ya ye huni ya ba kampo
0: ye da sipa enyina ba safo yo shine krum doctor shine krum wow a good pa doctor say for biabim Yo, yeah, for baby, yeah, that's my papa. Call us, no, my idea. And before, as I'm out of the influence, why? I'm saying, you're born tough, and I don't know about you. I said, you're born tough,
1: Near can I say, near what when you're that GT, you know, try say, when you're that G, a company is a material, Oba.
0: Yeah.
1: Manusia, a German pair, first a pan. Na ona nanomo to anansemo anansemo se ube pia na ube chia saman
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0: Yeah. 0244 79 61 86 86 Samina na bi ho odo abanso ho wow yeah the number here is 0244 796186 mm-hmm. 0244 796186
2: shake yeah. Where they bought it to Shake Zit Spiritual Herbal Center
0: okay
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0: Yeah.
2: You are Ajiku to Papasi.
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0: And spiritual.
2: 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Herba no, a drubi biri o yo.
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2: 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Yes, I. Yere bibiri. 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
0: Yeah, no correct.
2: What spiritual problem ah? 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The more eche no sa na ese wako.
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2: 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Ben Shake Zid spiritual herbal center. Yo aje kutu papa se kanka fio na.
7: Okay.
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7: Sabe ka do she.
2: Ya number is yeminu.
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7: 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And we said that's a ne, Mosaba came home, not Yashim, not Yadi, Yatwasu. I'm sure for a ha any dig medina eba, the cow said, Yasham, your number 9 o'clock. 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

0: Nancy Abo Haya Dom 106.3 FM Shira 104.5 affiliate Oha and your Juno and so a brass and some hood and sans so you didn't know a down well Facebook and YouTube and I'm what in din. Nan you may some idea by the idea any movie and say make us say I say I say yo a tiffy a toilet tiffy and if you're going to obey you don't training now a second debt nanka some case you see you ever call ne akwa kwaji munchire mu
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3: 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Ya dia ba for peace.
4: Ya to aba. I win the defense 15. Electoral commission. That's what I'm saying. I shall say. I'm going to fire the MIA.
5: Call for recounting, but difference no AF 15. How can it be called for recounting? It will be impossible. I'm on the crown as a winner. We're brave party. We're dedicated to recounting.

0: right?
1: Yes, they are calling for recounting, but you will not accept
0: recounting.
1: Chamensha.
2: Almost a pious abeca, becan, I ape. The own peccayos, any of the abyss, you, Mumamahe, and Paddy Bessie. And I want to come to the first station. Hey, hey, and here, Papa Police, now for ballot box, you know, and our boys in dinner, you know, and I'll get some water. What do you tear for? Maybe I will be a brother behavior. Yamana Boni in the Diani Moon, I just want to have been in Jaffa. I hear Sabantano, and a ballot box with a posse from the Dimrika. Den, Mantias on Papa Sabeca. Abaca, Croft was your wedding queen, and I dear wedding could go to say that. Yes, yes, I can't for fro. Police is here, me and kind of the same Obekai. It's the bus idea on. Not just as a Kikako or Kikako of Dakarodi. Augustin Akwaba.
3: I am a police. Then the Omoye no say positions name Akuma Kunten 11, but Nasara no the Okorono post is in there 10 and 10 positions in Omoto Abano. So Muya no Muya sort is in there we and Sana Omabe counting. It Omabe counting, and as I say, Omoye Nina Bedru, Chairman se position. It drew Chairman Sepono. Chairman Sepona initially no me nipa four. And Omobile, but I no pay a Ben, a better say incumbent chairperson. Mr. Benjamin Ama was on Kobium. The reason is was of a separate, you know, a course of Antina on Kobium. It's not a Nipa three, or my assorted slave, Nipa 194, and a bet to Aban. Or more kind, being kind, you know, every year, you know, when you're 85. And I know Tossum, you know, or more kind, you know, or also when you're 100. And I know Tossum, as I am, my name, Matakoya Manu, or also in your nine, single nine.
2: Ah, for my MP, I'm a parliamentary candidate.
3: 2020
2: presidential parliamentary candidate. Mame Matakwa ye.
3: Yes, Mame Matakwa is
2: ah no, Mr. Obeye MC Cross and Obeye Lands Commission Forestry Commission.
3: Deputy CEO.
2: And unya say?
3: Yes.
2: Unya say? Nine.
3: Nine.
2: And kunu.
3: 1 2 3 4 5 6 7 8 9.
2: Hey. Ah, to aswe.
3: Nine. Wabo no more than pa obi. Eti omuye adinu yomu kanwe na omuhu say Paris Abeka, any 100, McDaniels, any 85, Mame Matakwa, any 9. No. I say, Mr. Seno said, any. And McDaniels in Crow for yes, the agent in the observers, while running, I say, Omonko for recount. And now Paris Abeka was also that, Omonpene, so my kind idea, you know, you need to my UC, ever better. Now see Uncle for recount, dear. Any ideas of Mepene. Obi, yes, I say, I say, Merchaman for a child, Barrett Boss, no, Asia.
2: Ah, police officer in the boa, nana abai Musa police officer and a kutaba lot box room. Oya so raka Musa boys BS Faha. Ade.
3: It's a mo page I didn't free station one of my center home to Abano. Ah modi ballot box in the dimrika and the co police for cateno. And I'm say no, I say yenam from El Kusia, a threat is either yam peka and fanfro. Yamfaka, nefa ballot box no and fanko. And now, some of the observers and the police agents in this month, yes, here, or more the froka, or money may be so occurring. It is idea of Monfan and far from me, who be here, who say, and far Barrett Bolsonaro, and on the corner. No, say, or more chain of police force free canning, my police for no, and Nancy, and the Barrett Bolsonaro, a cookie more police for a police for a catcher, ever, the Junas and Market Circle, one of my. It's only Barrett Bolsonaro could be more Junas and Market Circle. Now, swinging them, we should say, near what kind, and in the one who. And then the agent in the general motion what dance an idea. And you also answer on pen and my answer call for recount to be a. It's the police for the ballot box or no alcohol police station. Not easy, so a declare Ura Pirates Vincent Abeka or so any in our voting center.
2: Hey, it's the Brenna, I buy a policy for no. Won go for you much more crono, yes, your video. Any bracono, the yes, I have video, yes, we are in. Sapepe.
3: Yes, yeah, the corner, you know. A police for the ballot box on the corner.
2: Nah, yes, well, we move in.
3: So process as well or more in force only say the agent in the easy ninja moka in Yan is Susua. In yes, a bear for recount to be a intended call for recount. It's no one yes, a call for recount. He say, you chase about boss and this animal in there. It's in one say a Yamungo, a lesson committee, no, it will say one here. It's only just a flash, a whole day and can't see no cry only behind the scene. See, Nankasankasankasan say, Pyros Vincent Abekan. And now.
2: Yes, what do you call him? It is idea, yes, when I just said, well, no, but I just said, when I quite caught down what Bobo did, you're not
3: yelling the say, yes, I don't know. In fact, on one of the pass at the campaign, no crown for no moody bar boss, Nettie. Because he said, Mood one, call neighbor, say, or move through home run, now you see, so and almost through one, or mobile, or better, or more. Candidate Nigeria is in SO.
2: Hey, I was a former parliamentary candidate, Dr. Ampabi. You know how I want you as soon as you see. That's what you're witnessing. Yeah, more much. I know, baby.
3: Oh, no, so bad. Police station, we saw no so name. You don't know so see. Hey, hey, hey, hey, no, no, so no, so dear, a baby.
2: Ah, what the kind, what the kind of post for what the kind the ballot box in Echi.
3: And I kaya and say, Omo e declare or more almost omu ina. I pose for two to a money man now. Easy for two nine man I say.
2: Babia
3: to din ewo. But I must say or more mora home or more or more gym suna. Obi wa wanna to ya ne a bit more you so.
2: Mo we are money bunny or gasembo and a person who for no watch ya just about Facebook and YouTube. Who says I will share BBC CNN? Say war bar, said the reporters in a way. Sani a money bonny in the paper, a binding Dominic Dinachin when Udi any moon.
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4: we are for unity. All those who contested with us, they should know that contest is over. So we want to start work for today. Now we are ready to take the bottle to NDC. Come 2028 with my new executive, we shall win the bottle. NDC will win in Central Region. We shall increase the seats in Central Region. Meta Bidiati, Meta Opia Obey, Lesson Comte, Yedamase, Policeman, Security, Opia Obey, Yedamase. Thank you so much. It's been a wonderful day. And my friend Percy, thank you for this content. I wish you all the best, but we shall work together so that we win victory. Yedamase, Yedamase, Opia Kwa, under Yamase, because that's a new executive. And we are going to work very hard with fresh ideas. and we are very sure, come 2028, we shall win to the glory of God. Amen.
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5: I have broken the record. Central Ridge, but baby uncle, third term as a regional women's organizer. That. And the honor that they have done me today, I promise, we will deliver the seat come 2028. Together, we will do it. For strategy, we will be contact our strategy in Grabontain. And I promise all the constituency within Central Ridge.
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6: And then this is, we need to do it. It means that we need to bring everybody on board. That's what I said. We need minutes. Critical to get that. If NDC has nothing, area four, and you want to beat them, we know the current time that we have. Politics is about numbers. Politics is about numbers. We need to bring everybody on board. And I'm sure that if we are united with a common purpose, the common goal, we'll win the region. Once we win the region, what about Mumba Obia will become the president?
7: Thank you for all the offer constituencies. And the baby be a to a babyano. You bet when your candidate are Omutina, a domdoduano, a poem, a favor the local dynamics and your personal interest. Being the most winnable candidate, it is going to be one of the major exercises. You know, they would rest on the leadership and here to about a
0: Ẹni ẹ̀yẹ tí iye ẹ̀yẹ kwakú òfòrí ẹ̀síàmà ẹ̀ni ọ̀pẹ̀yìn ntí mfọ́jọ́.
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9: 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Saying your crack can see we ye Ubehe, Oma, Omudi Machi, and I move my mammy when you want mamma support me and your campaign, mamma and my bar. 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
10: 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Near your Juma, near to me, your seat, near to me, Mount Yerba Mahmoud, maybe president. No, that is my hallmark. Me, my son, and the baby. I am the CEO of the party in this region. Baby, I see a more beer, the care home, and maybe so I didn't boom. You see to my dear, the old dear, see a care home, piano, you're a killing me in our care home. Let me see a kind, near the end is the perfect so. Not gonna force so much to some of you, no. 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
11: documentation and research preserving Guan languages oral traditions and historical narratives for future generations. Presidents of the Guan Congress, I want to allay your fears. I am happy to announce that the Bureau of Ghana Languages, an agency under the Ministry of Tourism, Culture and Creative Arts, is ready to collaborate with stakeholders of the Guan communities to work on the orthographies for posterity. Indeed, we have successfully launched 4 orthographies and are poised to launch 3 more before the year ends. All of these points enumerated will be meaningless if the speakers of the language neglect speaking it to their children. Once upon a time, Latin was a language spoken even in our country, Ghana. However, today, that is not the case. Languages die and new languages develop. We must make a decision to speak our languages for the same goals. That if you don't use it, you lose it.
0: Ani aye ti ye aye wosoafo a wosha kwansra ani amamre ho nsam so e wo man mu na wo wieye no e no opanyimpa wo no e no da guanfo ano eye ankobia he a wo late ahene ase jadun kansa wo toso miensa ese e fa wo she ye ade ba ko da wani so pa ene se guanfo wo wo Ghana man Ghana fa na nyina no be kom nyina bom se de be ya amamre wo ho no mu dada no sa amamre wo betimi abo ho ban.
12: We would also like to make a special appeal to the President of the Republic of Ghana that as he is currently reviewing the Constitution, we humbly plead that he should look at also reviewing the Chieftaincy Act as currently exists. And in the course of the consultation, not only rely on just the national and regional House of Chiefs, but come to the grassroots, talk to the people, especially the ground communities that most of them don't serve in any of these House of Chiefs, so that they can contribute meaningfully to avoid current chieftaincy disputes that is all over our communities. And most of the root of that is as a result of settlers living on Guam communities.
0: Ni aye ti ye eye opanyin pa wo no ene oda gwan nhye mu no ano jedun kansa wo toso miensa
8: aha eye adom 106.3 fm where is spoken news ana uti no e bi ho fasoso
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13: I therefore issue a passionate and urgent call to all Guam traditional chiefs. The time has come to unite with one voice and assert our rights. As the first settlers of Ghana, we deserve equitable representation, development, and respect. For decades, many Guam communities have lagged behind in infrastructure, education, and economic opportunity. Our lands have been exploited, and our cultural contributions have been downplayed. This cannot continue. When our chiefs stand divided, we are easily overlooked. But when our chiefs, from Gwenja land to the Latte Hills, from Anu and Boso to Kreche, Nkunya, Awutu, and Efutu traditional areas, speak with one voice, the nation will listen. Let us demand our fair share.
0: Bui Pera Abdullahi jina power tosu mienu ene ene yetie yenu.
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15: 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Ain't he anamon be anywhere me to a, me penny for, any mebusia, any more.
8: A woe boama say, me ye man, Nana, a woe boama, or buy him all at him or twancy. Nana say, said ye baby a say a kodruno and sign kodruho. Baby a best sai wakwa kodruno who saw sound who I anetin into a bitchrim and a son anakas as assassin. And then ye de unqua one no de crony ye tinanakasa achirin FM. A high atom 106.3 FM and menosiakasia born naked in the mono. So I have a month for a drink check a crunchy
0: man. Yampan check a crumb free Facebook. Now David is set by me, dear one genie so bet me I be am a Ghana. And the Dan so said, then I ne can a dear, I say, in some hook a crabby womb, so ye ever funny, sir. Benjin so saw Shayen, I would see ye in a casino at the Muanka, sir.
8: Just a way out. Now, Yamia, do my mimin dare bay on. 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
0: sewa prempe
8: na de ne de abre we ka bo se de
0: Or the messages now bring me back to me and my message.
8: Ah, oh, okay. Now we got to be here.
0: And you're in talk.
8: Now, what do you want to say?
0: Message.
8: Uh-huh. And now say, and you're
0: in talk. You're in talk.
8: What do you want to say?
0: Na.
8: Ah.
0: Na.
8: What do you want to say? You're in talk. You're
0: in talk, man. You're in talk,
8: man. Ah, I'm going Sabre dear, kwam kule nu na deep production team nani mu. 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
16: you will laugh You will cry. 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

Selling a boat in FA Grace IDPM Kwane and Fofra Hudwopi. A fee 24th to 30th August. National Susse, a fee a drada kosi yawa daswano. 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

0: And the clock is ticking and everything is riding on one dish. 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One will sweat, one will cry, and one will lift up that trophy. Who's got what it takes? This is where the next generation of great chefs get their start. And this season, they are not holding back. So pull up a seat, or grab a popcorn, or better still, join us in the kitchen. 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

0: 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Na se ne Ecobank, the Pan African Bank, womu adaroma, womu ene e power ye, womu ene di e jano, ekuta ye. Say emfa Adum FM Y2K jam emfa emro nyame Adum ebesi Friday 2nd October 2026 ewo La Palm Royal Beach Hotel ewo La Palm Dome ewo ena ebeto 8 PM na start we are single dia eye 150 Ghana cedis afe we are double 250 Ghana cedis. Y2K and na Eddie Ebro what you see new one na obra for mo wo mu ebo ma eya man for the Lord Kenya maba Batman boom and na VIP aketechie o komfo kwa dey and na buba. What you say? A new man, Ebe di asa for manopa from enumere 8 p.m. E could you say the ebeti Adum FM Y2K jam or say back to the good time and no ti koso aneti Adum FM na hwe Adum TV. Let's go na fe enjoy multimedia brands no with the duties ninyina. And they say, Jumadi, Kojak, here to pay. And they mafos. Oma Daruma, Nere Bro, Sansu, and Valet. He's equipped limited. Dormaster. Lawson, Diray, Ginger, Beaters. Oma Adaruma. And Yede, Adum FM Y2K. Nami Aya Duma, October 2nd, 2026. Yede, Ebro. Now on sweat to me, I enjoy Y2K. Yakasa Y2K. Na no aye and you from 2000 ever. Na e did I could. The next Asempasta 2026. Se uyo be out in Hundi. Wedding fear do what trade a cop him and you Biasa Eno from 18 years to 35 years. You want this over to me? I present a camera. I bought a commentary, so I want news, presentation, entertainment, host, report. No, over to me. I radio personality, Bibia, and as I been the amount, myself sending a video. Let's go. Fabra 0531 0531 003813 0531 003813. keep you short, no. Na keep you confident, no. Be be no. I don't know. Until some perfect. Next, some pastor. Next, a dawso. Aye, I been a pokua. I will never see a dawso. Next, a new brandy.
1: Let's go.
0: Now, say compu gun. Say passing for technology. 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
1: Let's go.
0: The FA community so dey toja ewo eye igna na bonte so say ne si ekoye ye adum 106.8 Arsenal 3 Manchester City 0 Arsenal se kamiansa Manchester City, Antimi Antimu Bakukra. Senesa Brent Anything Eddie Ricardo Calafiori, Ono Ene Bogono, where you defend the mask. Ono Ene D. Campbell, first goal, Eddie Ma Asa. Ansana Kai Havertz, Eddie second goal, Ebabe Pesu. The Arsenal, the Gunners. Omo Enono. And it's a name Asna the Gunners. Womu and Miki Sauce. The piano, are you okay? Now, Brent and the Teddy Martin Odegaard. And the Ted Gunner, the Pace Asna 3 Manchester City 0. And no any the Ecosu. And it's a say next week. Equanum ABA. Equanum ABA.
1: Let's go.
0: Say let's go dear. Any Asna AGFA Cup no I say community so let's your man out. And one and echo. Ama ene ukwa nyame aduma next week. Ebe 22nd Friday ebe. EPL no estate Asna against Coventry City. And no eye Friday 21st of August. Ansana Hull City Manchester United. Remo Saturday, Everton, Crystal Palace Saturday, Ipswich Town, Sunderland Saturday, Nottingham Forest, Leeds United, and Brentford and Tottenham Hospital. You know, Saturday. The question that's when a week, Brighton and Hove are built against Villa, Manchester City, and Bournemouth, Newcastle United, Liverpool, Fulham, and Chelsea, Monday, it's a week. He say na they say EP on the next week Friday yeah be na starting na you can say dia leaks no e be a start yo but next week Inter Milan na say Serie A Italy league no so be starting Inter Milan against Monza dia no so I don't know na Yanko Spain ni Yanko head dia cost Spain ho. Amunso de eye La Liga. Na menu kasai. Matches ni bi ho no a start with Spain. Ti La Liga no. 2026-2027 season a starting. Racing Santander 2, Villarreal 2, Sevilla 2, Rayo Vallecano 1, Deportivo Alaves 3, Getafe 0. Other matches I want to be a Koso and they bet me out of Jar, a year or Tinano, any Espanol, at Levante, a bomb academy and son Emma Levante, Entimi, Enti Mubako Cra Enti, and no any dear El Hose say, Namia Dumotina, say Namadis no Ebesi Ako. 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It's a let's go, DNA Rem Nafiahe. 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Data Madrid bebo match ye ni. Match Madrid bebo Friday. Oni Espanyol Madrid e koto Espanyol on Friday. Barcelona nso ebebo on Saturday a ebe. 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Ti moon sense

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1: Let's go!
0: Ye rem ewo other leagues in India. Yenko a year Portugal. Omu a league no start. But it's an say Germany league, you know, a best start to 2 weeks time. In the German league, you know, a year 2 weeks time, never starting. Tia no so eno no. Asempa 94.7 FM. Let's go now for you here. Other matches I will do announce where Kosu LA Divisie and the Holland League. No,
1: let's go.
0: Holland League and so results I will do. And now a Kosu no any Aya. One more at Nefi and a Revenable 2-2. FC 20, FC Zoli, Echana Kamian, Santimuba, Feyenoord, and go ahead, Eagle, 2-2. And Adu Den Haag, Omutinefi, Emra Gonage, Eku Chana Kanao, Timuba, Fortuna, Fortuna Sittard, Omutse Kamian, Kambo, Omu Etimuba. And no enemies out to a cost. PIV Eindhoven, Equaway to a self Echo China, Community Mobile, and a YouTube, any AZ Akma, YouTube Echo, Etna F, Emma AZ Akma, Echo Seneca, me and nine, Eka and nine, what Timu a year back. Let's go and no. You hear now for young rep. Ewo Ada Leaks, I who don't know. Let's go. Min call Portugal. Now min call here Portugal League and so. New Casa Portugal League and so as I see.
1: Let's go.
0: Teams not starting as a. And my resource by no any. And say Aroka S Kanai Emma Morinzi and Timiante Saka Nasna my Tori Chen Kamienu Nasna 2-0 Rea V Etnefe Emma FC Porto S and Kamienu and Timiante Saka Academico Etnefe Emma Santa Clara Equa Shen Kabaku and Timiante Saka and on the match out there called the Sporting CP at Nefi Kamian San and my Victoria Gomez at Mumino. When the match out there called TNO, Yerem, Ewo Holland, Yerem or Portugal, Yanko Belgium, Nafi, and ready a Kosu or Belgium League, you know, Belgium League, you know, and no any. Oh, and a Ghanaian players in the AC Akan. Our Belgium League in him. And T. Any Edda Home. See Rem. Nafi, yeah, yeah, Costa. Na Anyebia. Sayan and also Ekoye. Our Belgium Pro League in him. Wana. Resource near Costa.
1: Let's go!
0: And they say Enra Timani team at the Club Bruges Omu Ekwawe to Havali Eko show my Kamian San Emma Havali Fuen Timian Simweji Gang Ese Kamianu Emma Westalu Timu Eye Mianu Gang 3 Westalu 2 Paven and Anderlecht Paven Etinefi Echi Anderlecht Echi Anakaba Akwa Wenti Mianti Saka and a Genk, and a Riella Lovieri. 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
0: 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On Abdom 106.3 extra time. And no any. And I did my own. So it's me a con kind. But it's an essence. The major. The hotel. Corner 2 January. Arsenal 3. 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

0: 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Na no, and they can write a catcher and say, ah, hey, would the input be bri ba? Hey, ye bet G trophies be bri, into would the intro, winning man and so abba. Na Enzo Maresca on Jack Grealish, ni future no, also we will see what happened. Enzo Nankas and the future no cranny, just say, ya body tray, I'm an initial tire no. Nti Jack Grealish there, or see Obehu, the annunsu ABC into winning man, and so abba be to Jack. Na Enzo Maresca san confirm say signing on the signing coming Manchester City. We knew it already. Say Eddie Abrante team Eddie Rodri there. Obeje pene ko ekusi akan dia mabasa. Into winning smanes ono so we dey at dwa. Ye dey emo enso e Hansi Flick. Announce say more signing for Barcelona. Ebeba nti mobie ensuru Eddie na ese nso ebefa winning smanaja. What they are to try, the amount on Adam 106.3. And he said, and you know, because I this one super league, you know, you are both group stage, we are both semi final. And the semi final match, I told you, and Kofodia Sampefi, Womu, and a tram divisa, and the CIA or Boasi, Kofodia Sampefi, one, a tram divisa, zero. And Abuswan was named Supreme Fidelity, and Suisiano, 90 minutes, 0-0, your call. Penalty shootout no ekoba say Abuswan Dwarfs e winni on penalties nti division 1 no meche super cup no final no eye Abuswan Dwarfs ene Koforidua Sempefi ana womu ebebo wochna ene ye Tuesday ewia 3 p.m. but Tuesday shane say 10 p.m. no eye atom divisa ene in super ana ebebo third place no nti eno ene ebisa check Tofik say we are senior manager at the Ghana Football Association. Organizers, no, what can we do? Marketing, and you biano, Tim Biano, Sikasan, and Obenya, Eddie Efrim, Sikasan, and APM. Na, oh, yeah, a idea the original Sikasan and Ogier. Omo more honing, you know, participation, no, almost with saying, and Omunya, Eddie Efi, Omo Asuye, Sik Tofik, Nins Monday 2 year name.
1: Usually, no, Ayana, you know, focus no, ever call, you know, the monetary value of the competition. Ayabono, Ayana, you know, all the time focus no, the quality of play, the players available, the coaches, and then the referees. Ayana, when you know, focus no, ko. Yes, Tima Obejino, Obeya Bibi Kakra, but that is not to say, sir, the idea man, no, it is to pay for competition. Ayabono.

0: it's all just to sit at, you know, a support or a support fund for the team for Omo participation. Team Bia was giving a participation fee. Apart from that, you know, accommodation was also provided. Unless, of course, maybe I had a man, no, unye okay, and I say, or standard no fee, say, oh, brosso. That's a wow, that's a son who tell you now what you did. That becomes your own responsibility. But those things have also been provided for by the FA and other logistics are in the clubs just to ensure that the competition becomes a successful one. And yes, of course, here we are. But that shouldn't be the focus of our discussion. Participation.
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2: 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think 70-75% straight away to management yeah we can only keep like 2.25 or 20% percent of the money
3: 70 never come management
2: yeah 70-75% actually.
1: 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But it's an interesting. Women's African Cup of Nations, final. Ene ya menu ekasei, ene ena, final no ebasu. Third place, Morocco for host and win, ankweye, host and second, amfa. Host and third, and also entimi amfa Emma ene akoye host and fourth, and eja Morocco four. 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And Algeria four say three. Emma Morocco say mu two. And say Algeria four na aje bronze medal no. Eko eye Wafcon na simple no medal zone no. Omo etimi enya ya sanko World Cup. Ene enyumire yi. So na say 7 PM no. E wo Morocco time no. Eno eye 8 PM. But Ghana time ne di 7 PM. 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p.m. on the 2nd of October. And start. We are singular. 150 Ghana cedis. We are double 250 Ghana cedis. We know a simple. The fund desk of a multimedia. Enjoy. You been here. Ebi. And so take it. No. It's a idea. And it's a name. Abin Soko. Eco Bank. The Pan-African Bank. And a Kojak toothpaste and a mouthwash Sanso and a Valix Lease Equip Limited and a Door Master Lawson Diray Ginger Beaters. 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
4: yes,
1: ye,
4: nana kwasi ehrun,
1: nana kwasi,
4: the first,
1: ehrun,
4: yes, the first.
1: Okay.
4: I will be doing a fashion. I will go more as a penny.
1: Okay.
4: I a friend of Osha Prim Foundation.
1: Osha Prim Foundation.
4: When we say, you can be Kuma Pima Pim Beba. Into any Osha Pim.
1: Osha Pim.
4: She said, Osha Enipa Ebru Apim.
1: Okay.
4: Aha. And Anna, you may be doing a obedi no. Audrey Bebois, a honum mebunno. Or more winnings and
1: Guma a year as a penny. Oh, me a medium.
4: Wow, dim.
1: 22nd of August 2026.
4: Oh, but this side you manage the Abua and Mebunno. Was a young a bimunin sign, Juma.
1: Namin
4: Slama, a com, a ba almost so. Tinana at Nassi.
1: Namin
4: say, or your foundation, noa. Gomwa, obey to me the Abua as a
1: Abua Funina.
4: And to go where the best also.
1: Oh. Nana or here Pim Kwasi Erun, the first. Namin Slawati, on your cassier.
4: Or didn't
1: he pay me, Jim?
4: ordinary ni pa ho
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4: wuta ana dada half ko
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4: ana asambo our story one family e
1: matias
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0: Say, I don't mind from Y2K jam. 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

0: Yamwa kwa bado ba drum 106.3 FM. Ni say ni a war jume de and na yade a free Pokuyase Health Center abanti. Pokuyase Health Center for ya drum was sepa because we can wa the second time a yasa bahenye. Intim penny for waha in charge. One day, do my phone in. I appreciate him or pass and then so you buy, you know, Maja and so. I be beyond your quaint cosaya, a endpoint for me, quarter clinic. Edmaquay, 1 month here. Yaribia Hawadria, or Fred Doctor Dubuati or Bejo so. Infections, a Hawadria. Young Connie and Quachek, a man mano, or your free scanning, prostate scanning. Tim Memani, young Shannon so. No aqua scan, yash or prostate in a son of who ya. Yehuna and one on a problem near you. Who bet me point at Kasaya Clinic? To Bako Honwa Kodia Pomodempa was 0244-867068. 0244-867068. Now on a end point, Homeopathic Clinic, Akasa. And then so, Menya Mary Brown, or your midwifery officer, Ewa Pokuase Health Center, and Afe Lucy Safo, senior staff midwife, and so Ewaha. 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
2: 28 days
1: first 28 days no it's sad days no from the time I obewu nenge kopim 28 days your friend no critical time
0: okay
1: I say say from midwife no to mami obewu akwara no ese say o ma nani ko akwara no hu ye pa eti say ye won no fofro wo ye labor ward ho a ye free bibi first care or baby assessment. 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

0: Ya share ni soon, ya share the way ya ne reflex the way or kick on home. 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
1: Wow. 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
0: Yeah, kind of ACR war, bed preparedness, no. 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Yes, sir, say, Ninia, ma, yeah, the bed, you know, I wore the call sheets, ne entire rear, ne diaper. 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Na yes, I say, ebe ye new. Send ebe ya yenfa infection bia emma baby no. And a midwife no, so environmental, obeji baby, obe receive baby no. And also should be clean. Send ebe ya yen so ye emma baby no infection. See, these two things, mami ne nyama no ode bano, enye clean. And a environmental, obeji baby no, so enye sterile.
1: And then a fear cry, a dini room, na also enye clean.
0: Sa. Pepe.
1: Because me kai said it's no first you know. Once I say oh baby, why is he painting crying be a for flow?
0: Yeah,
1: then that's all.
0: That's all. And then you know kai your best preparedness. Uh-huh. Even in you are no ma or mo baby she ano kai say oh psyche or mo say oh baby for flow be ba. And then we no bed dim name pani and to my debate chichi say ne baya unkolan bo ha na rival. Eh, we want to.
1: I saw Sony mo.
0: Aha. And then to maybe yeah for both say we catch you for nothing. Ye prepare a fee, a busia, and cola, ninina say, oh, who be ba, Nasa, oh, no ba, aha, and I abeginity from a fee to your hospital, ninina, yes, our preparation.
1: Wow. And I'm sure saying, you know, yet ye. Yeah, ye prepare ya, what ye? Moya, sure, ye prepare, sir, angel now, all banadi. Because why ye queen or ye kino? Or no baby or friend, yes, I want to just say
0: heaven.
1: Oh, yeah, heaven, like or to self contained, which will burn out the Nibesi from Sana. I'm saying, I come home, granny soon, Susano. If all her baby or friend, baby, I bet you are here. Send me a who's cash now, more ye, Nibino. I'm crying to or to tell her, no, her baby, all but I was no, no, no, no, no, like, you know, a dreamy canoe. Yeah, I'm saying, I am man on by your son, see, also environment, and I said, yeah. Mammy Nessa canoe, you to me, Eddie Sunti Afe, back to hospital settings, you know. And also, what can your ma? I was say, ye here, ain't he? Was it a dear Nidia Biumna? A cranabana, ya geno, from Hono, you moving a quahifa.
0: From labor ward, no, ye the omoko lying. Labor ward, and I assure mo first assessment. 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
1: But even before I didn't call line in, se unkrani ye you amu, hrrr, the one to one in show ni an enso shena mundi jari omu.
0: Mi pacho, mi dasi. 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
1: Okay. 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
0: Aye, aye.
1: Yeah, papa, Paul,
0: no, come on, come on, come on. Now I show what I show. Which one? What day? Now you do what?
1: Aha. And the answer so, Lucy, so be Kevin. Patcho, you into
2: you. At your phone, na me so meche amu.
1: Amu joso.
2: Into your free one. Now you do amu kola ini na. After your free baby initiation of breastfeeding. A idea who here a pa. I was initiated within the first 30 minutes
1: okay.
2: After say akwala na bano. Inti your rest and your mammy no the baby ne beto no for nano. 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
3: I'm passe e bia labor setting the whole day when the dear it's me affected baby no okay. 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
1: okay it's your fair back to my question no
3: okay
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3: say na me nia no di kan kan ye no the more I would the baby need to breast milk na no for na no na breast milk na eba once a why we drink say we be manu funsio no there we the baby need to anoa 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
1: And a panier baby at a point, then why are they pa?
3: I was a friend of BCG.
1: Uh-huh.
3: And no, a boy who buy free tuberculosis.
1: Okay,
3: nay, a man of polio. Oh, and also a boy who buy free polio. Once polio, oh no, yeah, the mount. And now, ya woo, you cop him 2 weeks.
1: Okay.
3: So, cop him 2 weeks. No, when to me and ya polio, oh, na it means say, watch him just say 6 weeks. And son, I'll be polio one. Aha, but BCG need ye any other time be a you to me at the mouth. It's about time your best stress, eh? So, what she says, ah, and your mommy and say, ah, ya bubosi, vitamin K, UBCG, and you polio, oh dear, Obeji, and son, I'll walk off.
1: And we here, because we'll be a one man, no, if you're on the walls, I'm panny, be a hydrain. Apart from a boo hole, and your mouth, betting a few years and a more day. Just when you're 5 months, and son, I'll walk on to Mummy and I sad here, and I'm crying your mom who buying because only innocent. Now you're real beach, it's so money, dear, any dear more. Mom would see ye in teach you, no, I want a dear, well, yeah, ye, Tino, and your mom, quadia, Emra Hospital, ya won't swap, young found crown on court hospital, near show on, no more into me and your one day. Aha, and she said, no, ye, Timmy, I share hospital, what do ye answer? Ain't he? Ya ba fear da be biem na wose yesa ba for check up
3: you me da say
1: ana Lucy Becker so
2: but your check up no after say wa we wi aye yi wa ma wa kofie no o be ba 3 times the first 48 hours 24 to 48 hours o be san ya ba hospital la me ya check e oni ya check e oba no after 6 to 7 days 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
2: pa cho wan
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1: Ni signing award na wuti wadum 106.3 FM. 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
2: 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And it's senior or better, no, senior air quantity, no better demand, no, then you feed the baby as such. Mm. But men overfeed the M for say, I call an essay, cocoa cup or mana was, you know, it was a by force, or dining in a baby, near be cocoa conumno, nutrients are senior obey your cocoa, no nutrition, a becumno, and a beboa baby, nama when you know.
1: Okay. If you do a man, yeah, very careful. Now, and you men also, and you men almost say, Mom, could be a no man.
2: 2 to 20 by a combat queen,
1: you know, and I don't know,
2: and I don't know, man, no phone,
1: and I do the more
2: man, no phone, man, no phone, and so ain't Timino. What I said, Uncle said, you're an inti will be jay, no phone, man, no phone, in Timino. But why I call I be on demand, no, I feel demand any more. Wait me answer him kwa why not you okay. 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
1: Then, crabby or moon, more chino for another time. No, my dear, no much, no, my dear.
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1: 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Be a mobile busa, mother Roma. What question be a now? Oh, because all be our beckons. Aha, and see, oh, question be a Miss Romo midwives and what hands so. Do I have no more fair room to me, Missa? Why also bet me up with our momo? Now, fear to me, I'm quaying him. See, I be a phone line, so no, your procura say health center. See, question be a one or nafe. Also, what to me, Eddie Abba. But I'll do a question, aha. Oh, okay. Pacho, yeti yo.
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1: Okay. Yeah, that's a part. Because, I'm sorry, say, ya, why, yeti yo, kuro, wa, ya, hon, se, say.
3: Please, my question is not about the newly born baby.
1: Okay.
3: It's about we, the pregnant women. Which side can you sleep that your baby will feel comfortable?
1: Okay.
3: Maybe you lie flat and you, dear, you are comfortable, but maybe you are harming the baby.
1: Sure.
3: So teach us the side. Which is best for us?
1: Good.
3: Thank you.
1: Yeah, that's say. But you have a third person na ye nyi anu ye wi ani asaba. Okay, obi ani a ye nyi first two questions na no na afi. Okay, Pacho etio.
5: Pacho, maybe some question about hebi a vaccine no mo de won kwala no. In case I almost say my men will be. Nti me bi say how many years ena so mo won sa vaccine na.
1: Okay. It does say. It's Yeniano. Aha, Pacho.
3: Aha. 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
6: 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I take it me person me also almost so then maybe 1 week, 2 weeks. Not
1: okay.
6: And I said, say, yeah, 2 weeks, Nancy, yeah, Mr. Now I'm a fan, but because I called no baby, new one. The entire higher mothers, and they said, I called no one, one. New crane, new good, I had him. Because the boy has one son, the moon, now on Saka, a betty moja, a bay say, oh, born a diaper, I see, and he say, yes, sir, and my own mother, no, what show.
1: Okay,
6: the answer, yeah, per se, and tin them. 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
1: 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Aha, Edina, oh boy, you know. I know you're there.
2: Subchorionic hematoma.
1: Aha.
2: But also, what is hematoma? It's a say, emoja, a clotty wo, unam no mu baby.
1: Okay.
2: Emoja nains me and pie, a marbontin, but then a tiny pedianum na clotty. And now, Corion, no. What was I, Annie, as a baby, no more that sack be mo. Sack be mo sackano, and your mammy, you know, for me sackano. 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And so, what is sub corionic hematoma, and ye be bikes ye be a natural say, BBSC, ama, a moja, a form a clot between sub corionic membrane, no, any wo you try and warn.
1: Today, no, say a bay.
2: And one dear, no cranny, move some is a dear, and a debayer cry, yen to mean chill, and your mabby brave or midwifery, my yen shed any, my dear deba, by our risk factors. Sabia, obia was sleepy, our boho. A bet me, ama, placenta, and I would you know, baby, a praka cra, a be and tinny be, a moja pompe, why you too much, not a pie, na moja ka crane, you know, could you know. Intia, no dear, oh, ba now, chas can now, midwife, who are near be your bands or bemoaba. And later on, ten them
1: okay.
2: Near the scan, any when I did check baby, a woman, a monitor. So, who drew baby near her name? Moa, you be more called doctor. Ho, na doctor say, and you say, and I was say, oh, yeah, Kualano at that time, and the way you know, a saving baby in a life.
1: And
2: it's a pepper penetrate.
1: And I say, yeah, we are some questions.
0: Obi bisa front tunnel say
1: uh-huh.
0: E to kro na e da ye mana pumping no, but so me say, and na ese say,
1: A kata
0: any oils are a digumono. So crono ya won me no ya wo enim dear and I away tiko dear. Etikoni dear by 6 weeks na kata.
1: Okay.
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1: Ya da se yem fancy. I'm running a swap.
0: It's
1: yes, I may chat to him for my dish and a fee and fancy.
0: You
1: also may chat to.
0: Yes, I may chat to any say. Say, yeah, I'll pin for a yabe wo, a fire, one fire, ma. Na ye de ma be coffee. Yes, sir, would you a colano coffee? Ma we new corner, home. Ma we new qua colano, who send a bayer. Bibi air touch a ma. Who bets me dinner bar? Am I a shaman?
1: Yeah, don't was say Mary Brown and Lucy Safo. Yeah, the almost papa pa midwifery officer and a fee senior staff midwife. Yeah, the woman you say, more moteha, yeah, that was say a pen for papa be. Pokia say health center, penifoni na, yeah, that was say, end point from your partner clinic, yeah, that say, so, yes, say, be a how wapum di moa. And a doctor and Kasa was 0244-8670-68 midi e fia aman kwa tamaklu na sa nese mkwa mwa deni e wapa ebe se shia edasi
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Ya won't but three, na, we need to bear 500 years ye chin ye wong, Muhammad Ma or Debeba. If it's a na Arabic phone in an almost small bosom. The Muhammad and Bayan was say, Obesses I need. Then so you come at the same thing to the Yahona, Yako. 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Yeah, trust no a condemn say a entity. Ah, yes, it's offer mystical for woman or more occult Freemason for only lodge for no more treacherous spiritual busuna or much there. And then offer Kabbalah, a big crowd named Kabbalah no. If it be Kabbalah, small women in Israel, Honor and Israel. Now Kabbalah for only in our churches and one. Uko Sia. Now her simple near that didn't 2 year war if you are nina no oh ya change anti yes I mean can in album if you say ya can Abraham you know omo ma form atone say omo ya Abraham region no eye Christianity Islam Judaism eye Jew form who say can it pa Bible mu no trace mu no tete ancient near from Judaism near from Yahudim omo din aka say Yahudim and ne modern no ena abe pagan name no na ye 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
Latin for no a Roman for no and a de mass and a by. Emma Christon also from a Greek. Wo won't yas ye and a woody. Over to me catch him say. I ye de ye did the ma ye did the ma ye did the she Messiah no yesu any munyam tio ye did the she yesu any munyam. 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If you say the original scripture no ye ni yesu be a ho two Christmas any tracing mu was in Fabian Kaho any bin soon film. It was a full team we are, Yansan we are, a day my way. Was in my dream band, a bay or swine, in Yamba Jimmy for Yankasa for. 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

0: 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So-called Christianity business. So-called Christianity. Leave a free Israel. Ewo Israel no. Left Israel as a busunyoku. 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Intend their politics now was a Christianity in their politics in Asiano. 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Okay, Corinth. 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Okay, yebi yon wanutum. 030. 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
1: 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Aye no kwe.
0: Yeah.
1: My dream is and crap papa. Because you can Illuminati for a symbol now.
0: Yeah.
1: That star now can.
0: Yeah.
1: I was super pepper. And the Osika or my son is the same thing.
0: Yeah.
1: That star black.
0: Yeah.
1: You know me. Ah. As you down, but I saw my makeup. What I see.
0: Matias,
1: yeah. Aha. And now, what can that awkward? What can that awkward for a year?
0: Yeah.
1: And it's the same thing.
0: Aye. Mimi was says every book of Moses in 8 9 10 in your mumma who don't need me come in.
1: Nina, Nina Pigan,
0: me walk a bala for woman. Mimi,
1: Nina, what I'm now, what I die.
0: Yeah,
1: you done by some Medassi.
0: Miss Medassi. Medassi, who from that? 030. Hello. Me, your
2: call has been put on.
0: Your Bayphobia or Romania. Oh, Bodhi said, ah, one day, my bonn war, one day, yeah, you're a near bo. You're a bo. No more Tino, Bayphua. Or yeah, witchcraft or Romania present in Vias near corner any celebrities or you see Jesus name na T. Hello? Hello?
3: Hello?
0: Orabu, Baja Orabu Niana.
3: Bacheno.
0: Baja, what to say?
3: I can mean Baba say.
0: Ah, and yeah, Yadasi, your money away.
3: Baka shall need my pa. I
0: Midasi, oh shall so.
3: But I'm better than beside there.
0: Huh?
3: Rapture.
0: One and then one. Rapture. I tell you.
3: One
0: day, you move from 030-221-6561. Hello.
4: Hello.
0: Hello.
4: Yeah.
0: Hey, Yahusha. Yahusha sankani.
4: Yeah.
0: Nembo mtize ni. Yahusha na dumti. 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Onya mese ni biasi diye.
4: Oh, yeah. Pa yawisha se. Eno, aja.
0: Meto unkache u.
4: Ose.
0: 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Wanya go du ni biya. Wasa ni mibi.
4: Oh, urime se chile.
0: Mati. Mati.
4: Pa se udi.
0: Yeah.
4: Also, the working, oh, I do mean, I do mean, Adam Davia.
0: I mean to me.
4: What I say? Roman says one was in here. Adam in Jango Sabonia.
0: And only as I know.
4: Yagos in Tumbra. What I say? If you do, I know Kenya, the fat. Teach you a man tell him and one I look at Kalina. Yes.
0: If you just be anything, I mean, I'm out. Messing up a church and I'm teaching spa. Gunner Funchy. Near
4: day. Oh, my goodness.
0: Yeah, that's it. Mi bacho ya from San African fan.
2: Yo, okay.
0: Yo, okay. 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
0: 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Yeah, well, once the same be everything, and I know the empacho. Yes, you know what the gusus and to the cosinity, Bohunina, Medas, Medas, what you say, the Hushan Shrow. Who's that? Obibia Fena, Wabano.
5: Hello.
0: Hello.
5: Hello.
0: Hello, Majozo, Matunka.
5: Mepacho. Yes, I can see Israel. Yes, so no, yen,
0: Netanyahu crash and Marcy say, I hope boy, why Boboko prison 1 year to 2 years, and then Menoka say, Yashamraho. So be our Bobo Jesus Christ, and they do what 12 was it. Then, yes, I said in here, I was with the own penal.
5: Sam,
0: Minamekacho, Upa, a moving and such in church and Yamon. What they bet my boy, one in my
5: son, acquire yourself for my baby, sir. No, most
0: of them. Hello.
6: Hello.
0: Me pa chef first and everything Ivan.
6: Efemi Benjamin Kasa Free Sintes.
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0: 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What's that? 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So you chew there. What tomorrow? And yet, there's no bidding. What's no bidding? What's an identity? It's the idea about the no. We knew we all fitititin yes you Bible translation no madan ni mane o e pagan so mo na ba ye no o ma mfa no kra na ma nyo no kra fo ne ba ye enu ti no ma yira esa no
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0: Francis
7: yeah
0: ya ya nyo adwun kire
7: you know, I
0: said,
7: yeah. And then Jesus in the Jaibana.
0: And I said, what is what in there? What is there? And then I don't know. Or say, and now what no? Now, what yabo? What is say, a friend Yahusha? Bohompaye, who could you anymore? Two free bonny owner, the entry be on a bow, Sampire, no, a busa. Said the air canoe, a sanity. Why?
7: Ya
0: boy can't you know say boy nyababa me say nyi nyani wo mansa na me be hu no kura nyababa eh Satan name eh the beast eh as chira kura che say asase su preko earth pick enye papa enye
7: ndi eh ni guy ni
0: eh the old boss asase su preko dey say enye eh Satan name the beast enye wiase e worship no ade a Satan dey deceive wiase e worship e sum enye hwe me da say
7: yeah.
0: Nti wono no mudi ni omudi na fashe Christmas 25th you know bronya no 25th na won di no e Tammuz e Nimrod ne ni omo busu na no omo ese beto omo.
7: And is that in the bronya na e di no no no.
0: Eh Satan no the beast na me can say Jesus Christ is beast no is Satan no. 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
7: Class
0: nice. 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My church, but Messiah, which and why?
7: Okay, okay.
0: I'm a church, and would you come up to you? Be a team, be a come up to Memo, be Bian Puffy, Mifa BNC. A Casano, Greek, Latin, Hebrew, and everything. Why?
7: Okay.
0: Any English in Angasa or Marcus or Cromatron? 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
0: yeah
8: asemo no e kon kro fo aso
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0: sir
8: your questions am go be say o kra na
0: yeah
8: me say afi na wa dire go si e de
0: eba
8: nsem kana
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8: awo kan
0: yeah
8: afi na wa dire go so ba so
0: yeah
8: no kware ne wiya se so wa aso e ti aso wa
0: yeah.
8: Yeah. We are by game by all the back hiding them.
0: That's right. We
8: are also worth saying ourselves on the Epifa.
0: Yeah.
8: So in the market in Kaya, Wanga Sauber, Babu, Numa, Babu, Nanga, say, Dimi, Baby, or how are we by him? I don't say no.
0: I will have
8: the final.
0: Yeah. I see then I'll come out James. Now, almost on me is that for. It depends on the moment. We'll see, you're five young only, you know, James now. Hey. Oh,
8: yangu ponka tiyeso eki wo.
0: Midasi.
8: Onka wo akuma.
0: Yo.
8: Obadi anga sa. 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
8: Ti obadi kire kire atinasi ya. O yada tiya.
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8: Ukosu yasi yewo ni obo yasi.
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8: Inti se udi ni bade chidi ya. 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
8: Ozu.
0: Sa.
8: Ni bano kura so onwa so beyane.
0: Sir, oh, and dear, say, my baby,
8: yeah,
0: baby, come on.
8: Dear, my son, you know, the media, who brings a mian,
0: miala,
8: on your body now, so we are near many,
0: yeah,
8: many,
0: sir,
8: continue calling me. me a men kan on fa pa pa.
9: On kan zo, me da se.
8: On ko bi bi a on.
9: Yo, me da se pa. Hey, Asimu, hello.
10: Hello, good evening.
9: Evening.
10: I'm a friend of mine.
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10: mate
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11: hello
9: me ba che first and every favor
11: e fe me kwame
9: bra kwame bra kwame
11: hello
9: bra kwame
11: hello.
9: Yeah, black army.
11: What's your meeting?
9: Yo, black army. You know what you're doing today, Nadeba? Say, Biabo Kodi.
11: I'm going to go to the show. Now, I'm program.
9: Oh, sir. I don't want to say no. Sunday, 9 o'clock.
11: I'm going to meet you, Apostle Gibran. I said, I'm going to go to the show. I'm going to go
9: to the oh, every Sunday, Biabo. I'm going to go to the show. I'm going to go to
11: Hello.
9: Una chatu wele eni mzee ni panu pimpi mane gu achire sinti mi famo. Hello mpache first and everything ever.
12: Good evening.
9: Evening. Ohene.
12: Me din dey Isaac Ado.
9: Hey Isaac.
12: Yeah.
9: Ishak eh the word na ka say Ishak eh Abraham banu.
12: Nika safi tema come to 25.
9: Yo. Ani mi se obi aho ye ni wabusu nyina.
12: Yeah.
9: Ni yenko ye mo ntewe. Una chatu.
12: Mbese mi bi say.
9: Mhm.
12: Johannes, Juma Johannes, but a dear that's here for Jesus Christ.
9: Yeah.
12: Yes, you be Juma, I say.
9: Oh, sir. Yes, I want to obey a hind one dance here. Oh, no, I am a hind catwa, your fellow, leather light, and obey a hind casino. A one dance, why, and you may be in tea. You did Miss Yahusha, and answer Messiah, no, Nana Mochi. 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
12: Ni enti na meka sane se because Okay, can you hand us Jonah chapter 1 any corner or see a seminar than you honam? Na yes, Chris, no, and yes, a seminar than you honam. Nipa that's in
9: it. And to never say, what was all chessy?
12: Eh?
9: Yeah, blast, what was all chessy?
12: What's me, bra?
9: Miss Opera, what should I say?
12: Mi pa chere se ni awu chere no nje chere na o de tu jano en dani kwano so
9: ba jo una han no esum wo mo won tin kura se
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9: 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Isaac, Moses Abradunko, Auntie Grace, also from my Mabo Sokai, also from Tri Amakukum, True Fit and Evangelica, that's a brand entry who are the Begro, the fourth, Michel Munina Pia Kubi, yeah, Miamina Oton Bookswo, Ron Spark, and of a brother Isaac in Sue, Tishi, Alaji, you see from it, Mr. Dominic Amponsa, and Michel Gordon. 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Na on come home, on your beabus at the man, O me money, or Mamuno Creno, na Wanyra, a Bena Ben, and T. Sisio home, na O a contribu, O a Tim will be Ekubu, Winipa, Kai, na a show who see ye, Yoshen Shram, Sharom to everybody. Medede, Apostle Zakayahu, and as Apostle, Senior Apostle, na no Sebusu, Macrao, Yawada Sunday, Sharom.
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1: The message is ready. Reverend Gabriel Anseni. 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Thank you, Jesus, for your word, for your presence, for your visitation. Thank you, Lord. I adore FM. 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

assembly chair Radinsa assembly ba ebesayare ebe edi ogie enkwagie enhira ene message no eye so deep na ye ade a obi aso hia e wona brabom ne eno ne ensenchene kasea onyankopon ye obabom. I'm telling you the greatest miracle God did in the Bible. And a message. So the message for tonight by Reverend Gabriel Anzan, the Chancellor of Nasem University. 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

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Gabriel Anson, a spiritual message. Me say, it is the biggest and the greatest miracle God did in the Bible, and I'll prove it to you. 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Is it your business, your journey? 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Dear woman sem, Awurade hyira so ma me. 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Last church, lift up your special offering. Me sati ekrebia sha for the boss. If we say eyen sentreni na ye adia eyen sentreni kase e wo dodo na abrabom. 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Lift up your special prayer because tonight's message eyen mega. Heavy. Lord, bless it for me. Awurade hyira so ma me. Number near 02 45, another 45, 04, another 04. Edinia Gabriel David Ansan. Awurade hyira so ma me. Bidwa for ebo. Ye be so Awurade ani. 0245, another 4504, another 04. Gabriel David Ansan. A radish rasu mommy. A radish rasu mommy. Then I press a radish rasu. Because first, near Kwe Dunfa, Mama Grace Ohono, near Yamia Shrasu. Yawo Yamia Shrasu. 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Because a radish rasu mommy. This is my offering. Bless it for me. Bless it for me. Missy Kasem, Awurade hyira so ma me. 0245, another 45, 04, another 04. Gabriel David Ansan. 0245, another 45, 04, another 04. Gabriel David Ansan. Bible say, over 5,000 people were gathered around Jesus. And they were hungry. 3 days, no food. Nipa 5,000. Nansa ediye suwechi, no eduyane. And Jesus asked the disciples, where can we find food for these people? Esuyan fonsi, no food. Small boy, biu na waha, the otoni krasa. Aka 3 and 2. 5 loaves. And 2 fishes. Aka 5 and 2. Brodon kitten kitten round 1. Aka 5. And a tilapia 2. Yesu so bring them. Mon famra. Yesu si mayan sanchreni. Nen sanchreni in the secret in here. How can I use little to feed many? How can I use 5 to feed 5,000? A better than the 5. I multiply. I'm a 5,000 for any adwaneadi. E better ni ma, me de ketua, ama ni pepi, usika ketua no, better na son. 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Me se, me pruvwa chrao, the greatest and biggest miracle God did in the Bible. Lord, bless it for me. So Luke chapter 9, verse 16. Luke chapter 9, verse 16. O start from verse 15. Bible say, Jesus made them all to sit down. Or commanded a swan for them. They let the people sit down in groups, 50 and 50. Jesus took the 5 loaves and the 2 fishes. He looked up to heaven and blessed them. And blessed them. Yesu for 5 loaves. And yet, abrodo, and now abrodo 5.
any fish is too, and I'm too. And no pigeon and each restro, no say a ja, and to way a best pay. But miracle, and I say, and I secret, and I say, he blessed them. Oh, Shirazo, after blessing them, no Bible say, he gave to the disciples and set before the multitude. Oh, Bubu Mudima, a snare for no.

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And they were all filled. To the extent that the remaining filled 12 big baskets. What did he mean, Yama? It is a washing basket, no? Makumaku 12, representing the 12 tribes and the 12 apostles. Are listening to me? 144,000. Multiply 12 by 12. Listen to me. Jesus took the few loaves and just two fishes and blessed them. And they multiplied to feed 5,000. Yesufa brodo kakrabi no any enam fish mienupe oshira sono nyamo homo homo homo and multiply FED enipa 5,000. Listen, what God blesses multiplies. Gabriel Anseni, Chancellor of Nasem University. What God blesses multiplies. Nyamo shira sono. And multiply, and dory, and ya moho, and moho, be better than your Mishra Subiano, and multiply. Kadi met you on Pibo, Kadi met you on Pibo, Kase Lord, I have only this few, Kase Rade, the Mwaya Kakrebi, it is a fishy, any brodoy, bless it for me to multiply and multiply. And multiply in Jesus' name. Because the Lord, I have only this few. Bless it for me to multiply and multiply and multiply in Jesus' name. Rade. This is my offering. This is my offering. Me bomb paye. Now me bomb for the air. Lord, I have only this few. Yemwosa.

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Nem nori. 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You have no idea. 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Affordable casa. Boy, need the 5 loaves. Buy. Yes, he multiplied it. Listen, what you give to God, he blesses it to multiply it for you. Number near 0245. Another 45. 04. Another 04. Gabriel David answer. Ene beba. 0245. Another 45. 04. Another 04. Lord, bless it for me. What a Lord, bless it for me. The feeding of the 5,000, Oko Bible Mwa, is the only miracle. You understand it? The only miracle of Jesus that was told by all the four gospels. And since ni bakwa Yesu kaya and oyoya, all the four gospels, Matthew, Mark, Luke, and John, every quarter year, the 5,000, the feeding of the 5,000. Some of the miracles are Yesu, ebi o Matthew, ebi ni Mark, ebi o Luke, ebi ni John, ebi o John, ebi ni Matthew. Now, so the feeding of the 5,000 is the only miracle of Jesus that was told in all the four gospels. Sentini bakwa Yesu yeya. Eya sempango mano four gospels no. E record here. Eya feeding of the 5,000. I see and say it shows how important it is. E chere se san sentini no na ye unique. Eya so important. Na see and say God can bless what you have left to multiply and feed the multitudes. Nyawuwa akano, nyami betimi e shiraso, e di e fidi e dom, e mohu. The only miracle recorded by all the four gospels, the feeding of the 5,000, shows how important it was that God can bless what you have, what you left. You understand it? To multiply and to feed the multitude. Dear Naka, you have afia. I can few days to Christmas. I can few months to the end of the year. You have a bumper year. Bosumi ya hudu aka to the end of the year no. Esa esin ya betwam. About 8 months or so, I betwam. I can few months. Few days left and few months to the end of the year. Now finally, yaba. God can bless ni akano. No one multiply amaye. So can you machi say after me in prayer? Say, Lord Jesus, bless what is left for me. My money. My resources. My children. Bless them for me. 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Lord, bless them for us. Bless it for me in the name of Jesus. Drop in your special offering. And I agree. Utiemia, Reverend Gabriel Seni. Ubiya Mosa for the end. Because we be prove the biggest miracle God did in the Bible. So be shira so amount. Number near 0245. Another 45. 04. Another 04. It didn't hear Gabriel David answer. 0245, another 4504, another 04. Gabriel, David, and Sam. Benjamin live. Our YouTube. Ote, Nasem, Ote, and our Facebook. Ute, Mnanagi. Our friend, the 5 loaves.
Brodo 5. 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Yesu. E shiraso. O shiraso no. E multiply. E feed 5,000. E me bikai. 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E multiply. Elisha took the little oil that was left for the widow in her house and blessed it. It multiplied for them for many days. Mokai, Elisha, kunafona, no, si akane oil, kakrebino, Elisha, eshirasu mama amino, enini ma, ema multiply, ema omdi fili gallons upon gallons upon gallons upon gallons for many days. 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Elisha took the little when he took the little and blessed it for the widow, it multiplied into gallons for many days. 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At another time, the master of Elijah, another widow gave her little lass bread, flour, her little lass to the major prophet Elijah. 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Elisha, ni papa Elijah, enso eje kunafobi, ebro donine duyani nesi krisam kakra aka, o shira asuma mamino, ene ne bano, the widow Azarefa, 1 Kings 17, Oko 1 Kings 17 ewoho, and a 2 Kings chapter 4 ewoho. 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Are you listening to me, somebody? Gabriel and send it. Lift up your offering. Pay your affordable. Yeah, bomb pay. Kadimachi. Kase, my father of miracles. My father of miracles. And Sanchen Yeja. 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In Jesus' name. Kase, father of miracles. Lord, bless and multiply what I have. In Jesus' name. And Sanchen Yeja.

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What do you want God to bless? Then I pass in Yamishra Sumao. 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Because the Lord, I need your blessing in my life. 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I need your blessing on my family. I need your blessing on my marriage. 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I need your blessing in my business. I need your blessing on my journey. Because the Lord, please bless them for me. My car, my land, my project, my machine, my properties. Lord, bless them for me. Because the Radi, me hear unshira. 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Me hear unshira. 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Me hear unshira. Oh, my busiam. Me hear unshira. 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Me hear unshira. Oh, my sika sam. Me hear unshira. Oh, my sika so. Me hear unshira. Oh, my juma. 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My quantio. A radia. Shira so mami. 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Me feed.

Awurade nya wo nhira hira so mame hira so mame 0245 another 45 04 another 04 Gabriel Ansani Gabriel David Ansan 0245 another 45 04 another 04 Lord bless it for me. Me say it is the biggest and the greatest miracle God did in the Bible. So Oshira Bibiso. Mamamut, about three scenarios. Feeding of the 5,000. Yes, Ushira, brother five or so, if he did 5,000. Elijah, Eshra Mamibi, Edwianeso, and multiply for many years. Elijah so Eshra Mamibi. Now for the year Dianeso and multiply for many years and days. Be Pia Yamishra Subiano and multiply. Number here 0245. Another 4504. Another 04. Gabriel David Anzan. 0245. Another 4504. Another 04. Gabriel David Anzan. Radishra Sumami.

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He took bread and blessed it, broke them, and gave to the disciples. Yesu fa brodo. 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Ye Yesu ye no, e represented the body of Christ and the church. 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So one Anglican, so what Presby, Methodist, Pentecost, Assemblies, Lighthouse, Ashen, Royal House. Listen, maybe I will be apostolic. And this is out of the world. Jesus broke the bread

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I feel here in San Janino. Here in San Janino. Oh, we are, you know. Oh, sorry, you know. Oh, near San Felicia. 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Beyond Jerusalem. 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Beyond Bethany. He gathered all of them. And the final thing Jesus did for them. The chapter Jesus Yemao in the Bible. The last thing Jesus did for the apostles and his followers in the Bible. Luke 24 now. No. Verse number 5050. Verse number 50. Jesus led them out as far as to Bethany. He lifted up his hands and blessed them. Jesus led them as far as to Bethany. Lifted up his hands and blessed them. Opejan and sa Eshramo. 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Efa the Olive Mountain. 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Opejan and sa Eshra Omo. And it came to pass as he blessed them. Ogusu Eshramo. He was parted from them. And he was carried into heaven or received into glory. Yesu Shramono, Emunukumbefa Yesu, Epejano, and Niko Esro. This is what has multiplied Christianity till date. Jesus blessed them he blessed the bread at the Last Supper. Aduanino omudino, Yesu Shiraso, eno bubu ochiche ma omo, or Last Supper. After finally, after resurrection, he blessed them. And as he blessed them, he left them into glory. This is what has multiplied Christianity to date. In Shira Yesu, you did at the Last Supper, and at the last gathering, it was better than be personal. You know, and now multiply Christianity, Abepim, and then. This is one of the greatest. Remember the greatest, Nesu. I see, and say, what Christ blesses, increases, and multiplies, and stays forever. What Christ blesses, increases, and multiplies, and stays forever. Near Yesu Shiraso no. Increase. Enya mahom multiply. Na etnase forever. Look at the church in the world today. Look at the church in the world today. Pure Christianity in the world today. Because once upon a time, the leader of Christianity bless them and bless the body for them. Oh, Kadimachi, say after me. Gabriel and Zeni. My mouth. Revelation is here. Kase, oh, hand of Christ. Kase, hand of Christ. Kase, Yesu, sir. Bless my enterprise. The work I do. The family I belong to. Lord, bless it for me. In Jesus' name. Kase, hand of Christ. Yesu, sir. Shira me jumaso.

adwuma bi a meye awurade hyira so ma me me fie ene abusua me firi mu no lord bless it for me awurade hyira so ma me ye boy afford it bless my enterprise my investment my

shira so mame and nana dwi wo yesu din mu pejo affordable obia lift up your offering everyone what a message the revelation is coming lift up your offering lord bless it for me lord bless it for me number near 0245 another 45 04 another 04 Gabriel David Anzan 02 45 another 45 0404 Lord bless it for me drop in your offering offering speaks affordable kasa e kasa e kasa e radishira so mami nyame e shira so 02 45 another 45 0404 Mark chapter 10 verse 13 last but one echo Mark chapter 10 verse 13 echo Bible says people brought young children to Jesus they should touch them and bless them and the disciples were hindering them but Jesus said no allow little children to come to me don't stop them for such belong the kingdom of God. And penifobi de mofra bre yesu se yesu fan and san kaum no shra om. Nesya foni si won kwang and yesu si debi. Mamun yesa. Mumma and mofren kuman mramin chenu. Na wenum and osra hinino. Eye one dia. And he took them in his arms and put his hands upon them. And blessed them. He took them in his arms, put his hand upon them, and blessed them. Yesu fa omo eto ninsa. Na odi ninsa eto wonso na oshira omo. Oh, maybe. I'll press a radish shrank.

wonsa no adwuma bi opuma de oyeti oye carpenter mason okaka udija ukwa kwanso udwafuo dia na uton dia na wo dia na wo yo dia na ye oba dia na ye oma dia na ye odaache emofra na ye daache. The children represent our future. What is your future? What future do you want Christ to bless for you? Dachi bay and our person, Christo Shirasuma, Radin Yankopo, Yamompaye, Kase Lord, bless my children for me. Bless my future for me. Anything and anyone I'm taking care of, bless my children, their lives, their schooling, their future, their career. Lord, bless them for me. Kase Radi, Shrami Masu Mami.

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And Pioneer Bono, me say it is the biggest and the greatest miracle in the Bible. I'm coming to prove it. A radish rasu mami. 0245. Another 45. 04. Another 04. Gabriel David Ansan, drop in your special offering. The Lord, I want you to bless it for me. My project. My journey. My marriage, my wife, my husband, my child, my children. Lord, bless them for me. Etu amidi. Eradi shirasu mami. Shirasu mami. Mini pedia. Mekra. Eradi shirasu mami. Lift up your special offering. This one is a covenant offering. And then message, you know, any affordable. A yapam. Uni yanko pon tema pam. Say radi, shirasu mami. I'm coming to prove it. Obetia se. A yapam affordable. This is a covenant offering. You are giving. Lord, bless it for me. The car. The seat I sit on. The chair I sit in. Akunya me tnaso. Empa me daso. Officer me wo. Juma me wo. Radi shirasu mami. Lord, bless it for me. 0245. Another 45. 04. Another 04. Gabriel David Ansan. It's a covenant offering. Obia. A very special covenant offering. Radi shirasu mami. My brother, my sister, this is your chancellor, Bible engineer. I'm giving you the deepest and the greatest revelation in the Bible. Lord, bless it for me. Yehu and Shira and the moon nipaye day or the four. It is the blessings of the Lord that make it rich. The blessings of the Lord multiplies. The blessings of the Lord increases. Yehu and Shira and the moon nipaye or the four. So you see, the blessings of the Lord multiply. The blessings of the Lord make it rich. The blessings of the Lord increases. Who and shira a ma a nipa a ye or de four. Uyo hienia and ye juma obey ye who and shira and a mo nipa a ye or de four. Now you understand. Drop in your covenant offering. Namima revelation. Covenant offering. A pam affordable. Drop in. Covenant offering means a very special one between you and God. Because ready, I'm dropping in this heavy big offering. This is my covenant offering. 0245. Another 45. 04. Another 04. Gabriel David Ansan. 0245. Another 45. 04. Another 04. Gabriel David Ansan. 02-45-45-04-04. Now listen to the revelation. Genesis chapter 1, verse 21. Genesis chapter 1, verse 21. Echo. When God was in the process of creation, when God was in the process of creation, Genesis 1:21, God created the great whales and every living creature that moved, which the waters brought forth abundantly after their kind. After their kind. Onyame ebo empata kesiye bonsu eni emwaduma ewo ensuo mu nyina eni asase so ntotebo nyina eni wiemu no ma nyina. And God saw that it was good. And God blessed them. Nyame bo emu ewo wiase nyina no. God blessed them, saying, be fruitful and multiply, fill the waters in the sea, and let fowls multiply in the earth.
emwa kakre bi nyame bo wo mo no nyame hira wo mo ewiemu mwa asase so mwa ene epumu mpata nyame hira wo mo no enhira na chi no de nyame kan ne se de enhira ne ben ne se you will bring forth abundantly. You will be fruitful. You will multiply. You will increase. Ebe pimone, look at the number of animals in the world. Because once upon a time, God blessed what he created. God blessed what he created. Genesis chapter 1, 21 to 22. Look at verse 27 and 28. Namapon. Verses 27 and 28. Genesis 1, 27 and 28. Revelation in it. The biggest miracle God did in the Bible. Gabriel and Sababu engineer. And I'm going to prove what you're on. Genesis 1, 27. Genesis 1, 27. So God created man in his own image. In the image of God, created he him. Male and female, created he them. Onyankupon bo nipa. Ewon in seso. Yamin seso. Enu obo nipa no. Oba, any bema. How many were there? Two. How many were there? Two. Adam and Eve. Adamuni Hawa. Adam ni Eve. Adam and Eve. Adamuni Hawa. How many people? Two. What did God do for them? Yeni nyami yema hom. He blessed them. Genesis 1:28. God blessed them. Nipa mienupe. God blessed them. And said to them, Meshiramo, be fruitful, increase, multiply,

Munche assassin any so ma. Have you seen? One miracle, no? The biggest miracle God. Have you seen? What God blesses multiplies. What God blesses multiplies. Nyanya mishra sono and multiply. Adam and Eve were just two. Nipa two pe. Nyanya mi bo omo. But when God bless them, today we have 10 billion. We have 10 billion population. Oh, say yeah. One that we crack since creation and count. One that we since a boy we are say and count. Nipper two pet. And yami boy woman. And the population of the world is around 10 billion. 10 billion. Why? Because God bless them. The biggest miracle, the greatest miracle in the Bible is when God blessed two people who have multiplied to become the population of the world. North and South America, Europe and Asia, Australia, Oceania, and Africa, Madagascar, A to Z, Afghanistan to Zimbabwe, all over the world. Two people that God created and blessed them. Ebia beye Chinese, ebia beye African Kodaki, ebia beye Americans, ebia beye Europeans, ebia beye Asians, ebia beye Arabs, ebia beye Jews, Middle Easterners, Australians, and so forth. Because God bless two, nipa two pe, enyami shira omono, ene, ewiasi, eye, 10 billion. Senyami shira soa. Mienu etimi ye ewiase ma. Mienu etimi ewiase ma. It means you and your wife, you and your brother, you and your sister, you and your mother, you and your father, you and your children. Listen carefully. You and your partner. Tonight, and samuba sire nyame, ne nyame ye shira soa, adwuma mienu a wo yo. Wo mobile phone ba

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It will increase and multiply. The biggest miracle, Gebransan Ekaye said the greatest and the biggest miracle, our Bible. And they said, Nipper two pet, and Yamishirasono. And then look at the population of the world. What a miracle! What a miracle! God bless only two. And they have increased to become 10 billion. He bless only two. Biggest. Now the ball is in your court. You want God to bless it for you? O camera bakon. O bicycle, o moto bakon. O car bakon, screwdriver bakon. O mobile phone bakon. Gen adi ejuma. You want God to bless it for you? Why dear Bakope? Hey, God will increase and multiply for you. Ask God to bless it for you. If you want increase and multiplication, final prayer. Kadimachi, get your offering ready. 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Because, oh God of creation. Oh God of creation. Baby, I will be a pay down, sir. Because, oh God of creation, Lord Hashem, Yamini Dino Hashem, Hashem, because, oh God of creation, Lord Hashem, bless everything around me, my spirit, my soul, my body, my everything, my all, bless them.

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Amen. 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

it has multiplied to over 10 billion, filling the population of the world. 0245, another 45, 0404. Radishra Sumami, Gabriel David Ansan. What do you want God to bless for you? Yapon, 0245.

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Osi wa. Don Shege. Don Shege. 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Osi wa. Number near 02 45. Another.

I'm for the enemy. Ready, shira, so mame. Who and shira? And the money pile the four. It is the blessings of the Lord that brings increase, that brings riches, that enriches, that makes a person rich. Who and shira? Shira, Adam and Eve. Today, look at our population. Because once upon a time, God bless too. Mienupe nyami shiraso. Nyami shiraso. May God bless you. May the Lord bless your enterprise. May the Lord bless your future. May the Lord bless your family. May God bless your spirit, your soul, your body. May God bless you. May God bless you. May God bless you. Whatever you are doing, may God bless you. May God bless your offering. Wafari ba wobo, nyami shira suma. Nyami shira usika suma. Nyami, on shira usika suma. Ne multiply. What you ma woye, nyami shira suma. O resources, nyami shira suma. Number ni 02-45, another 45, 04, another 04. Gabriel David answer. 02-45, another 45, 04, another 04. Gabriel David answer. Tell us, Sua. Your mother send a message, you know, and once we are registered. Tell us, 02-03-515151. 02-03-515151. Gabriel David answer.

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Bless you, Frontiers for any genius in Nina. God bless you, Nikonum. God bless you, Jenna. God bless you, Reverend Gabriel Anzani, my producer, Promise Dubati, Ma Florence. I mean, Sham, I mean, come on, it is well. It is well. May God bless you, Mr. Alexander Boateng. Say about. Yamin Shraso, ma'am. Yamin Shraso. Ono wife nebu siyafoni na. Any Lasare boutique. Yamin Shraso, ma'am. Gabriel Anzani. Good night and God bless you. Lord, bless it for me.

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